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That's the morning topic, I believe, right? Yeah. So the bond of a guru and disciple is one bond which is permanent, which can't be broken. Other bonds, other relationships, many bonds, many relationships happen without a choice. You're born. Some bonds, some relationships are made without any choices. Like when you're born, your parents and your relationship, that's without a choice. Siblings, without a choice. There are many bonds, but one bond is which is done with full awareness and consciousness. That is when you choose a master. Because that bond is, in this Kali Yuga, as for context for those of you who do not know, there are four yugas. First is Satya Yuga. It was known Satya because that time everyone were telling the truth, living by the truth, moving in the world with truth and compassion. Then came Treta Yuga, where Lord Rama was incarnated. Then came Dwapar Yuga, where Lord Krishna was incarnated. And now is Kali Yuga. So in Kali Yuga, as we go further and further, to find real true gurus is very rare. Nowadays many just come up one day and say, we are guru. Some are many self-proclaimed gurus. So it's very hard and rare to find a true Sri Sadgurudev in this modern times. That's why I always say that we are very blessed to be a part of a parampara. In the same way as in family, you have a family tree, you have your great-grandparents, then your grandparents, then your parents, then yourself, then your kids, then your grandkids. In the same way, in the tradition of sannyasis or monks, we have parampara, which means a lineage. And our lineage is pretty old. If you heard, how many of you visited India already?

do his sadhana, his meditations up in the Himalayas, in the cave. And one day he had a disciple named Nanda Devi. And she wanted to be remembered, and she wanted her name to be attached with his name. So then the river's name became Alak Nanda. Alak Puriji and Nanda Devi became Alak Nanda. So our lineage is from that time. After him came Shridev Puriji Maharaj, the first photo there, to the left. He also did a lot of penance and sadhana up in the Himalayas, and then he came and established his ashram in a place called Sikar in Rajasthan. If you read the Leela Amrit, you will know many miracles what he did. We still know people there who are alive, their kids or grandkids, who tell that stories, that he brought back people from dead. After they passed away, they brought them back. Many miracles he did. He was walking on water and many other things. After that came Bhagwan Sridip Narayan Mahaprabhuji, the second picture. His ashram is in Badi Khatu, Nagaur, Rajasthan. And he also was mostly there traveling around and guiding people. It's said, Yatha Kale Tatha Paristhiti, or Kal or Desh, which means as the generation, or as we move forward in our lives, according to the time and space, we go forward. I get many comments also nowadays that as the time moves forward, you move forward with life. So, Paramahansa Swami Madhavanand Puriji, who was our Dada Guruji, or our great master, he started traveling more and spreading the message of Sanatana Dharma, of Mahaprabhuji, around the whole India. And his ashram is in Nippal, which spread the message. And after Holy Guruji, we have our dear Vishwa Guruji, who graciously traveled around the whole world for the past 55, 60 years, spreading the message of Mahaprabhuji, his teachings, created this beautiful family of mine, yoga and daily life, created this beautiful, magnificent space for us to come whenever we like here, or the Om Ashram in India, and many other ashrams around the world. So that was all the work of our beloved Gurudev. The great saints and the great yogis and rishis, like Gurudev and others, they all are enlightened souls who were happy up there. But they still decided to come back to this Mrityu Loka, or the place of Maya, where we are entangled in this illusion. He still decided to come back here. Why? For all of us. To guide us, to help us, and to enlighten us, and hopefully help us attain self-realization and moksha. Believe me, they were much happier up there. They did not need to come back, but they did. So that's why we are very blessed to be a part of this parampara. And as I was saying, this bond is a bond which cannot be broken. Doesn't matter what happens, you leave him, you go. After 10 years, you decide you want to come back, his arms will be still open and saying, "Come here, my dear, no worries." That is why the guru means, the word guru means, gu means from darkness, ru means to light. It can be the inner darkness, it can be the darkness which we are surrounded with. It looks pretty bright, but until we do not have that inner peace, that inner joy, that realization of who we are, until then, it's still dark for us. And who helps us? We think that, oh, why do we need a guru? We are self-sufficient to know everything. We can read the books and learn things. Why do we need this? Or it feels like we are following someone blindly. It's blind faith. It's not blind faith, it is faith. You need faith and believe into something, but it's not blind. Because if you decide to walk onto this path, it's your own decision. So it's not blind faith. And the reason why we need it, because how did we learn how to talk or say our first words when after we grew up a few months, few years? From our parents, right? Our parents started to talk to us. We heard words from here and there.

0: some words might have been taught to us by our parents. Oh, say mama, say papa, say this, say that. So in that way, they also become our first gurus because they teach us something. So the parents are the first gurus. So if we didn't need a guru, then we didn't need that either. So the parents become our first gurus who teach us the initial stages of our lives. Then we go to schools and colleges to study, to learn. They're our teachers, they become our second guru because they teach us all the worldly knowledges which we need. At least for you all, because I believe that in my field of work, maths and chemistry and physics didn't make much of sense, but still had to go through it. Why not? And then we need a Sri Sadgurudev who opens other paths of life, who opens the spiritual aspects, who shows us and guides us that path. That's why in our culture we had four ashrams. First is Brahmacharya Ashram. Brahmacharya Ashram is, if we divide it into four parts, let's say a person lives 100 years, so 0 to 25 would be Brahmacharya Ashram. Brahmacharya Ashram means where you come. In the older times we had Gurukul systems, now we have schools and hostels. So people come, children come, study. Why was Gurukul systems implemented was, I'll share it in a bit later. So four ashrams, first is 0 to 25, Brahmacharya Ashram, where you come, you study, you gain knowledge, you learn things. After that comes Grahastha Ashram, from 25 till 50. That's where you have your household, you focus on your work, you build up your life, you have your own businesses, your work, you have or not have kids, you with your partner, you have a partner. So you move on in your personal life. That's 25 to 50. After comes Vanaprastha Ashram. After your kids are grown up enough, they have that energy, you give them and you let them take forward what you created, or they can create something of their own. And you slowly, slowly move towards spirituality, towards the path which helps us attain our goal of self-realization. Both of you, partner, yourself, alone, as you want. But you slowly detach yourself from the worldly things, not completely, but gradually. And from 75 till whenever you die comes Sannyasa Ashram, where you renounce everything, you stay and completely dedicate your life towards the ultimate goal. Then some of you will say that I don't look 75. Then how did I jump directly to Sannyasa Ashram? That is, if in any stage of your life you feel like you're ready for it and you want to go towards that path, you may, if the Guru permits. Second option, like me, if Gurudev adopts you when you were 6 hours old, so then you are into it from birth. But don't take it in the wrong way that I was forced into it and I joined something that I didn't know about or this and that. After I turned a certain age, Gurudev asked me if I want to live a normal life or I'm okay with this. I said, I'm completely okay with this. This is my family. This is the path which I need to be on and this is what I want to do. So I'm here. So then comes Sannyasa Ashram. So in Sannyasa Ashram, you come to an ashram like this or any ashram and you dedicate it, your life, your time more towards this. The greatest gift that we can get is our mantra. When we get initiated by a guru with a mantra, you get into one path. And the mantra is like a direct conversation you can have with God or with the Supreme Self or with the Higher Self or whatever you want to call it. So when you do your mantra, it's something that is connecting you and lifting you more up from this worldly things and connecting you to that. That is a reminder to us that we have these beautiful tools which helps us move forward in our spiritual journey. Once upon a time there was one boy named Eklavya, and it was at the time of the Mahabharata. So the Pandavas and the Kauravas, how many of you heard about Mahabharata? Okay, so Mahabharata and Ramayana were two epics which happened, one in Treta Yuga, one in Dwapar Yuga. Ramayana is completely related to Bhagavan Sri Rama, who was the incarnation of Lord Vishnu. And Mahabharata is more about Lord Krishna, where there were two parties. Basically, there was one family, but two brothers. Five kids from one father of Pandu, they were named Pandavas. And 100 kids from the other one were Kauravas. Kauravas were the negative aspect, the negative side of it. Pandavas were the positive one. As human beings, we are all drawn towards negativity much easier than towards positive energies. So unfortunately, or because it was meant to be, or whatever, the Mahabharata fight happened, where it was a war between those two. And in that time, Lord Krishna incarnated, because it is said in the Bhagavad Gita, yada yada hi dharmasya glanir bhavati bharata. It means when the dharma will be overpowered by adharma. sorry, my sinuses are a little bit blocked. Dharma means the path of truth, the path of righteousness. Adharma means where not good stuff, evil stuff is going on. So when adharma overpowers dharma, then at that time I shall incarnate. So Lord Krishna incarnated at that time. And he became the charioteer who was taking Arjun around in the Mahabharata. So at that time, when they were still young, before this all things happened, they had a guru named Eklavya and Dronacharya. And Dronacharya was the guru of them. But at that olden times, there used to be a caste system. And in the caste system, it was a hierarchy type thing. So only the kings or the princes or those families could take knowledge from Dronacharya. And Eklavya was a villager from the village and lived in the forest, and he wanted to learn that art of archery. So he came to Dronacharya, he bowed down, he made pranams, and he said, "Oh Gurudev, could you please give me the knowledge of archery? Could you teach me this knowledge?" Immediately the Pandavas and he and everyone said, "No, sorry, we can't. You are not in that space." He said, "As you wish." He made pranam and he moved and he went back home. When he went back home, the first thing he did was he made a beautiful statue of Dronacharya. And after making that beautiful statue, he every day did his rituals, his puja, offered flowers, took the blessing from the statue. That's why it's Nirgun and Sagun. There are two types of bhakti. Nirgun bhakti is where you pray or you worship to nothingness. And Sagun bhakti is where you pray to a photo or a statue or any object where you believe that the energy of that specific deity is put in. Like we believe for that Shivji is in this, so Shivlinga. Or Swamiji is essence, or we believe that we get that comfort as a living thing in the photo. So that's Sagun Bhakti. So he created a statue, he worshipped the statue, and he started practicing. That's the power of Guru Bhakti. When you have faith, when you believe into that. If you don't believe, nothing happens. If you believe, many things can happen. After practicing many, many, many years and time, one day the Pandavas and Dronacharya and one dog were in the forest, and the dog's senses are very strong. So he immediately smelled the scent of Eklavya. So he followed and went there and started barking a lot. What Eklavya did was immediately he took his bow and arrow and shot many arrows into the mouth of the dog. And when the dog came back to the Pandavas started taking out the arrows. and later realized that it was really someone professional because there was not a single arrow which actually punctured any place on his mouth and there was no blood. It was just to block the barking. Then they immediately told Dronacharya and said, there is someone better than you. There's another Gurukul which is teaching so good archery, so with so much perfection that the archer didn't even hit anything, just blocked the mouth. How is this possible? They said, let's go and see. As soon as they arrived there, Dronacharya saw Eklavya, immediately recognized him, but still asked him, who are you, my child? Said, I am Eklavya and I am your disciple. And the Pandavas looked at him and said, really? I thought we were the only ones, you know. Then comes this ego part, you know. It's only us, how can any other be? He said, no, I did not initiate you into anything. No, Gurudev, look, here is your statue. After you denied, I took your blessings and I believed that you are in the form of this statue. And that's why you gave me all the knowledge. And then he said, okay, if I'm your guru, then where's my guru dakshina? Guru dakshina means a gift, an offering to the guru, which you give. Anything, my life is yours, whatever you want. Your right thumb. Because to hold the arrow, you need these two fingers. Or you can also do it like this, but let's say this. So he immediately took it off and cut it and offered it and said, here it is. So all the knowledge which he acquired was gone in an instant. But if it said, Guru Agya Avicharaniya, which means try not to find the logic behind what the Guru says and why he says it, because he knows better than us. Because the only one who is Trikaldarshi, Trikaldarshi, three means three, Kala means time, and Darshi means the one who can see. Do we know what will happen in the future? No. It's an interactive thing, you can say yes or no. No. What happened in the past, can we change it?
1: No.
0: No. So if we can't change what happened in the past, then why do we go so much in the past and worry about this and that and bother with our heads going deep? I did this. Yeah, we did something. Every human being does a mistake. We learn from our mistakes and we do not repeat it. But there's no sense of being stuck in the past all the time, worrying about why it happened and this and that. It will just create more troubles for us in our mind. Future, we don't know, but still, we are always creating the scenarios in our mind. What if this will happen, or what if that will happen? What if is future. We don't know it. Most of the circumstances which we create in our minds most probably won't even happen. But still we create it because who likes peace? With too much peace, life will become boring. So to not make our life boring, we make troubles for ourselves. We create scenarios which will not happen most of the time. Maybe some extent might happen, but most of the time we just create something that does not need to be thought about. What happens, what if my store will get robbed? No, Naganbhai? Say what? And then nothing happens, but his head will be all day worrying about, did I lock my store? Did I turn on the cameras? Did I close the shutter, lock the shutter in the night? Did I close the doors? Is the staff honest or not? And so many things. But if we have faith, then we just say, Naam Karta Pravdeep Karta, my problems are your problems, my happiness is your happiness, my sadness is your happiness, let them deal with it. How life happens is, it will happen as it's going to happen. What's going to happen in our destiny will happen. The only person who can change our destiny is him. So if we have faith and we surrender and we say, everything is yours, you deal with it. I'm just the observer. I'm higher than that. I'm higher than the problems. Then that shall also pass. But if we indulge ourselves so deeply into our daily affairs and daily matters, it will just make us nuts. And not to make our mind completely collapse and crash and have a mental breakdown, we let things happen as they're happening in their own time, in their own space. Whatever happens, happens for a reason. Whatever is happening for a good reason. Whatever is happening because it's meant to be happening. If it wouldn't be meant to happen, it wouldn't happen. So if it's happening, let it happen. If there are problems, really bad problems, just know that it shall pass and good times will also come. When good times are there, just know that that time also shall pass. So enjoy it as much as you can while you can. Because you never know when that happy moments end and again something comes. It's best to be in the present. About destiny, this story I mentioned many times, but not to this audience, so let's do it again. There was one kingdom, and in that kingdom, every kingdom had a Rajguru. A Raja means a king, and Guru means a guru. So in the night, the Guruji was sitting outside his hut, and he saw one goddess entering the kingdom and going towards the king's palace. He asked, "Who are you?" She said, "I am the Vidata, I am the person who writes the destinies for the people who are going to be born." "Why did you come to this kingdom?" "Because the king is going to have twins tonight and I'm going to write the destiny." Guruji said, "Okay, but just know that they are my disciples, the king is my disciple, so write something nice and good." After that, what comes in? Ego. She said, "Who are you to tell me what to do? I am the one who is writing the destiny. I will write what I want, not what you want." Guruji said, "Okay, just telling you." So she went, and after she came back, Guruji said, "So, how was it?" She said, "Bad." "Okay, so what? Do you want to change it?" "No." "The king will have an attack. He will die. The queen will die. The kids will be orphaned, but they will be taken care of by the person who makes pots, potter. And when they grow up, one kid will go for hunting, but will never be able to get more than one prey back home, so it won't be sufficient enough for everyone to be fed. Second kid will go and have a horse and transport goods from one place to another, but still won't be able to get enough money to sustain the family." Guruji said, "Okay, no worries." Next morning, the king comes with sweets and this and that and full procession and drums and music. And Guruji, pranam. "I got twins." Guruji didn't seem to be so happy. He said, "I need to go to the other ashram and meditate, and I have some work, I'm going." So the king sensed it, if there's some beautiful time like this where there's twins and I got a child and the guru is leaving, so it's not a good sign, but okay, what to do? So as it was written, it happened. After some time, there was an attack on the kingdom. The king was killed, the queen was kidnapped, and the kids were found by a potter on the boundary wall of the kingdom. After they grew up, every day, as it was written, they used to go to hunt, didn't manage to get more than one prey. The other one was having a horse, but didn't manage to earn enough money. After many, many years, when the Guruji came back, he came and asked, "Where is the princess, or where are the kids?" He said, "Guruji, you are too late. After you left, this whole disaster happened." He said, "I know. That's why, you know, you might have heard Gurudev also many times." He says, you come to him and say something and he says, "I know." Then we wonder, how does he know everything? Because Trigal Darshi. Many times the guru is not going to tell you directly what to do because that is against the laws. He can't tell you that, "Oh, this is going to happen to you, don't do this." No. But life example in front of me, what happened was, we were sitting in Nepal ashram one day in India, and there was... we are jumping with stories, but okay, I'll come back to this one. We were sitting in... in Nepal ashram, and there was one very high-ranking officer, Mangalaji. And he came to the ashram, and he was sitting there. And after, you know, always looking at the clocks, you know how these high-ranking officers are, they always want to disappear as soon as possible, so. And he said, "Okay, Swamiji, I need to go." Swamiji said, "Sit." he sat, you know, Guru Agya Vicharaniya, he can't say much. So he sat longer. 10-15 minutes later again, Swamiji, I need to go. Sit. Then after the third time, he again said, Swamiji, I need to go. So the Guru will tell you three times. If you want to listen after that, not, that's your wish. So third time he said, okay. Third time he left. And after a few hours, we got a call and we knew, because he was such a high profile guy, his car was shot from every single direction, but only a single bullet managed to go through, and it literally went like this through his shirt. Didn't even touch him. So that is the blessings of the Gurudev. But if he would have stayed back, that time space would have passed, and that would not have happened. But because it happened, and still the Guru Kripa was there, the blessings of the Guru was there, didn't harm him, it just went through. That is the Kripa. And that's why it said, don't try to find logic or don't try to wonder why he's telling you to sit. If he's telling you to sit, there is obviously something that he can see but we cannot see. And I believe that many of you who were many years with Swamiji have had such experiences. So since that day, if Swamiji always tells me also things, two times if I say no, and third time if he mentions it, I know that I need to do it. So then I don't question it anymore. So there are things which happen. So coming back to the story, he came and he went to the potter's house and he told the kids that you were the actual princes and your father was the king of this kingdom. They said, if you are the guru of our father, then you are the guru of us also. So what can we do? Please instruct us. He said, just do these simple things. Every day when you go to hunt, have it in your head that I will only hunt a golden deer. Nothing else. Doesn't matter if the goddess gives you the biggest prey possible, do not hunt it. Have it in your head that I will only go back home with a golden deer. That's it. And because in your destiny it's written that you will come back home with at least one thing in the evening, before sunset, and you don't hunt anything, she will have to give you a golden deer till you go home. And to the second brother, you have a horse, it's written that you will be working with your horse whole life, so every morning sell your horse. How will you work? Because it's saying that you have to work with the horse, so she will have to give you another horse, sell that one also. So this process went on for a long time. Every day golden deer selling, every day horses, two or three horses a day selling, and slowly they eventually got back to their feet and got well off basically. And then the current ruler had also two daughters, so richest person in the kingdom, got married to the princesses and lawfully got back their kingdom, and everything was peacefully going. So the guru has the power to make a king a beggar or a beggar a king. That is the power of a guru. But it is in our hands, as I said, to choose if we want to go to that path or not. He's not going to force us, he's not going to drag us, say this is the path. No, he will show us the path. He is that torchlight which is showing that light. But to walk on that path or not, that is ultimately going to be our decision. If we want to move forward with it or not, that is going to be our decision. But once we do accept it and once we enter to that and surrender and be okay with it, then, believe me, he will take care of you. The guru can be a he, a guru can be a she, a guru can be anyone, whoever you adopt as your guru. But just know that that guru should be a true guru, not someone who just is a self-proclaimed guru. If a guru has a lineage, if a guru has knowledge, if he is someone really, and you will have that feeling immediately. There are many people who had to go to maybe 10 different gurus to finally find one. So that's okay. But once you do choose one, then don't jump around. Once you take one as your guru, that remains your guru. You can learn, take knowledge from many other gurus, but if you got mantra diksha from anyone, that is going to be your guru forever. Doesn't matter what. That's how it works. Because when he gives you something as powerful as a mantra, his energy, his life blessings, everything goes into that. when he blesses you, when he touches your hand, what happens in that time? There is energies which is flowing through the guru to the disciple. The energies can be even felt here, even if Swamiji is physically not present here, but his presence was here. And because it was here, this space has been consecrated with that energy and with that space. When you're outside in the outer world, you can feel that chaos, the tension, the movements. When you come here, it doesn't matter what chaos is going out, it feels like you're in a separate world. It feels like you're sitting somewhere which is totally a different place. Why? Because this holds that energy is here. Madhuramji, does that make sense?
1: Yes, well, many, of course. Many experiences, beautiful moments. depends how much time you have.
0: We have the whole day, apparently. And I can't speak the whole day, so I don't mind. Sharing is caring.
1: Sure. Well, and I learned a lot through the building, actually, because I had no idea that builder, he left at some point, and he said, I thought I know enough that I can carry on my own. So with the YouTube and some things, I did try. Many times I came to the point that actually I didn't know what I'm doing. And it always ended up good. When I called my friends that they were builders, like Gyananand, John, he said, just start and it will flow. Thank you very much, it's great. It's all I wanted to hear. But actually it did work. And I started to realize that I'm learning a very new skill, which is that what we chant always, Naham Karta, in a practical way, that it was not in the field of teaching yoga that I was always thinking that that's where it's going to be, or the music, or bhajans, or whatever. But it was in some other place where I was never thinking that it's going to be there, and that's the building. And actually, it really did work. And the more I was giving up, or not giving up, but letting go, yeah? That surrendering and giving up are two very different energies. Yeah? To surrender is not, doesn't mean to give up, to be inactive. And it was a great experience. Till today, the little fixings here and there. And from the fear of not being able to carry on, actually now it turned into excitement when there is some thing. Yes, and now including my last story, I can mention, which is recent. You know that Swamiji has now, he's not talking very much, and...
0: It's not very much anymore, it's...
1: Not at all, yeah. And my friend Ganga, Swami Ganga, she went to India and she was telling me, oh, you should come with me, you should come and you go then see Swamiji. And I kept saying, well, look, I have duties here, if I go classes and this and that. And on 24th evening, on the Christmas evening, which is our Christmas in Europe, no? I was in my yearly silent Anushtan retreat and I closed my eyes. I said, I will only go if you tell me. To Swamiji. Next morning, I sent him something to Fru Ganga. Next morning, I get message that I gave your present to Swamiji and he remembered you, your name, and he said you should come. So, obviously, he's well aware of our thoughts, our feelings, and that's many stories like this. I think everybody here would have something. Yes. Also on the other side, you know, when I know a friend who Swamiji was trying to tell her that not to travel somewhere, and she insisted, and he told her again, and she went anyway and got

0: very bad malaria in South India. And it went so far that the doctors called her family to come and say goodbye to her. Her lungs were full of water and she was dying, basically. And yes, after just a few days after that, she started to recover and she's still alive, and doctors have no rational explanation how this could happen. But I think she learned her lesson for this life. Yes, and I often think, you know, who actually, when we meet each other, when we walk these lives, that who has actually time? You know, it requires a lot of mental space to fill your life with thinking of others. That the availability of the Guru must be so great that there is no space for himself. He's just always full with working for other people.
1: That's our life.
0: Yes, we are coming there. But it's beautiful to encounter another person in our lives that is there for you. You know, we ask, how are you? But very rare people actually have a time to and space and availability to sit with the other and be there for the other person. And that's what we, I think, encounter with Swamiji first thing, that when he asks, how are you? You know he's ready there to sit with you if you tell him anything. And till today, I have not met really anybody else who is so available, really. Would that be enough?
1: For now. About not giving up. Giving up is not a solution for us. In the same way as when we climb a mountain or when we climb a staircase, if we are climbing a mountain or going on a trek, if we get tired, what do? Have a break, sit down, relax. Not give up and go all the way back down. So, in the same way, if in life we have barriers, if we have problems, if we have something, it's okay to sit down, have a break, but not giving up. In the same way, in the spiritual path, it's very hard to climb up. But if you give up, it's very easy. That means if something, kusanga or anything, then you straight fall back down, and then you have to climb those stairs again. So if you need a break, sit down, take a break, then continue. But giving up is not a solution. And that's what Gurudev has been teaching us our whole life. And earlier we were talking, when Divya was fixing this, I just remembered about Karma Yoga. So these all are four paths, but I would say it's four rivers merging into that same ocean. Jnana Yoga, Bhakti Yoga, Karma Yoga, and Raja Yoga. Jnana Yoga is when we read scriptures, when we read our books, the knowledge which we are gaining, that's Jnana Yoga. Bhakti Yoga, I would say what he does often, playing, where we feel joy, where we feel happiness. Raja Yoga also, meditation, awareness, kriyas, mana, this all is Raja Yoga. And Karma Yoga, Swamiji's favorite. You come to Jadan and first thing you get is Karma Yoga. How many times did it happen that some of you came to Jadan and what's the Karma Yoga? Clean the toilet. Why? Because that's not something bad. That is, when you come, you have expectations. When you come to a place, oh, I came from so far, this, that, there are expectations. That's the problem with expectations. When we have expectations and our expectations are not fulfilled, then comes resentment, anger, the emotions, these emotions come up. But when we just go with the flow and believe that everything is okay, then expectations are lower and these emotions hit us less. And why are these type of karma yogas being given is to burn our ego, to burn that I am better than this, I do not need to do this, I am higher than this, this I, to burn this I, karma yoga. And that's why we are blessed to have Gurudev, because he implemented all these four paths in our lives. Every day we do our prayer, bhajans, these things, we do bhakti yoga. We do our mala, we do kriya, we do this, raja yoga. We do, we read books, scriptures, Lila Amrit, Hidden Powers, Yoga and Daily Life, any books, Jnana Yoga. And we help in the ashram, we help in our place, in our home, anything, that's Karma Yoga. So all these paths are leading into and merging into that same ocean. These are not separate paths. If a person does only Bhakti Yoga and too much happiness, then it's also not so good. Too much Jnana Yoga, that person will become too serious. Too much Raja Yoga, the person will become very boring. Too much Karma Yoga, the body will be too aching and he will be just sleeping. So, implementing all four paths together into that same, it's going into that same path. So we should not have that division that we are Raja Yogis or we are Bhakti Yogis or we are Karma Yogis or we are this Yogi. We are all into that same thing. We're all leading. But we sing always, Hame hai kama satsang se jagat bake to bakane de. We need to... Two spoons, please. Two or three. Hame hai kama satsang se. There are two types of sangs. Yesterday, did we talk about it? But those of you who didn't, who were not here yesterday. Two types of sangha. Sangha means gathering. Kusanga or satsanga. Kusanga means the negative gathering and satsanga means the positive gathering. Like now we are all gathered here for satsanga. Satsanga does not need to mean that you all need to come here to ashram, gather here and become satsanga. No. Even at your own homes, if there is talks of positivity, spirituality, any type of positive talks and truthful talks, that becomes a satsang. So, it's saying in this bhajan that hame hai kama satsang se, we want satsang, we don't want anything else. It doesn't matter what the world is shouting or barking in the background, our job is to go to satsang. So if we took the first initiative to come here in satsang, that is already the first step that we needed, which is good. Rest, everything is guided, is helped and created by him. That's why we sing Guru Brahma, Guru Vishnu. He's the Brahma, he's Vishnu, he's Mahesh, he's everyone. So if he's everything, if he's higher than all these god and goddesses, they all come for parikrama around him, then what is a doubt? There should not be any doubts. When there's no doubts, when there are no worries, when there is no problems, when there is nothing that is affecting our mental state of mind, then truly we feel that inner peace and that inner joy and inner happiness which we have been talking about all the time. But for that we need to believe that it is okay. We need to understand that what is happening is okay. Why is it happening? It's also okay. But we are only going to get inner peace when we believe that, when we understand that, when we accept ourselves for who we are. Most of the time we are doubting ourselves. Most of the time we doubt, are we good enough? Is it okay what we are doing? Do I do this right? Do I do that right? Yes. We are the best versions of ourselves. Whatever we do is right. Whatever we are doing is in our most capacity that we can do. Are we doing something wrong? Maybe sometimes, but that's also okay because we are human beings. If we don't make mistakes and everything is perfect, then we are not humans. Then we are superhumans, which we are not. So it's okay to make mistakes. It's not okay to think about it and worry about it for ages, but it's okay to make mistakes, because without mistakes, how do we move forward? How do we learn from it? But as Madhuramji was saying, giving up, that should not be there. We do a mistake and we decide that we want to give up, no. But we do a mistake and we learn from it and we say, okay, we're not going to do it again, that's okay. But when we have that guiding light and everything, trust and believe and surrender, that's the three key things in our spiritual journey. When we surrender and we understand that we are just the puppets and the one who is controlling it is them, then we know that there is nothing to worry about. Chinta mat karana, teri Satguru rakhe laaj chinta mat karana, which means Satguru Dev is taking care of you, he is guiding you, he is protecting you, and he is taking care of you. But you need to understand that he is. If we believe that he is taking care of you, then he will. It's the same way as there is a river with a very narrow plank in between. But when the child is walking on it and holding its mother's hand or father's hand, he or she believes that, yes, I am being protected. They're holding me, nothing will happen to me. In the same way, when we are crossing this ocean of Maya, of illusion, this all chaos, and he's holding our hand, then we know that we are being protected and nothing can harm us. I say that we are in this bubble which cannot be popped or punctured by anything or anyone, because there is this protective layer over us. If there is supposed to be, like yesterday's story, if you are supposed to have a very bad accident, but instead of that you just get a thorn, that is also because of the grace, because he can reduce what is supposed to happen in your destiny, or he can increase what is supposed to happen. That's up to him. But that depends also on us. How on us? If we are progressing, it depends on what we do in our lives. Some karmas we bring from previous lives. Some karmas we create in this life. Many karmas we burn in this life, and many karmas we will take forward. So if we're doing good things, then good things will happen to us. If we do bad things will happen to us. When we say jiva jiva bhakshate, that does not mean that we should eat animals. If we, or they've always said, you cut one chicken, next life you will be cut as a chicken. Simple. So if we are following the path, if it's done without knowing why, that's a different thing. But knowingly, if we are doing it, that's wrong. Any karma, if we're doing, then that has to be done with awareness. Anything that we do should be done with awareness. Yesterday we were talking about it. If we are in satsang, full awareness here. If we are at work, full awareness at work. Whatever we do, it should be with awareness, with affection, with love, with feelings. Without that, not going to work. But if we do something, then it should be done with awareness. Doesn't matter if we are meditating, then that meditation should be done with awareness. When Seva Devi is teaching yoga, she does it with full awareness. She is knowing what she's telling you. In the same way, when we are practicing yoga, we are practicing it with awareness. We know which part of our body is being affected by which pose. Like when we do this, this will hurt. If we do this, that will hurt. That's awareness. Or when we're doing our mala, we are aware that we are doing our mala, because the awareness, the concentration is there. Either we do mansik puja, which means we do the puja, the rituals, everything within, that is more focused. I was listening to one lecture a few days back. There's a difference when you offer directly to the deity, to the statue, to the photo, or when we are doing it mentally. For beginning, it's good to do it like this, but in long term, they say that if you are doing it, then if it's done with mansik in the inner consciousness, then it's much more concentrated, because if you're doing here, you're holding this, doing here, offering this, offering that, your mind can still travel here and there. But if you're doing mansik puja, then the full awareness, the concentration has to be on what you are imagining and what you're creating there, otherwise it's lost. Awareness, our mind is so fast. Why is it called, in India we call our mind a monkey mind? Why? Because monkey is restless. In the same way is our mind. Our mind runs in different places. Now I talked about Fiji, and how many of you thought about Fiji and its beauty and weather? Mm. Or I talk about India, and then I asked how many of you were in India, and then some of you were thinking about your experiences in India. Or anything. So some thought comes, and then mind just goes. So to hold that concentration on something for a certain amount of time is very hard. Probably a few milliseconds you can be concentrated on something, like proper focus. Even when we do Tratak, you know, we are doing Tratak to that flame, but our thoughts might be somewhere else. We are doing our mala or arati. That's why now when I do arati, I'm concentrating there, that's one thing, but I'm also trying to understand the words of the arati, so the concentration at least stays in the arati, doesn't go here and there. Before, I used to sing bhajans as songs. Now when I sing bhajans, I'm more aware of it because I'm trying to listen and understand the words and trying to find new meanings of it. Because every time I sing nowadays a new bhajan, there is a new meaning which comes up or a new sentence which didn't occur to me in the last time. So that's how we can start learning how to bring our focus onto something that we wish to do. But the focus is necessary, doesn't matter what we do. And now as
2: the thing, when I left my job, I was working in software engineering and I was head of some department.
1: Highly paid, good job.
2: Yeah, but I was like, it didn't feel good anymore. Like I felt empty being there. So I wanted to go in front of people, like to talk to people. So this is what he's saying actually has a bit truth behind it. Because I was like, whole life I was really, really afraid of public speaking, and of course working in software, you're in front of computer and like working with team, but I got really bored of that. So, but of course, first when I quit, of what our mind does is like, you know, starts to calculate, and then like, okay, first few weeks I will take off, and then I'll do this and do this, and then I'll start, you know, just. Mind goes into its own thing and starts to plan how the future will be, because of course mind always wants to know what the next step is, and of course anybody who knows Swamiji and or our lineage, he likes to break that, you know, your plans and your house of cards.
1: Some in good steps.
2: Yeah, and that's what he did. Like the moment when he said, "Come to me to India with me," I was it happened. The realization, like, of course, like, because I didn't even think of it before to go to India to see Swamiji after like long time, and I was like, yes, like part of me was like yes, and part of me was like panic mode. Oh, what about my plans? You know, but then after a few days. I was like, yeah, I'll go. But then, of course, like a few days after, he started, yeah, and then you come with me to Fiji and New Zealand and Australia. And I was like, and that's, you know, also financial burden, because if you, you know, you have no income, and, you know, even if you have something prepared, you know, I have no idea when I'll start my business or...
1: And then there comes the part with trust and surrender.
2: Yeah, and then there was in London, there was another guy, maybe some of you know him, Hanuman, yeah, he's from Czech, but he lived in London a lot, like most of recent years. And I had really good conversation with him. And he said, like, everything in life is about your relationship with God. So if God wants you to go with him, just tell God, I'll go with him, but you take care of everything else. And it was like clicked in my mind. And I was like, yes, of course. And then I was just like innerly, I knew I'm going. I didn't even mention to him like fixed, like, yeah, I'm coming. But innerly I was like, okay, I'm going. Of course, at home, mom. But like one thing that I'm really taking as a practice here is just surrender, and just like it doesn't mean that you're just like, yeah, you know, you don't give up rat's ass about everything, but no, you're just don't you Yeah, but rats and...
1: Got the point.
2: The thing is that this doesn't mean that you're just like, yeah, I'm not going to do anything. Of course you do. Of course you work. Of course you strive. But you just don't... I mean, you don't look at the result.
0: You're not worrying.
2: Yeah, you're worried about the result. Whatever happens will happen, and how it will happen, good. If it looks not as you wanted it, that just means there's something else or something for you to learn from it, or that it's just not the end yet, you know. It's just you have to not give up and go on. So that's like really a big practicing part. Like, because, okay, on one side, yeah, traveling, it sounds good, but still, you know, our minds are all the time, what will happen when you come back, you know? What will, you know, these things. And you just every day have to just be, everything will be fine. And I really believe it will be, so. Want more? I can tell you one more story, because when Swami Madhavaram was talking about experiences with Swamiji, I remembered one thing that also happened to me. It was years ago. I just finished my studies. I was my master's degree in mechanical engineering. I had scholarship at one company for a lot of years, so they paid me quite a lot of money. But then usually you have to go and work after you finish your studies. But at that time, I know it was like summer seminar in Strelki. There was a lot of talks about Om Ashram and things there, and Karma Yoga, all these things were like, oh, sounded so good. But after I finish in September, I have to go work. But I went to Swamiji and I was like, Swamiji, I would like to go to India for 6 months to do Karma Yoga. And he was like, and I told him, like, after I finish my studies, I want to go to do Karma Yoga. And he's like, what are you studying? And I said, yeah, master's degree in mechanical engineering. And he was like, so you want to become a master? And I was like, then he blessed me. He said, talk to Yogesh, and he gave me a blessing. So I was like, okay. And then I contacted the company where I had scholarship, and I told them, I'm finishing now in September, but I would really like to go for 6 months to travel. I didn't tell the details. I just said to travel a little bit. Is that possible? And the lady from HR was like, we don't have any work for you anyway. So yeah, go. Just contact us when you're coming back. So I was like, good. So this part was okay. Then, 6 months, what happened there? Totally another story. But after I came back, of course, I had to contact them. So I wrote an email, I'm back, I'm ready to do whatever I have to do. And there was like, for 3 weeks, there was no answer. And this was some company in small town where I was born, but I didn't want to live there. So, but if I had to, I would go. But it was not a job that I actually wanted. So after 3 weeks, when they didn't reply to me, I was like, okay, I start looking for actual job that I want. And I found in Ljubljana, like, perfect, exactly. Like, when I was reading the description of a job, when I wrote in the Google, it was first hit. And it was like exactly what I wanted. It was connected to what my master's thesis was. And it was like, you know. So I applied, went for the interview and everything, some tests. And of course I thought like they will never, like, is it, I thought I totally crashed it. But like after like 3 weeks, this guy from this company calls me and he said, yeah, we chose you. And I was like, what to do now? Because I'm still contracted with the other company. But I was like, no, I want this job. So I was just like, yeah, I accept. And okay, good. And then we started talking like on the phone for the terms, yeah, start in, I don't know, September, blah, blah. And I was like, oh. And then I look at mail and I saw that that company contacted me like 1 hour ago, like the next day I have to come for the interview.

0: You did everything what you had to do on your side, but we have to unfortunately tell you that we cannot hire you. We at the moment don't have any free space, so you're free of your contract. And I was just like that. Okay, I will survive, you know, because I couldn't tell them, because because my mom worked at that company, she said if they know that you had some other arrangement, they would just say, no, you have to come, because then I would have to pay if I wouldn't. So yeah, everything happened perfectly, even better than I could imagine. So I got I went there, did my, 6 months of karma yoga, but then I got the exactly the job that I couldn't even imagine that it would be possible. And it was just when it popped up just at the moment when I came back, and I got it, and I got free of the scholarship. So everything was to me, it was totally clear, because everything came together so smoothly that I knew it's just a blessing. You know? So those things, when you surrender and you just do small things, at the end, everything comes together. So at least that's my experience. I believe that a lot of other people can share them as well. But it's true that you have to have some faith. You have to, of course, do things. It just doesn't mean just look in the sky and scratch your ears. But yeah. Dipteram Bhagavana Kiji.
1: Yeah. Even Lord Krishna said, karma karo phal ki chinta mat karo, means do your karma, don't worry about the fruits or the results of what will come. So in life, you do what you wish and everything will happen as the divine flow wants it to happen, and it will happen according to your wish and his wish. So it will be good for you always at the end of the day. But if there wouldn't be trust, if there wouldn't be surrenderness, then probably it would be a different story. That's why in life, doesn't matter how tough the life may seem, but at the end of the day, it doesn't mean that I don't have problems. We all have problems, but we all have different type of problems, you know. We all live in a different type of world. Not same world, but different way of living. So problems arise for everyone. But problems are there to keep us entertained. Because without problems, what would we do? So problems are there to be solved, that we are not so bored. And when we solve problems and finally we think we are free, then they throw at us another problem. And then sometimes we get those happy moments in between and we waste it in worrying about what's the next problem. So let us just enjoy the moments as they come and enjoy the problems also as they come. And we will solve them and deal with it when and how they happen. But when we have trust and when we have faith, then everything will move. Without trust and faith, it won't move. And that's why we say, Guru Kripa Hi Kevalam Shishya Ke Ananda Mangalam, which means when Gurudev's blessings and teachings are there, then the disciple is in ultimate bliss. And ultimate bliss can be achieved with our inner realization, with the grace and blessings of the Master. When we have the blessings and the grace of the Master, all the doings and not doings and everything goes smoothly, and then we are in that bliss. But that bliss can be achieved with the blessings of His, but by the efforts of us, like He said. Not just looking in the sky and thinking that everything will happen, but we need to do the effort of doing it. That's why it said, do the karma, do what you're supposed to do. And how it happens, how it unfolds, that's a different thing. But the effort has to be done by us. Without doing the effort, without trying to do something, it won't be. You can stay standing, you can sit there, because next is you.

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We have got five different bodies, some calls them, or in Vedanta they call them koshas. Koshas have three meanings. First, in Sanskrit, we say the koshas, the faculties, the divisions, the chambers. In English, they call different chambers or the covers. But in Jewish religion, koshas have different meaning. You know this? A real Jewish person eats only koshas. Who don't know this? You don't know? Okay, so now you will know. Jewish people don't eat the red meat. It means that they cut one artery of animal and hang up till the last blood drop is gone out. The Islam Muslim said this halal. There are two expressions of the meat, jatka and halal. A Muslim does not eat the meat which is from the jatka. Jatka means with one hit you chip off the neck. But the Islam, they say, you cut throat slowly half and leave the animal there till it dies and blood flows out. And the same, this is like they call the halal koshas, kosha meat. They have the definition. In Jewish religion, the blood is holy. The life, the soul is in blood. But the Hinduism says all these three are wrong. Why? Because it is not ahimsa. It is a hinsa. Violence. Hinduism is based non-violence, ahimsa. The word ahimsa paramo dharma was spoken by Pitamaha Bhishma
after the Mahabharata battle, when he got his enlightenment and he realized what happened, then he said to the king, Dharamraj Yudhishthira, Ahimsa Paramo Dharma, it's believed more than 5,000-6,000 years ago. But before that, time of the god Rama, which Ramayana time is 10,000 years. Which Ramayana time was great sage Valmiki. If you want to know Rama's teachings and the wisdom, the message of the Ramayana, then you should read Valmiki Ramayana. Unfortunately, Valmiki Ramayana entirely in Sanskrit language. And unfortunately, Indians are getting lost, losing day by day this most beautiful language, Sanskrit. Not all Indians are ready to learn Sanskrit. The Indians are proud to send their children in English medium school. When you say, in which school is your children going, proudly they say English medium. They are slave. They are slave of the English language and culture. But now the wise men, the great wise men of the Western culture, they come to Sanskrit and to this culture, because they are wise men. Valmiki Ramayana is a very great as a message of the wisdom. Valmiki Ramayana was written before the god Rama was incarnated. Everything described in that. Therefore it is said about more than 10,000 years Ramayana time. The Ramayana era. There is spoken lot about ahimsa, non-violence, mercy, kindness, humbleness, morals and ethic principles, and so on. Therefore, the Vedic Hindu religion, not these Hindus today, what they call themselves Hindu, and they are able to eat anything. You will find very few a real Hindu who follows these divine principles, tan, man, bachan, or dhan, through the four principles, through body, mind, words, and the position or wealth. Like there are rare to find a real Christians who will follow 100% the Bible. We are only by name Christians. We are only by name Hindus. But even don't know what it means. What a pity. Humans are lost in the jungle of the materialism. Human became very violent and crazy in this materialistic world. Day by day, human today is creating the complications. So the koshas
Here I mean not that meat kosher or the halal or jhatka, but the different chambers, the covers, the rooms of the our being in this physical body. Pranamaya, anamaya kosha, the first is anamaya kosha. Ana is the grain, food. Wheat, rice, corn, all these kinds of seeds, it's called anna. Annapurne, sadapurne. Where there is a blessing of the Divine Mother, Annapurna, there is everything. It is said in Upanishad, when the soul goes out of the body in the space astral body, in the astral world, again through the rain, and this comes back descending on this planet through the water, rain, goes into the vegetation, and in the seeds, in the anna. It means all kinds of seeds, there the soul again enters, and through that the soul enters into the physical world or into the body. It's called Annadevata. Now, it is said in India there are so many goddesses. Yes. Tell me, what is not divine in India? Even you are divine now in India. Happy? Yes or no? Yes. That's it. Anyone enters in this aura of India, this spot which is specially directed from the cosmic, linked from the cosmic door and reflection of this divine light on this particular area where everything becomes divine, incarnation is divine. Nothing is created by him which is not good. So, Annadevata. It was, and still there is for many people, but this modern education people, they don't know anything. Finished. Even they don't know now, children, what is anna and from where the chapati is coming. These children don't know how looks the wheat, and how looks the rice, and how looks the corns, and how looks the other different kind of plants, where the anna is growing, cultivated, harvested. Our ancestors, which I remember, and elderly old people who are above 50, 60, 70, 80 years, when they see somewhere lying a grain, wheat, and see, oh, Annadevata, they will take this and put it in the mouth, or put in the pocket, or give it to some birds, not just throw it away. It is a great sin to step on the grains with your shoes or with your feet, because there is a life inside. And that was also said by Jesus for the Christians. Don't throw away the bread. Bread is holy. What you do? You buy bread, you eat, evening is old, you don't want to eat this, you throw in the garbage.
And when you throw in the garbage, everything is lying there. Since human lost the feelings to Andevata, and Andevata, An is also manipulated, by the Jain technique, is manipulated and destroyed the real radiance of the Anna. Old seeds, where do you find now the old seed, real seeds? Very rare now to find original old seeds. And where do you find a spot of the earth where is no pollution? That time was no question of the pollution. That's why they did not write so much about. But they did. Sarvar tarvar shant jan chautha barse me paramarat ke karne charo dhari hai de. The great saint says sarvar, the lakes, and a saint is the same. Tarvar is a tree. A tree and the saint is the same. And the rain and the saint is the same. Sarvar tarvar shant jan chautha barse me paramarat ke karne charo dhari de. These four manifested on this planet for the sake of all others to serve. Anna. Anna is great. I don't mean the ladies who have name Anna. You know? There's a name Anna, no? Especially in the Russian and Slavic language. Anna is a beautiful name. I have nothing against. But Anna is coming from Annapurna. That's it. And where Annapurna is coming, Anahad. What? Anahad. That's it. Anamaya kosha, the body of this nourishment, solid, which is with five elements, physical body. Simply, what? Physical body. Anamaya kosha. Now, you have to purify your anamaya kosha. The body have three dharma. The three principles have the body. Sarir ke teen dharma hai. First, to be born. Second, to grow. And third, die. Goodbye. Be born, grow and die. But other all divine principles, including our soul, Atma, soul and Atma, residing in this body. But this body needs to be purified. Jaisa khayega an, vaisa rahega man. After lot of research work, the yogis found called sattvic nourishment. Three guna, sattva, rajas and tamas guna. These three gunas, which are constantly changing their influence on the body. And mostly nowadays, two kind of gunas are dominating in our body. Either Rajas guna. Rajas guna means angry. Not controlled. Anger comes like explosions, restlessness, unconcentrated, doubts, emotions. This is the Rajas guna. Rajas means fire, temperament,
chanchal, restless, or our tamas guna is dominating, lazy. What? It doesn't matter. I'm tired, I sleep. One day we will die. Anyhow, I don't care if I come to the heaven or the hell. But then you will be very sorry, my dear, when you come to the hell. Tamas guna means no motivation in the life. And especially those young generation who have no motivation in their life, they can do nothing in their life. They can't make any achievement. Who have no motivation, they depend on others. They don't want to work themselves. They are sitting. Sooner or later somebody will offer me tea or eating. It's okay. They are eating, others I am sitting. Someone will say, come and eat, I will eat. No. There are many, many lazy people. There is a big problem in the families. One or two family members are actively working and two, three, they are so lazy, don't do anything. Laziness, tamas guna, means the darkness, ignorance. Fire covered with the smoke. The flames cannot come out. That is impurity from the food. Tamasic food. And tamas guna is developed when you eat old food, mostly. Your food should not be lying more than 1-2 hours, 3 hours. Then slowly, slowly, tamas guna is developing. What we are doing now? The workers who are coming from home, 6 o'clock, their parents or wife or husband prepares the food, puts in the tippan, and brings it working. 1 o'clock is lunch time, they eat. The food is already tamas. But somehow we cannot, we have only 1 hour time for dinner, lunch. We cannot bring our whole cooking things and make quickly chat roti pat dal babu batter nadri pal. Yakoni? Chat roti, pat dal, babo beta, nadiri paal. So Baba ji to hai nahi, kaam karna padta hai. But there is a possibility that one can cook within 20 minutes, make ready and eat. 40 minutes for eating, 20 minutes for cooking. No, you don't need 40 minutes. A hungry person can eat very quickly. So you have 20 minutes for eating, 20 minutes for cooking, and 20 minutes for cleaning, and 2 minutes for walking to go to work. All right, very good. But when all 100 workers make their fireplace, you know, it will be smoke. So the system is changing. Population is growing. Technology is changing. Tamas guna. Also the cheese is in the category of the tamas guna. Meat and fish is, and egg is in tamas guna. Nothing can be so quickly spoiled than the egg. The all bacterians what is in the egg, they are not good for the body. Doctor may say what they want. There was one yogi told, if you eat one egg, 10 days you cannot meditate. Meditation means not that you are closing eyes and sitting. You close eyes and you are sitting. Why Swamiji said this?
Well, he should know why he's in. But I must also think. Now, what are you thinking? Are you meditating or you are thinking what yogis is doing? Ah, oh God, I want to. Today I will not work, I am tired. Oh, you are meditating or you are thinking that you are tired? Meditation means there is no other any vrittis there. Yoga chit vritti nirodha. Concentrate and be aware of your destination. To come to there. Otherwise, in this level where you are closing eyes and imagining this and that and thinking, it is just you are trying. Even not concentration. Concentration, that you stand on one leg and close your eyes and then repeat your five malas. Standing on one leg. Closed eyes. And what happens in our case? We stand on the closed eyes and like, no concentration. There was one Swamiji, Mangalgiriji Maharaj, Kharia Mithapur near Bilada here in Rajasthan, Jilla Jodhpur. In the night he used to sit on the branch of the banyan tree, and down was a big talab, a pond or a lake, and sit on this and meditate. And when he was like this, dup in the cold water. Hari Om. Yes, you can ask these people there. Holy Guruji did also long, many, many years meditation, was tightening his hair up and then meditating. If he was sleeping, he said, oh, somebody was pulling up. It is not easy to break this nut. The coconut is hard. It's not easy to get that realization, Atma-jnana. There was a fox, hungry fox, and he found a coconut. He smelled. Oh, coconut? I want to eat. But he couldn't open. He left the coconut and went away 5 meters. But his nose pulled him again back like a magnet. Smell. The sense, smelling sense, want to eat, enjoy. It means you are in the joy. Enjoy. Again he tried to open, but he couldn't open. He was biting. Nearly he had blood in his own teeth, but he couldn't open the coconut. He couldn't open. Tried very hard, remained hungry, and lost the time, sunrise, and he couldn't find his food or other thing to eat. Some Mahatma said, Ram naam narel hai, man syar gudayo le jai, phodiyo to phute nahi, giri kaan se khaye. 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Ram Naam Nariyal is coconut. Man syar gudayon le jai. This mind is like a fox which is rolling this coconut and fighting to open. Phodiyo to phute nahi. He tried to break the coconut, but he cannot. And unless he can't open the coconut, he can't enjoy the nut.
Therefore, this tamas guna is there because we have to see what in our food there is. There is one story. One Mahatma, a sadhu, sitting under the khejri tree. Khejri tree is a very holy tree. In the yajna, when you perform the yajnas, then they said, you must bring the khejri tree. Samidha, khejri ka. About 11 o'clock in noon time, 11-12, one man came riding on the horseback. That man was a kind of terror. What? Do you know what is terror? When you see the terror, you are terrified. Terrorist. Don't take risk to come near the terrorist. Well, that man, the bandit, the thief, all people were afraid from him. He saw the sadhu meditating and he begins to think different. That's called Abhamandal. That's called the energy. Only looking, it changes your feelings. Every blood cells begins to speak inside what's happening. It opens. It opens to come nearer, to go through, to melt. Or it closes. Anxiety, fear, no trust, fear to be lost. When you see a tiger sitting in the forest, you like to see him, but you are not going to hug him. No? You can hug, no problem. Twice you can hug, the first and last. That's all. But if there is a sitting little lice, little rabbit, baby, you have no fear, you will go and touch. He will have fear from you. So what kind of radiance is coming from you? That opens your anahata chakra. Changes your mind. When you go to the Shiva temple, if your anahata chakra and your ajna chakra is purified, you will see the round Shiva temple radiance, light. And that light will enter into you and you will be enlightened. Though you don't know you are enlightened. There is one example, but I don't think that you should try. There is electric wire and you don't see there is a radiance. How does it comes radiance? Touch. Oh, you will be full of the radiance. Lost for ever in that radiance. But Shiva's radiance is not like that. As long as you are in this length of the aura, Abhamandal, your entire self becomes receptive, surrendered, bhava, bhakti bhava, confidence. But as soon as you see the tiger, your heartbeat is stronger without your permission. And you try to escape, hide.
You would like to see, but from far. That Pandit, he saw the sadhu sitting. Pandit begin to think, लोग कहते हैं कि महापुरुषों को साधुओं को भोजन कराने से कुछ पुण्य होता है. मैंने जीवन में इतने पाप ही पाप किया, डाकू कहता है, तो आज साधु को देखा तो चलो हम भी इनको खाना खिला देते हैं, कुछ पुण्य कमाएंगे. ही बिगिन्स टू थिंक दैट पीपुल सेड इफ यू सर्व एंड गिव समथिंग टू ईट or something to some sadhus, holy men, you get something good back. Punya, pious. He decided to give eating to the sadhu. He got off the horseback and came, pranam. No? Not like this, pranam. You know, he didn't want to surrender. He was a bandit, you know. But still he said, pranam. Pranam, Gurudev. Are you hungry? Babaji said, yes, I am hungry. Do you want to eat? Yes, but who are you? So he introduced himself. Who is he? At least he was honest. Then sadhu said, I will not eat your food. I will not eat your food. वो डाकू कहता है कि महाराज भूख लगी है, भोजन करना है. कि हाँ भैया भूख लगी है, भोजन करना है. लेकिन तुम कौन हो? वो सत्य बोला कि मैं एक डाकू हूं. तो बोला कि ऐसे पापी के हाथ का भोजन हम नहीं करेंगे, क्योंकि तुम्हारे हाथ का अन्न खाने से हमारी बुद्धि भ्रष्ट हो जाएगी. आई डोंट ईट द फूड फ्रॉम सच ए सिनर्स हैंड्स. इफ आई डू, माई इंटेलेक्ट, माई बुद्धि विल बी कंफ्यूज, लॉस्ट, पोल्यूटेड. 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Master said, no, I will not eat. He said, okay, went away. But inside his, to make his sankalpa, in any case today, he have to eat my food. महाराज ने कहा कि हम नहीं लेंगे डाकू के हाथ का भोजन, चोर के हाथ का भोजन, खाने से बुद्धि भ्रष्ट हो जाएगी. वो घोड़े पे चढ़ के चला गया डाकू, लेकिन मन ही मन में विचार करता है, चाहे कुछ भी हो, बाबा जी को आज मेरा ही भोजन खिलाया जाएगा. महाराज ही वॉज सिटिंग इन मेडिटेशन एंड दैट डाकू बंडेट वेंट टू वनर restaurant. To some farmer have a little restaurant also. When they saw the bandit is coming, oh God, can you imagine? They thought today was a Friday and the cat was crossing the way. He came down, they said, yes sir, good morning sir. He said, okay. There is sitting one sadhu 2 kilometers far away under the tree. Take nice food and give him to eat. They said, yes sir, we will do, but here is the money. They said, no boy, we don't need money, we will do it. We are happy to do for you. He said, no, today I give you money. Next time I will not give, but now today I give you money. कोई छोटा होटल था वहां डाकू को देख करके वो तो बेचारे घबरा गए. अरे वो राक्षस कटवाई गयो. घोड़े से उतर के आके बोला कि 2 किलोमीटर दूर महात्मा बैठा है खेजड़ी के नीचे, भोजन कराना है और ये पैसे ले.
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They said, yes, there is one room for sadhus to stay. He stayed there. Evening prayer, and he came to prayer. There was a beautiful Shiva statue, not only Shiva Lingam, made out of gold. Now the food of the Pandit is working in his blood. They were making prayer and he was hypnotized by statue of gold. Gold. Many years he didn't see any gold. Now he decided to steal the Shiva statue. How to take away? Trick all people.

he was protected. But now this sadhu begins to think, Lord Shiva, why this vrittis? Such a thought came in mind to steal, take away this gold. He closed eyes and Shiva said, my dear,

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Oh my God. He went back to that restaurant and called that man. Why did you bring me the eating? And he told the whole stories. Then he said, thank you, Lord. पापी का चोर का अनाज खाने से चोर बुद्धि हो जाती है. टू ईट समथिंग फ्रॉम द सिनर्स और द थीव्स योर वृत्तिज योर थॉट्स एंड फीलिंग्स विल बिकम्स लाइक ए सिनर और द थीव. जब महाराज 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There is someone hungry. They remain hungry and they gave you the eating. That food is not good for you. But we don't know. If we know this all, we don't need any more food. Therefore, great people said, before eating, offer to the divine. Now, again, there's a difference in the prayer for eating. In Hinduism, in Vedic culture, in the Upanishads, what we get, we offer. Brahma arpanam brahma havi brahma agno brahmana hutam brahmevaten gantavyam brahma karma samadhina. We offer. In the Western philosophy or religion, we thanks the God what we got. We keep it. But we, these Indians says, we offer them and they bless and what remains is the prasad. This is the different. Brahma arpanam, arpan, it means to offer. So, anamaya kosha, it's very important that our body is purified and what kind of energy is dwelling in your body. That radiances. Holy Guruji said, just standing near Mahaprabhuji, from which direction wind was blowing, like there was a divine waves. In far distance, divine waves. Once Holy Guruji told me that he have always headache now. After meditation, he have headache. This is a very personal me between me and Guruji, but I open now because he will not be angry on me immediately. I said, well, you didn't sleep properly or something and that. But he said, always when I meditate. I said, how do you meditate? Guruji said, well, in my Agya Chakra is Mahaprabhuji's divine body. And myself is like sucking the
nectar like a bee from the flower, from his lotus feet, from his nail of his toes. I'm imagining here bright light. And I am in Ananda. प्रेम का प्याला मेरा कब हरी भर से प्रेम का प्याला हरी कब

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0: 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Many of you saw her, had her darshan, met her in various places. I think in 2016 or 17 she was also here in Jalan. There was some program going on and there was a tent near Mataji Samadhi. And, huh? 15, 1 year before Kumbh. Okay, 2015. And then after that we had her darshan in Kumbh Mela 2016, Ujjain. I think that picture is from there, where Mataji is there and Swamiji and Gita Bharatiji and Vivek Guruji. So in Kumbh also she was very kind, and her disciples, she also has many kids. She has, I think, 12. Now, when I went for the Samadhi, I saw 12. Many, like, you know how I came to Swamiji, like that, many children are given to her. So they are like the oldest one, she who is now the successor. She, Gita Bharatiji made her already the successor in 2016 in Kumbh, and then made her Mahamandaleshwar 2 years back. So she's, I think, 30 plus. Then you have, she takes care of the Haridwar ashram and now will take care of everything. Then the other one, she takes care of the Delhi ashram. The other one takes care of Ahmedabad. Other one takes care of Solapur. Then two are similar to my age, a little bit younger. And then there are three who are maybe five, six, seven. Then there are two who are a few months old. So yeah, there's a whole. No, four of them are boys, rest are girls. So I had a good connection to them because every time from here, also when they came here, I got to know them more. And in Kumbh Mela, I was 2016 still with Vishokananji. So every evening I used to go and be with the guys there and have dinner with them and just chit chat for a while. So they became good friends. So I had a good connection with them. And also when we were in Ramdev's Ayurvedic treatment of Gurudev, then also I called them, and Mataji was gracious enough and she came and met Swamiji in the Patanjali Yogpeeth. So they also had a very beautiful bond, and Mataji was the first female Mahamandaleshwar in our akhada, or in any akhada to that. She was, I think, seven when she got the presidential award for remembering the whole Bhagavad Gita, all 18,000 shlokas. That's why her name is actually Swami Santoshpuri, but she became Gita Bharti because the Gita Bharti was the name which was given to her, the title, because of remembering the whole Gita at the age of seven. And then at the age of 16 or 15, she became already the Mahamandaleshwar.

So she was dedicated her whole life, and she was 1 year older than Sonje. She was born in 1944, and Sonje was 1945. So she was not well for the past few months, and then last few days in coma, and then she passed. So then I found out, I called Vishwakaranji. He said, yeah, he's also on the way from Calcutta to Ahmedabad. Then I said, I will also come. Then we drove from here in the night, no? Yeah, we started at 10, 11 in the night, reached there at 4, 5 in the morning, slept for 2, 3 hours. Then 10 o'clock, we were already at the procession. Her wish was to have her samadhi in her Goshala, which was 30, 40 kilometers outside of Ahmedabad. So they had a pickup tractor type something, and then put Mataji there, and then procession throughout the whole Ahmedabad. And then after that, everyone, all the bhaktas, sat in their cars and bus. And then we drove 30, 40 kilometers to the Goshala, and then there gave samadhi. It was our Manirvanya Akhada Acharya Vishwakarnanji. Then it was Atal Akhada Acharya Mahamuruleshwara Vishwatmananji. Then we had Jaikishanji, Premananji, and Shailesh Anandji. These Mahamurleshwars were present there. And then other local sadhus also, and all her disciples. So it was a moment of grieving where everyone were sad, crying, but it was meant to be, and she's not. Now she's blessing everyone from within. Maybe her physical body isn't there, but her light is always going to shine. So we gave the samadhi, we did abhishek, then again 7 hours of driving back. And we reached here at 10 again in the night. So basically it was a whole 24 hours of journey. And yeah, now back for a few days, tomorrow continuing further. ओम शरभ प्रज महादेव की जय, देवादिदेव देवेश्वर महादेव की जय, सुदीप नारायण भगवान की जय, हिंदू धर्म सम्राट परमहंस स्वामी श्री माधवानंद पुरजी सदगुरुदेव भगवान की जय, विश्वगुरु महामंडलेश्वर परमहंस स्वामी श्री महेश्वरानंद पुरजी गुरुदेव की जय।

in Ambishvadip Gurukul Swami Maheshwarananda Ashram in India, Northwest India, Rajasthan, District Pali, Village Charan, in our Yoga in Daily Life Retreat Center, where we are just now having systematic yoga practice and sadhana according to the system of Yoga in Daily Life. Every day we are going through the certain levels of this system according to our book. Now we got to the second half of the level 3, and we ended up with asana called Virasana. So today we will continue from this asana the rest of the level 3. Again, we start our practice with the relaxation. And before that, we will sing again 3 times mantra Om. So just relax. Keep your seat comfortable, either in Vajrasana or in some of meditation postures. Keep your hands on your knees, nicely relaxed, either in Chin Mudra or facing downwards on the knees. Keep your back straight. Close your eyes. Deeply inhale, and we will sing 3 times Om.

Feel the vibration of this mantra and the calmness and concentration which it brings. Deeply inhale and exhale and prepare for your yoga sadhana. Lie down on your back into Ananda Asana, the relaxation posture. Your legs are slightly apart from each other. Hands are lying on the floor, also apart from the body. Correct again your position. Move your pelvis and press your lower back on the floor that you feel the whole lower back. Move your arms, move your shoulder blades. Press the upper part of your back on the floor and feel the touch of your spine to the floor. Feel your whole body from the tip of the fingers, toes till the top of the head and relax it completely. Deep inhale and exhale. Relax the whole body from the toes till the top of the head and from the top of the head till the toes. Relax both legs. Feel the right leg lying on the floor and feel how with every exhalation the relaxation is deeper and deeper. You already know after practicing two levels of yoga in daily life how to relax, and your relaxation is now much quicker and more effective than at the beginning of your yoga practice. Relax your left leg completely, feel it lying on the floor, and feel how it is with every exhalation more and more relaxed. The feeling is either heaviness or lightness, softness or warmness, or some other feeling which is particularly yours, and no one else has such feelings as you. Relax both hands, arms, shoulders and the shoulder blades. Both hands are lying on the floor completely relaxed and the feeling is very pleasant in them. Withdraw your concentration towards your spinal column. Become aware of the whole spine from the bottom till the top where the skull is inserted. And feel the relaxation of each and every part of your spine, beginning from the bottom and going up. Relax your lower back. 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Relax all the vertebrae of the thoracic spine, 12 of them, and relax the rest of the spine, the cervical part, 7 cervical vertebrae. Relax all the small muscles in between the vertebrae, ligaments, and big long muscles going from the top till the bottom along the whole spine. Feel and relax also the wide and big muscles of your back. 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
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Completely relax the space behind your forehead and try to imagine and relax your brain and all the brain centers, which are very important for the function of your whole body and mind. Relax all the nerves which are coming out from the brain towards your face, as well as through the spine, going sidewards towards your hands, arms and legs. The whole nerve system is completely relaxed, and with every exhalation, the relaxation is deeper and deeper. Withdraw your concentration towards your breathing process. Become aware of your nostrils and feel the nostrils. Feel the gentle touch of the inhalation in the nostrils, and with exhalation, how the air is coming out from the nose. Follow the whole path of the breath as far as you can. And slowly we will start with breath exercises. Little bit deeper your breath. Deeply inhale and exhale. And feel how with this influence of the breath, with inhalation, active inhalation, there is a slight increase of your energy in the whole body and the feeling of your whole body is, with the influence of your breath, increasing. Deeply inhale and exhale.
And with inhalation, put your right hand on your belly in the area of the navel, and your left hand put on your chest in the middle. And start breathing with full yoga breath. You already know very well how it flows, so start consciously breathing by expanding abdomen, expanding the chest, and lifting up the shoulders or the collarbones. And with exhalation, the collarbones are going down, chest is contracting, and the abdomen is going down. Guide this full yoga breath wave on your body up and down. Feel how with inhalation the abdomen is expanding, then the chest is expanding, and then the collarbones going up. And with exhalation, collarbones going down, chest is contracting, and abdomen is going down. Consciously feel the whole body with the breath. Breathe very consciously. And do not lose any second of your practice by giving your concentration somewhere else. Be all the time concentrated on your breathing and guide it. With another exhalation, put your hands beside the body and relax your hands. And we will start again with the exercise of the hands together with the breath. Wait for inhalation, and with inhalation, start lifting your arms up above your head, and with exhalation, going down. And feel how your hands are helping the full yoga breath to be deeper. Feel the natural holding of the breath between inhalation and exhalation. Just explore it, do not influence it. Respect your body needs and add the movement of your hands into your natural and normal breathing process. With another inhalation, we will start again with stretching exercises. With inhalation, lift up your right hand above your body and stretch the whole right part of the body behind the fingers and behind the heel. Feel the tension on the right side of the body with inhalation, and with exhalation, the relaxation. And repeat with another inhalation on the other side the same practice. As far as you are advanced in yoga, you can try to feel the stretching or tension in one part of the body and try at the same time relax the other part of the body which is not being used for the movement or for the stretching. With exhalation, come back, and with inhalation, lift up both arms above your body, and we will start with diagonal stretching. Keep your hands on the floor behind the head, and with inhalation, stretch your right hand and left leg, and a little bit press your hip joint on the floor. You can also try to press a little bit your lower back. And with exhalation, just release the tension. With another inhalation, do the same on the other side diagonally. Feel the stretching of opposite arm and leg as much as possible
And again, try to relax the hand and the arm and leg which you are not using for the stretching. It is more difficult than in previous practice because the leg and hand comes, the innervation comes from the different part of the brain. So continue your stretching and try to relax as much as possible that part of the body which is not being stretched. With another exhalation, put your hands again beside the body, deeply inhale and exhale. And prepare yourself for continuing of the asanas from the third level of yoga in daily life. Wait for inhalation and stand as rise yourself into sitting position by rising up your head first, then your shoulders, then the trunk, and then come to sitting position called Vajrasana. We will perform now the practice which is called Virasana, or the hero posture, the hero pose. It begins, it's a very deep concentration technique, and it begins from the Vajrasana. So sit in the Vajrasana, your hands are nicely relaxed on the toes, on the knees, and concentrate into the front on some non-moving point. With inhalation, slowly come up, little bit on the knees, put your right feet on your toes, and the left feet comes closer to the level of the knee of the other leg. Now your toes are bended

backside feet, and feel the stretching of the muscles of your foot sole there. Fix your gaze on one point and relax in this position with deep breathing. Feel the breath, especially in your abdomen. This practice is increasing the concentration. It's a hero posture. It means that it is releasing the fear. It is very much calming down, and it is encouraging the foot arch. With exhalation, come back into Vajrasana. Relax in Vajrasana. Deep inhale and exhale. And we will perform this practice on the other side. So again, lift up your body a little bit. Put your feet on your toes. Bend the other leg and put your foot sole close to your heel of the other leg. Bend your left hand, put your elbow on your knee and rest your cheek in your hand. The other hand is resting on the thigh. Again, gaze on one point and be aware of the whole posture. Move the weight of the body in case if you don't have any problems with the ankle joints or you are not under after injury of the foot. So put the weight backside on your heel and feel the stretching of these muscles. In this position, just deeply inhale and exhale. And be aware of the posture. Mentally, you can become aware that this posture is a posture of hero. And try to feel the feelings which it awakes in you. This posture is very much working on the level of consciousness, on the level of your mind, and the energy in the body. With exhalation, come back into Vajrasana again. Deeply inhale and exhale and feel the effect of this asana. Prepare yourself for another asana, which is called Trikonasana. It is a triangle practice which has four variations. The beginning position is standing position. The legs are slightly apart from each other, widely apart from each other, and the toes are facing sidewards. Deeply inhale, and with exhalation, pull your left hand beside the body and bend on one side. Bend the whole trunk of the body on one side, pulling your palm up towards the armpit. Put your arm there. Your elbow is facing towards the ceiling and your look is on the ceiling. The other leg is resting on the knee or on the thigh, wherever you are able to touch. And with inhalation, come back into the starting position. Relax both arms, deeply inhale and exhale. Inhale, and with exhalation, do the same practice on the other side. Do not bend yourself backwards or forwards. Bend yourself strictly sidewards and pull your hand towards your armpit as far as possible. In this beginning ending position, keep your

elbow directed towards the ceiling and your look is on the ceiling. And with exhalation, come back to the starting position. Deeply inhale and exhale. Deep inhalation, and again the same practice both sides. With exhalation, you're bending, and in the position you can stay for a few deep inhales and exhales. Feel the stretching of your side muscles. Feel your spinal column. Feel your muscles on the side of the stretched leg. And with exhalation, with inhalation, come back to the middle and exhale. And the same on the other side. You can deeply inhale and exhale in this position and fix yourself there. With inhalation, come back to the starting position. Deeply inhale and exhale and rest with deep inhalation and exhalation in starting position. Now we will start with second variation. With inhalation, put your arms sidewards in the level of the shoulders. Wait for exhalation, and with exhalation, with arms still like that, start bending your body on one side. Touch your leg wherever it is comfortable for you and pull your hand a little bit more downwards on the leg. Your other hand is facing upwards, should be straight, that both hands are in one line, both arms are in one line, and the fingers are facing towards the ceiling. Turn your head that you can look in the palm. Your look should be on the palm. With inhalation, come back to the starting position. And with exhalation, your hands are going back to the starting position. To the starting position. Deeply inhale and exhale. Again, with another inhalation, put your arms on the side. With exhalation, start bending on the other side. Very consciously, you touch your leg wherever you are able and stretch your left arm upwards. Turn your head to the direction that you see the palm and the fingers are facing towards the ceiling. And your both arms should be parallel in one line. With inhalation, come back to the position with arms sidewards, and with exhalation to the starting position, hands or arms parallel with the body. Deeply inhale and exhale. Another round on each side. So with inhalation, now just add the movement to your normal and natural breath. Wait for inhalation and start the movement. The body already knows how to do it. You can do it as much as you're able according to your flexibility. With exhalation, get into the position. And you can remain in this position now for a few deep inhalations and exhalations. And now feel the stretching of the muscles on the side of your trunk. Feel your chest and chest muscles, how they're opening.
Feel your spinal column, how it is bended and the muscles are stretched. Feel your leg muscles. Feel your lungs. And feel your breath and try to find out where the breathing is now more. How one part of the lung is opened and the other part of the lungs is more squeezed. With inhalation, come back to the position with arms sidewards, and with exhalation to the starting position. Again, deeply inhale and exhale, and completely relax. With another inhalation, we will perform the other side. So again, very consciously, pull your arms to the sideward position. With exhalation, start bending. As soon as you get into the position, you fix yourself in that position as it is comfortable for you. This asana must be comfortable for you. Now relax in this position and breathe deeply. And feel again the stretching of the muscles, the strengthening of leg muscles, and feel your lungs. Which part of the lungs is working now more, which is squeezed and which is opened? With inhalation, come back again. And with exhalation, the hands, the arms are going back. Close your eyes and deeply inhale and exhale. And again feel the effect of this practice. Now you are ready for another position, another variation. With inhalation again, lift your arms sidewards. With exhalation again, you start bending as before till you get the position, the previous position. But now bend your upper arm more that it gets into parallel position with the floor. Your look should be up and with inhalation come back. Arms stretch sidewards and with exhalation down back. Deeply inhale and exhale. And perform this practice on the other side. According to your breath and according to your capacity. Do not overstretch yourself. Get into just that position which is comfortable for you, where you feel slight stretching but never pain. The hand, the arm is parallel with the floor and your look is upwards or on the palm also. Again, feel the position and the stretching of the muscles and the effect on your chest. With another inhalation, come back. And with exhalation, into starting position. Deeply inhale and exhale. The next variation is again with arms, with inhalation, with arms facing sidewards. With exhalation, you turn yourself, rotate that your left palm gets into the touch with the right ankle. Look up. The arm is facing,
The arm is stretched. The elbow is stretched. The palm is opened. The look is on the ceiling or on the palm. And hold your ankle joint. Feel the rotation of the body, especially in the upper part of your back. With inhalation, come back again. With exhalation, relax. And with another inhalation, we will perform on the other side. Deep inhale, rotate your body as before, and if you are very flexible, you can even reach the floor. In this case, you can put your hand on the floor. With inhalation, come back. And with exhalation, to the starting position. You can also stay in this position for a few deep inhales and exhales. And we will now continue with another variation. This variation again begins from the same posture. But now, with the wide arc, put your hands behind your back and clasp the right hand with the left fingers. Turn your feet that it is 90 degrees in between the balls, to 90 degrees on the right, and with exhalation start bending that your nose touches the knee. The other leg is stretched and the other knee is stretched as well. With inhalation, come back into starting position. Change your hands and do the same on the other side. Make sure that with exhalation, your knee doesn't get further than up to the level of your ankle joint. Do not pull your knee further towards the toes. It is changing the ankle in the knee and it can be damaging the knee. With inhalation, come back again and perform this practice on both sides according to your breathing process. All these exercises, all these trikonasanas, are very good for the nerve system. They are balancing the nerve system. They are increasing the flexibility of the spine, stretching the muscles on the sides of the body and back of the thighs, and increasing stability of legs. It's deepening the breath and guiding the breath to the sides of the lungs. They are also good for relieving of constipation. And for this purpose, it's good to drink 1 or 2 cups of warm water before the exercise. So with exhalation, we finish with trikonasanas, with deep inhalation and exhalation, and feeling the effect of the practice. The next asana is called Ekapada Uttanasana. It is one-legged pose. The starting position is in standing. The legs are slightly apart from each other. And feel your weight more on left leg. Consciously put your weight on the left leg. Lift up your right leg and put the feet as high as possible on the upper part of your thigh. Balance yourself in this position and fix your look or gaze on one point. With inhalation, put your hands sidewards

and continue the movement to put the hands upwards. Put your palms together and with exhalation bend your elbows that your palms get in the area of chest, and with exhalation continue the bending of your body to the position parallel with the floor. Still you are gazing on one point in front of you. And relax in this position. Deeply inhale and exhale. Stop all the movements in this position. Nothing in your body is moving, only your breath. Only your concentration is holding the position. Nothing else is necessary to hold the position except of your concentration. And with inhalation, slowly come back up. Raise your hands above your head. Stretch yourself, keep the palms touched to each other, and with exhalation with wide arc, come back into the beginning position and release your leg. Deep inhale and exhale. And now you are ready to perform this practice on the other side. So again the same, put the weight of your body on the right leg. Lift the left leg up as before. Fix yourself in this position and make your body straight. Raise your hands sidewards and continue the movement upwards. Put your palms together and with exhalation put your palms in front of your chest and continue the bending with exhalation that the body is parallel with the floor, that your trunk of the body is parallel with the floor. In this position, stop the movement. And continue breathing. Fix your gaze on one point and feel the asana and the motionlessness in the asana. This concentration is concentration technique, so it's improving concentration and sense of balance. It is a very deep effect on the whole nerve system. And also it's strongly strengthening the muscles of the legs and feet muscles. This practice should not be done by those who have knee injury. With inhalation come back up and with stretch yourself and with exhalation put your hands back and the leg back. Close your eyes and feel the effect of the practice. Deep inhale and exhale. This practice in advanced stage can be also practiced with closed eyes. It is difficult because we have to more concentrate on an inner point behind our forehead to keep the balance instead of some point which is in the outer world. Now we can go to another asana called Hansa Asana, the Swan. Beginning position is the same. Legs are close to each other. And again, feel the weight of the body on one leg more. Now bend your knee and touch your feet and catch your feet with your palm. Now feel the thigh muscle of the stretch of the bended leg parallel with the thigh muscle of the other leg. Try to pull a little bit your feet towards your body. And from this position we will start to perform the Hansa Asana. With inhalation, lift up
the left hand. And with exhalation, start bending your body. Keep your pelvis into the front as far as possible. And pull your leg, only your leg, behind your body as far as possible. With inhalation, come back up again. Into this position, and with exhalation, back again into starting position. So the same will be on the other side. Again, put your weight of your body on one leg. Then catch your feet behind your buttock. Correct the position of your thigh, that they are both parallel, and your feet is not facing left side or right side, but it is straight facing towards your back. Deeply inhale and lift the leg up. Stretch yourself upwards. And in this stretch position with exhalation, start bending into Hansa Asana. Keep your pelvis straight and lift up only your leg with the help of your buttock muscles and the muscles on the back side of your leg. Again, concentrate on one point and the other leg is stretched. With inhalation, come back into starting position. And with exhalation, relax. Close your eyes and feel the effect of the practice. Perform this asana on both sides again with full concentration and directed movement. This asana is again balancing the whole nerve system. It's again improving ability to concentrate. It's very good for students and for those who have mental work. You can start performing the asana with inhalation. Stretch yourself and bend slowly. Pelvis is, if possible, straight. Do not bend your pelvis left side or right side and do not open your pelvis. Most of the effect is with the stretching of the muscles on the front side of the hip and strengthening the muscles of the back side of the hip, of the leg and buttock muscles. It's also opening and stretching the chest muscles, extensors of back and hip, and developing sense of balance. It's developing ability to foot stability. With exhalation, come back and perform this practice on the other side. Again, after deep inhale and exhale. Try to stretch yourself when you are up and bend yourself to the front. Fix your gaze on one point. And now try to stop all the movements in this asana. Only the breath is moving in the body. And you feel that your asana is being held in this position only by your concentration. You can also feel how the meaning of the asana, which means swan, is, you can feel yourself like a swan in this position. With inhalation, come back. And with exhalation to starting position. Again, close your eyes and deeply inhale and exhale. The last practice from this part of yoga in daily life is Surya Namaskar. Surya Namaskar is a salutation to the sun. It is a practice which consists
from 12 different movements, and they are connecting with each other and they are coming one after another. Surya Namaskar begins with standing position. Put your palms together in front of the chest, and it is position 1. With inhalation, go up to the position 2. Put your hands above your head and look up onto the ceiling. With exhalation, bend down to the position 3. Relax your legs and head. With another inhalation, put your right hand, put your right leg behind and look up into the front. With another inhalation, put your left leg backside to the position of the heel. With holded breath, put your body on the floor, bend your arms and touch your chin, chest and knees on the floor. With inhalation, go to Bhujangasana, means put up your trunk of the body and keep your pelvis on the, with the help of your arms, and keep the pelvis on the floor. From this position we are coming again back. So with exhalation, come back again to the standing position on the arms and feet. With inhalation, put your left leg into the front, in between the palms. With exhalation, put your right leg close to the left one. With inhalation, come up, look to the ceiling and stretch yourself. And with exhalation, come back to the position with hands close to the chest. And relax your hands beside the body. You can do this practice several times and feel the stretching of particular parts of your body. You can continue your practice in your breathing rhythm once again. With inhalation going up, with exhalation down, with inhalation one leg backside, with exhalation coming back with the other leg, with holding of the breath is the position on the chin, on the chest and on the knees. With inhalation comes Bhujangasana, Cobra. With exhalation, again coming back on all four. With inhalation, a different leg is coming in the front. With exhalation, one leg close to each other. With another inhalation coming up. And with exhalation, palms in front of the chest. Deeply inhale and exhale in standing position. We can do one round more according to your normal breathing process. This practice is stretching all the big muscles of the body and all the big joints of the body. It's increasing energy in the body, improving circulation in the whole body and also especially in the head, improving the function of the head organs. It's also stimulating digestion and stimulating the whole body energy.
This practice can be done either with concentration on your physical body, together with breathing, concentration mainly on breathing, or concentration also on different chakras. Each position is opening a special chakra, different chakra, and this way it's balancing the whole nerve system and all the chakras. Also, this practice can be done with the mantras, means short words, and all these words are meant together for greetings of the sun. After this practice, we will continue with short relaxation and pranayama from the third level of yoga in daily life. So lie down in Ananda Asana. And completely relax your whole body after this practice. Deeply inhale and exhale. Relax the whole body from the top of the head till the toes. Completely relax both legs, both hands. Relax your spine and back muscles. Relax your abdomen. Relax your chest. Relax your face muscles. All the tension from the face is with every exhalation going away. Compare your feelings now with the feelings which you had at the beginning of the practice. On all the levels of your being, physical, mental, the level of feelings, the level of energy. Concentrate on your nostrils and feel the breath, how it is coming inside and going out from your lungs. Little bit deeper your breathing and deeply inhale and exhale. 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Wait for another inhalation and slowly, slowly, with the help of your hands, come up into sitting position, first rising up your head, then rising up your shoulders, then the trunk of the body into the sitting position. Take a comfortable seat for your pranayama practice or meditation. 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Deeply inhale and exhale. 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And relax your face muscles. Make sure that your position is without any movements, very straight, but without any tension. Consciously release all the tensions
of your body, and all the muscles which you do not use for maintaining this position. Deeply inhale and exhale, and bend your right arm for pranayama mudra. Index finger and the third finger touching the eyebrow center, and the thumb closes the right nostril. Inhale through the left nostril and exhale through the right nostril by closing the left nostril by your ring finger. After exhalation, inhale through the right nostril and exhale through the left nostril. This is one round. And perform like that 10 rounds of this breathing, which is alternate breathing, also called Anuloma Viloma. Inhale left, exhale right, inhale right, exhale left. After 10 rounds of this alternate breathing, put your arm back with exhalation on your knee. Deeply inhale and exhale. Wait for another inhalation and again make pranayama mudra. Now we will start with inhalation through the right nostril, exhalation through the left nostril, another inhalation through the left, and exhalation through the right nostril. Use your thumb and ring finger for closing the nostrils alternatively. Keep your body straight, but completely relaxed, and concentrate on the flow of your breath through the nostrils as you are changing them. This breathing is calming down the mind and giving balance and harmony to the whole body through balancing both hemispheres of your brain. Again, perform 10 rounds by this alternate Anuloma-Viloma way of breathing. After this pranayama practice, you are very well ready for the meditation, self-inquiry meditation from Yoga in Daily Life, level 3. It includes mostly visualization, imagination, and self-inquiry meditation. Deeply exhale. And we will now finish our practice according to the third level of Yoga in Daily Life. Deep inhale and exhale. And we will sing 3 times Om and the Peace Mantra. Deep inhale.

Peace, peace, peace. Within yourself and around you. 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And slowly move your fingers and move your legs. Move your toes, move the whole body, and wrap your palms together stronger. With the wrapping of your palms, extrovert yourself. Become aware of the area of the place where you are. Become aware of your surroundings and of yourself being in this space. Be aware of your whole being, together with the social connections. Wrap your palms and wrap your face muscles strongly, make them warm, and open your eyes. You can also, with the exhalation, bend down and let the body to relax in this position and to feel the supply of new blood into the head, brain, and all the organs in the head. So with this, our third level practice according to yoga in daily life ends up. Have a nice day. Thank you for joining us.

0: 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Salutations to Srila Purja Siddhapeeth Parampara. My eternal pranams to our beloved Gurudev, His Holiness Vishwa Guru Mahamandalesha Maheshwaranand Puriji. Om Namo Narayan to all the sannyasis. And good morning to all of you who are present here and who are watching through Swamiji TV. This is our dear Narayan Puri, who I know since he was born. And we went for many... Okay, the thing, you know, the round thing you sit on and hold and then they push and you go down in the snow. Box sled. Yeah, box sled or whatever. So we were doing that in the childhood, I remember that. And a few days back I was going through pictures of me and Swamiji on the Alps with the snow, and then I saw him, so I remembered that we were there. And he has some more stories, and he's now a life coach. He's a very successful guy, doing well in life, happily married. For me, it's surprising, you know, like he's young and already married and expecting a kid. Yep. So now the stage is his.
1: When I grew up, you know, I always thought, I hope Swamiji never gets me to speak here. I was so afraid of it, and now Avatar Puri is doing it to me. And it's funny because I remember, you know, it's already like 20 years ago, even more, when we were in India and we always had like, you know, at that time in Jadon it was still like more or less desert. And I was lucky enough to always spend the time with Avatar Puri, and Uma Puriji was cooking for us, so we always had like the best food, like spaghetti and everything. It was amazing, especially compared to what my parents got. I loved it. And we always thought like what we can do. And one funny thing was when I remember that we like got a soccer ball and we gathered all the swamis together, you know, like Jasraj and Yogesh and Premananji. Everyone had to come to play soccer with us. And we played like, I don't know, for one to two hours. It was so much fun. And then satsang started. And we went directly to the satsang. So we were there on point. And all the swamis were late because they had to shower after playing soccer with us. And then they were able to come. So it was really very, very good times. Also Swamiji always being around. And still doing a lot of like sports since I played 10 years. Table tennis for the national team of Austria. And I got into paddle tennis. I don't know if you guys ever saw paddle tennis. It's like a mixture of tennis and squash. It's a very, very fun game. Even got back into tournaments now. And it's so interesting because it relates a little bit to right now I'm with Niranjan in Anustan. It's really awesome what he's telling us. And like during the games, you know, I get in the mode when it really counts, you know, when people are watching and you're there, everything is focused on the next ball and it's getting tight and your hand starts to shake because, you know, now it's really important. And then your inner voice kicks in and doubts if you are able to do what you want to do, if you're able to finish the next point. And what's so interesting about it to me is that I now realized even more that it's okay what the voice is telling me inside during that point, because I guess, yeah, we all know that situations, you know, when It counts when you like have a presentation or when you're even doing sports yourself or when you have to speak because Avatarpuri tells you to speak. And then you're there and this inner voice kicks in. And we have like approximately, due to the newest studies, 30 to 60,000 thoughts every day. And every thought is more or less like a

interesting that when this voice comes, it's not so much about what the voice is telling you, it's more about what, you know, like how the voice is speaking with you. I remember I was with one coaching colleagues. We went to a seminar in Germany and I picked him up in Austria. He came from the USA and we drove in the car and then we drove to Germany and we came to the like German highway. And who was there knows that there is like no speed limit. So we came to the German highway and I pushed on the gas a little bit more, you know, we were going faster. And then I looked over to my colleague because I remember he's from the US and even there, you know, on Highway 101 where there is nothing else, people only drive like 90 miles per hour or something. And I asked him if it's okay to, like, there is no speed limit, if it's okay that I, like, go on the gas and turn on the volume. And he said, yes, yes, no problem, without knowing what it really means, you know. And so I pushed the gas and we went to like 180, 190, 200, 210, 20, 30. And then I heard that he was like grabbing something, you know, he was grabbing the thing in front of the car just to hold on. You know, young guy, fun. Yeah, I was like young guy, I was a little bit, you know, it was like a success for me. So I looked over to him and he was like holding like this and also seeing me and he noticed that I liked it. So he said, Narayan, you know, that recently we found out that not dying is the biggest fear. I said, oh, that's interesting. Then what is the biggest fear? And he was like this, you know, and he said, obviously to hold on to whatever we have. And it was really interesting in this moment because it made so much sense, you know. Also like in the sports when you're there and you like hold on to the pattern which your inner voice has towards you. And then now even in Anustan, when I'm doing like chakra sodhan or whatever and I'm repeating the mantra, you know, 1,000 times every day. And the voice has the same pattern, like always my inner voice has. So I'm repeating the mantra like da-da-da-da-dum, da-da-da-da-dum, da-da-da-da-dum. And then Niranjan always says, because maybe he can read it in my face or faces from some other people, and he's like, yeah, and you should enjoy every time you speak the mantra. You should like love the mantra. It should be like a puja every mantra you speak. Doesn't matter if you say it outside or if you say it inside. It should be like with bhakti, with devotion. And so that's what I'm trying the last days all the time to repeat the mantra with this. You know, you can see if you look at people, you can even see it there. You can see the way the inner voice is talking towards you. If it's like a conflict discussion all the time, or if it's like a happiness talk, you can see if this voice is hard towards this person, or if it's soft. You can see if it's it's talking, you know, very fast, then this person is always stressed out, or if it's talking like slow, then this person is always very relaxed, like Avatapuri, you know. And to me especially, it makes a lot of difference if this voice is talking softly or hardly towards yourself. Whatever it's saying, it doesn't even matter what it's saying. It's just about, is it talking soft or is it talking hard? And there is like a meditation, which is also from India. I think it's called Maitri, which is so interesting, where you have to speak with yourself all the time, the same way, like you would speak with a

0: with a baby or a little cat, you know? And it doesn't matter what you say, it's just about like, in which way is this inner voice changing at that moment? And like, imagine it, you know, if you talk to yourself like this, like, ah, everyone can do it, just you cannot do it. You will fail, whatever you do. It's so hard to be in a bad mood. Although, you know, what the voice is saying might be not so good. But if you say it with this love, with this joy, with this bhakti, it's a completely different story. And so I thought of also adapting it more, you know, really practicing it in Anusthan, but then also going out, practicing it with my clients, and also especially in sports. That in this moment, it doesn't really matter what you say towards yourself, but that you're like centered within yourself, and that you can change like the volume, and that you can change if it's hard or soft speaking towards yourself. I think that could lead to a lot of good things. And then if you can like speak nice with yourself, you can also much easily speak softly and speak nice with others. Because, you know, the average 3-year-old baby is laughing 400 times per day. Can you imagine that? Like 400 times every day. Yeah, I will be counting soon. I will really enjoy that. You know how much the average like grown-up is laughing per day? Any suggestions?
1: Average adult, how much do we have?
0: 0.2. good things, you know. It's really like this, that we go from being a child 400 times, being an adult 12 times per day. 12 times. It differentiates a little bit. For some people, that's a lot already, you know. Differentiates a little bit. I think like for men, it was like around 12 times, and for women, it was around 22 times. So they are a little bit better with this. But you know, there is an trend going down, because the only one who is laughing less must be a dead person, you know. There is a straight line going down if we don't do something against it. And I think, you know, something that we could do would be like speaking differently with ourselves. Because like we all do a lot of yoga, practicing sadhana, prayers, mantras. But like this 30 to 60,000 thoughts every day is affecting us like unconsciously much, much more than we can like solve in this 1 or 2 weeks, which we're there, or for some even 6 weeks. So I thought this could be something which is interesting, having, instead of inner conflict thoughts, having happiness thoughts, having happiness talks. And this will be like useful in many different cases. And I think many different yogis also said that laughing is the closest to enlightenment. I can totally agree. And so yeah, let's go from 400 times to 12 times. Let's go back again a little bit up. That would be something which I think is a lot of benefit for all of us. And I can also see that Avatar Puruchi is already bringing this in, making jokes all the time about everything. And I really appreciate it. Yeah, I really appreciate it. You have a joke or what?
1: No. I have one question.
2: Yeah? I got a question which I can't find the answer to, so let's see if he manages.
3: This is getting worse.
2: See, we all are laughing now. So, the question is, does time exist? And according to the person who asked the question, the time does not exist. And even if you are far away and not in touch, the bonds do not deteriorate because of time. Even if you meet that person after ages, still it would be normal if the bond is really strong. And how does time work?
0: Can you please specify the question for me?
2: What is time? Does time exist?
0: Well, does time exist? Yes and no, I would say. But I don't know, it's really hard to find an answer towards that. What I experienced again is that the relationships we have, doesn't matter if they are like towards children, parents, the guru, towards whomever you really love, that these relationships, that they are really timeless. For example, I don't know if you like, for example, if you now close your eyes with me together and you think about someone you really, really love, which already is like in the next incarnation, like he's already not anymore here with this body. If you think about this person now, if you imagine this person right now, please, like, imagine someone you really loved, just not anymore here, then you can directly experience that the relationship towards this person is still alive, that this relationship is timeless. And you can feel like whatever feelings you have towards this person, like happiness, like joy, love. So I would say it's probably the wrong question. What's more important is that the things which really matter, that they are timeless for sure, as we all experienced right now. I hope this already satisfies you. It's actually really fun to answer questions, yeah.
2: At the time of making any important decision, are there any steps to be taken so we can decide in the right way? I would say, Naham Karta, Pravdeep Karta, Mahapravdeep Karta, Ye Kevalam, and that solves all the problems, but he will have some more theoretical answer.
0: Well, I absolutely agree. I think if you really lived in Naham Karta, then it already would like solve all of this. Something which is maybe a little bit easier to grasp for the mind is that there are, I don't know if it's the right word in English, but you have a certain trust in life. And in my opinion, as I experienced with myself and a lot of my clients, that there are two different kind of trust in life which people have. I would say there is the small trust, which is like, okay, there is a situation, and if A happens after the situations, I'm very happy because it's exactly what I wanted. But if B happens after the situation, it's not what I wanted, so I will be really unhappy. That's like the way I feel like most people, including myself, most of the time, are experiencing life. That you are in this small kind of trust. If A happens, everything is good because I worked for it. If B is happening, that's not good and it's affecting me in a really bad way. And then one doctor's actually, where I attended a seminar, he said that there is also the big trust. He also learned from a lot of yogis. He also knows Swamiji. So I think like he refers to that when he's speaking about that. He said the big kind of trust is that if you have a situation and it can either happen, you know, situation A or situation B, that the big kind of trust is, yes, I work towards situation A, but it doesn't matter if situation A or situation B will come into place. It will happen for me. Also, I don't know, maybe some of you guys listen to Tony Robbins sometimes. He said that life happens not to you, life happens for you. And I feel like this is also like Naham Karata, but explained a little longer, you know, that this big trust, it doesn't matter if situation A or situation B happens. You can definitely know that it happens for you. And so with this knowledge, you can approach the decision you have to make maybe a little bit more relaxed, which I know from sports as well, and I also talked with Tiag Puri about it, that in situations that really count, something which is really helping is, in my opinion, pranayama, so breathing, for example. So if you have an important decision and you like calm down your nervous system by doing some maybe Anulom Vilom or 4-6-8 breathing techniques, you know, which we all have from yoga, and you just do it for like maybe 3 to 5 rounds, your nervous system will calm down and you will definitely have a good step towards the right decision with Naham Karata in mind, with in mind that it doesn't matter if situation A or B then really comes out of this, it will be something which happens to you, which something which happens not to you but for you, if that makes any sense. What do you think about it?
2: Perfect. Another question. No, this one I'm answering. Prayers or your mantras can be sung anywhere, anytime, any frequency. It's about the bhava, it's about the feeling which you carry inside of you. It's not about how loud you sing it. You can sing it as loud as you want, but or as quiet as you want. But if you're living in an apartment complex where you have neighbors who are not accepting the prayers or something, then you can be as quiet as necessary. It doesn't need to be shouted out. It's about the feeling and about the bhava which we carry inside. Perfect timing, because the next question Fulpuraji will answer. And the scriptures and all the Ramayana, Mahabharata, all these examples are not fictional, they are real, they really happened, and that's something where we can learn something out of it. So the next question is, could you please explain the different colors of the Shivling, black, white, crystal, ? So now our dear Fulpuraji will answer that. One more question, maybe you have a better answer to this, is if Rama and Mahabharata and all this are real or they were just fictional stories, or asli mein hua tha ya aise hua tha ya aise likha gaya hai ki hum logo se seekh sake. When the younger brother doesn't know the answers, they rely on the big ones. So that's why we have him, you know. Enjoy.
4: Sri Deep Narayan Bhagwan ki.

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Vasude, this Krishna also mentioning. Sarva bhutanam hirdese tishtati arjunaha. This is Mahabharata, from Mahabharata, not from Gita ji, Krishna saying. 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I am staying in every and each the person or creature's heart. So bhutadi, all the worshipping to Ganesha. Kapit jambu phal charu bhakshanam. Kapit jambu like blackberry you call, here we call jamun. The Ganesha like very much. Uma sutam. Uma means mata, Parvati. Sutam means sun. Shoka vinasakarakam. The removing all the disturbance and struggles from the life. Pad pankajam. I bow down your lotus feet. Shoka vinasakarakam. Shok also that similar. So good, the questions came. I like to answer your question according to we have a timetable today. So why is the difference the color of the Shiva Lingam? But there's man why the worshipping way Shiva. Why not have Shiva statues? Why Shiva Lingam worshipping? Is given all explanation in the Shiva Purana. Shiva Purana is his great glory of the Lord Shiva. Why also the Shiva and Purana? Shiva means the God Shiva himself, and Purana means oldest scripture. Shiva beginning this worshipping, what was in the beginning that in the world there was not God, no goddess. The beginning the Shiva was creator to Brahma and Vishnu according the Shiva Purana. And when they begin the time, the Shiva create actually to Vishnu and Brahma. And that time Brahma and Vishnu both have confusion between them. Brahma was mentioning to Vishnu that I create you. And Vishnu saying, Brahma, I create you. So that was conflict. And to solve conflict, that is Nirakar Brahmaswarup, he was not informed. But that time, that Jyotirlinga, it called Shiva Lingam, after came name, beginning name was the Jyotirlinga. Like Jyoti means the flame. And the Jyotirling, the fire, like symbol of the one kind of pillar, is fire appear. Pillar fire is endless up and down. And from there, the sound came. Brahma, Vishnu. Aap dono ka kathan nirthak hai. Both of you, what you are talking that you first came or you first came, the both your, this is each other argument is not correct. Sen Akashvani, that time, this is after this Jyotirlinga, there was one Shiva appear with form, it called Ardhanarishwara. And Ardhanarishwara beginning telling both of them that now you will worship this Shiva Linga. Jyotirlinga. Shiva Lingam, know that? Jyotirlinga. Now wow, how much we have our India, that is what called this is
Shiva temple, Bara Jyotirlinga. You know that last time I was mentioning Saurashtri Somnatham, Sri Shaila, Mallikarjunam, Ujjainiyam, Akalam, Omkaram, Amaleshwaram, Pralaya Vedanatham, time is short. Saurashtri Somnatham, Sri Shaila, Mallikarjunam, Ujjainiyam, Akalam, Omkaram, Amaleshwaram, Pralaya Vedanatham, Dakniya Bhimashankaram, Shetu Bandhetu, Rameshwaram, Nageshwaram, Darukavane, Varanasyam tu Visheshwaram, Triyambakam, Gautami Tate, Himalaya tu Kedaram, Ghusme Shivalayai, Etani Jyotirlingani. What say? Jyotirlingani, no Shivalingam. Jyotirlingani, Saiha Prataha Patehinara Saptajanam Kratam Papam Vinasyati. Seven life sins will washed away if we worship the Dwad Jyotirling according Shiv Purana. Jyotirlingaha. And this Jyotirlinga establishes some of them God by God. Like moon, Somnath, established by Chandrama, moon was in the human form. And he came on this Mrityuloka also, or that time, how ancient time that? He established this, that called Som. Som means moon, Nath means his God. Also Nath, his Swami, also we call second name Nath. And Bhagavan, also Nath. Hey Dinanath, oh, you are my God. You are caretaker of me. So Jyotirlinga and Shiva gave both them duty. Vishnu, your duty to meditate. So he was meditating. And after the water came out from his body, from sweating, and all the ocean appear according thus that Shiv Purana. And now from his navel came this lotus, and Brahma was sitting there. So this is a story of Jyotirlinga. And the beginning, out, I want to clear that beginning where the Brahma and Vishnu, they worship this Jyotirlinga, they make puja. Same time. And Vishnu, Shiva get happy about their puja. So that day he told, now beginning this day we'll worship as like Shiv Mahashivratri. That way the beginning, the Brahma and Vishnu pujas, day the Shivratri is started. So it's years and year, yugas and yugan, constantly thousand of people, the Shivratri, where they celebrating. But question was the white color. So this explanation given in the Shiv Purana, that is not color, there is color also that is given, that can be black color, can be crystal, and can be we worship also like making mud by out of mud. This is called a Parthiv Shivlinga. So if you go name, is endless name. Is a color, is also there, and what kind Shivalinga also should be. There also given explanation. In the Shiv Purana, the all questions answer. So, this is according Shiv Purana, the crystal Shivalinga, and stone also, there's some different kind of stone also can be there. There's a mud can be there, but in worshipping proper way, and also the respecting proper way, and color should be there. So this is according to Shiv Purana, and man the Jyotirlingaha. Shiva Lingam is after worshipping. And why the Shiva Lingam they call? Because Shiva is without form beginning. Beginning was cosmic light. That time was not Shiva have the his body. And Shiva is not one. He is Ardhanarishwara, Prakriti and Purushaha, both are there in one form. Yourself also all Ardhanarishwaram. Myself also Ardhanarishwaram. Half part you have the Shiva Shakti and half part have the according Shiva Purana, you are there like female body.
So Arunarishwara Shiva, according the Shiva Purana, according the other Puranas, this is. And second was that I want to answer that Ramayana and Mahabharata. What we can learn from the Ramayana and from their Mahabharata. So this is actually exactly, if you want to answer, right? Exactly, this is like God came on the earth and he played the in human form. And what obstacles come in human life, that how they should solve it. When the devil's mentality, thoughts come, how to the devil's thoughts to minimize, and God positive thought to we have to create in our mind, so it keep harmony. The Lord Rama came that time, how much was obstacles came, then the Rama was there, that many the negative thoughts, there was like many devils there, they killing to people, they eating to people, they burning the houses. And for that, in the Mahabharata, not in Mahabharata, but Bhagavad Gita, they said one slogan, yada yada hi dharmasya.

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So main things that is we learning that things. We need poison or nectar. So that is his lesson from this whole. I don't know how many days was Ramayana, was people was writing and reading and writing and reading and showing the cinemas, showing the serials, the playing the actors, how much the hard work they did and how much the time take to write the Ramayana, the Valmiki ji, how much time take to write the Tulsidas ji in Avadhi Bhasa before it was Sanskrit, pure Sanskrit. Yesterday I was mentioning the slogan that is, मानिषात् प्रतिष्ठात्वम् अगमः शाश्वती समः यत्क्रोञ्चात् देकं वधि काममोहितम्। दिस इज द बिगिनिंग श्लोका फ्रॉम द रामायण एंड वाल्मीकि फ्रॉम हिज हार्ट इ केम 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eat the animals or birds. And second what was this? One is died and second was Vyoga. No? Hey Udhav, hame bata do, kya yog se Vyog bada hai? 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As well, Mahaprabhu ji also mentioned in the, his golden jubilees or golden tax, golden teaching. 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This is how was Mahaprabhu ji's golden teaching words. So Shiv Purana is a great glory for human. Mahabharata is Gita. If we read then it comes, but a question was real or not, that was real. If you not believe then we go to Takshila Nalanda library and read there how many and thousand of Indian the scriptures and yogis and what called our katha preaching people day and night. Now we see Purana is mostly preaching now in India because now Shravan month. This is Shravan's month is dedicated to Lord Shiva and also the given mantra. Oh,

Amrita, this is given very good explanation and also all the meanings here. But what is effect? It's written Shiva Purana that if we chant 5 lakh, 100,000, 100,000, 100,000, 100,000, 100,000, 100,000, 5 times, and the Shiva will appear there. Because if we, like given there, mentioned there, that if we repeat 100,000 Triambakam Yajamahi Sugandhi Pushti Vardhanam, then we clean our all that the negative thoughts away. Second 100,000, it is we remember the past life, how I was, where I was. And third one, that is come Shiva in the dream. And fourth one, it is fulfilling our wishes, what you wish. You want to maybe get moksha, or you want to your wish is fulfilling. And 100,000, this is Triambakam Yajami Sugandhi Pushti Vardhana mantra, the time Shiva will appear front of you. It's given there. I didn't practice myself. So we please confidence. Who want to do the 5 lakh, you know, like almost 500,000. 10 lakh, 1 million. So 500,000, Triambakam, Yajamahe, Sugandhi Pushti Vardhanam, Urvarukami Vandhanam, Rityur Mokshima Amritat. This mantra, if they repeat, they get that kind what their wishes fulfilling according the Shiva Purana. We are following, following the technical things here. What the technical, which button we pressing, and there's what call we appearing here, other we calling I'm here, and India, from India the people can talk, or you press here button and some front of you somebody appear according to the satellite system. Similarly, the cosmic light and scriptures glory, God glory, and according that people believe. Sardha hai. Sardhavan labhyate jnanam. Sardha means adoration. Sardha means dedication. If you don't have faith, nothing will happen. Faith is required. If you have faith, then our mantra, our anushtan, and our wishes will be fulfilled. So that's all. I think now it's time to be, our life is journey somewhere today. So we will send one Om for Vishwa Guruji's good health, his prayer through the Om to Vishwa Guruji and well-being to all the creatures and prosperity for everyone. So please inhale.

0: श्री जगद्गुरु ममात्मा सर्वभूतात्मा तस्मै
1: श्री गुरवे नमः. Salutations to the cosmic self. Salutations to Srila Purujis of the Beat Parampara. My Dandavat Pranams to our beloved Gurudev, His Holiness Vishwaguru Mahamudleshwar Maheshwaranand Puriji Maharaj. Om Namo Narayan to Swami Madhuram Puriji. And Hari Om to all of you who are present here and those of you who are watching through webcast. Good evening to all of you and good morning, afternoon and evening to whichever part of the world you are watching from. Beautiful, sunny, lovely day, much more special and beautiful, because when beautiful hearts come together, and as I often say, people with the same frequency in the same page or in the same book coming together makes the atmosphere much more beautiful. Of course, the ashrams or the places where Gurudev's lotus feet have blessed and consecrated the places are divine, and those energies you can obviously feel. But also when hearts, pure hearts and beautiful people come together, that also brings up the atmosphere much more. So I'd like to thank each and every one of you for all the generosity, all the beautiful time and the experiences. And yes, I think we need this more often. I am not sure that I can physically come once a year, but I will try to, I mean not once a year, twice or thrice a year as I want to, once a year for sure. But let's try to do one thing, let's have an online satsang and I will join once a month. Okay? And even if I'm not here, Madhuramji is anyhow organizing many satsangs, and let's have more satsangs. Satsang means the company where is truth, where is good atmosphere, where it's talks about something nice. It doesn't need to be a talk. You can have satsang at your homes also. But here, in this beautiful ashram or in any ashram, let's all come together at least once a week. Do you?
2: Yeah. Well,
1: Zoom. Technology. What was before technology? We all had to come, no? So let's try to gather more often and have beautiful satsangs and more people, community, sometimes at their place, sometimes at his place, sometimes here, anywhere. Should be more. Ashram. The literal meaning of ashram means a, means come, and shram means work. That's the literal meaning of ashram. Karma Yoga. We are famous for it. So let's all gather more often and have beautiful satsangs. You can have it at any place, any home.
3: Gurur Devo Maheshwarah, Gurur Sakshat Parabrahma, Tasmai Sri Gurave Namaha. Om Shanti Shanti

Good evening, everybody. Hariom and Om Namo Narayan to our Swami Avatar Puriji. Well, we had really beautiful time. But I think mostly our hearts feel rejoiced and really filled with joy, because it's very rare this time to meet really a real human being. Many people, we carry the form of the human body, but very rare are those whose heart are filled with the presence of the divine, and they willing to share this with the world. I think if we all would try to live his life for a week or month, we would realize that it's not as easy as it looks from outside. But to really offer this inner space, or to offer the energy for the service of the Gurudev, that's something very great. So we are of this in the world. So he says here, I don't know who wrote this bhajan, but he says that I have been wandering whole world, but nowhere I could find such a close friend. It is becoming nowadays in spirituality, I feel very needed that friendship, a spiritual friend, someone who, you know how nice it is to sit down with someone and you don't have to talk about the weather or politics or something. But we talk about God, we talk about love and joy. That is very rare. He says, the whole world is crying until we meet with the saint. And from that moment, I think of him day and night.

0: I want to live in this joy, in this real happiness, yeah, that we were talking all week about. What is really real joy? Is it really an ice cream? Oh, it's good, it's nice, but is it really somewhere out there? No, we had lot of words from Swami Avatar Puriji. It's inside, it's within. So after the divine words of my guru, I have woken up and I caught the knowledge. At the feet of his, I am mad with joy. And I'm hugging the lotus feet of Gurudev. This, if I may.
1: I learned it from the best. Putting people on the spot. Few words. Not behind, it's you. Yeah. Mm.
2: I was just, as we were singing bhajans, I was just thinking about the last 21 years. Has it been 21, Divya Puriji?
3: Divya.
4: No, 33.
2: No. Since we took mantra?
3: No, 20.
2: 20. 20 years. And how, I guess I was very young still, I was in my early 20s. And how many beautiful experiences I have had with Swamiji. The first time I went, I met him here in Wellington Ashram, and I was so impressed with his lecture. And in the break, he said in perfect German to Uma Puri, "Go bring me a cup of tea." And I was like, he speaks German? I was like, because I was born in Germany, I was very impressed with this Indian Swami. And then I decided that I would just go on my own accord to Jadan. I didn't tell anyone that I was coming. So I was outside the gates, and the guards out there, they wouldn't want to let me in. And at that time, I didn't realize Swamiji walked past behind me. It was such a blessing because he doesn't often walk on the outside of the compound, you know. I was like, and then there were times in Fiji where we had a beautiful time visiting the different disciples and just watching him in everyday life. And one time we left the accommodation and he said, "Have you got everything?" I'm like, "Yep, yep, yep. Have you got everything?" "Yep, yep, yep." And then we left the phone charger behind and he stopped on the stairs and he waited for the bugs and the insects to crawl past before he stepped. And it's given me so much, his attention to detail and his care for people, always making sure. And Swami Avatar Puriji, I've really observed the same with you the last few days, how much care you take for each person and how you inquire and make sure everyone is comfortable and pain-free. And yeah, it's very beautiful. And how much I've learned with his cooking and how much my ego has been, molded. Like a beautiful pottery vase. And then when I was younger, I feel like I was a bit more brave, so I asked him for my name in front of everyone in Jadan, and he mumbled something like Dharam Devi. I was like, "Ooh, I wonder what this means." It took me another 2 or 3 years to ask him about the meaning, and at that point I had already studied Ayurvedic medicine, and I was like, I'm sure he's going to say something like open up an Ayurvedic hospital or something. So I went with all of these preconceptions, and then he sat on this chair right there here, and he was like, stroking his beard, saying, "I think you should have a family." And I was like, "Oh gosh, that's so neff," like so boring. And it was just the biggest teacher, you know, becoming a mom and doing that selfless service, and then bringing my children. And we went on the Australian desert tour, and my youngest son, Gopal Puri, my oldest was 2 years old, and it was just so beautiful, so many beautiful memories of sitting by the fire and having chai with Swamiji, and yeah, going to Strilki and just following him around. Yeah, so beautiful, and how much I feel I have changed and become a different person, and how much I appreciate Swami Avatar Puriji having you here. And for you, I have great respect for you.

0: caring what you're caring, the light and the responsibility and the schedule. And I'm very happy that physically you're very young, so you can endure, hopefully, the strain of this. This, it's a blessing and a burden, I feel.
1: It's our job to digest.
0: Yeah. So thank you for blessing us. I was very sick when you first arrived. I had shingles really bad. And this morning I woke up and I'm like, I'm pain-free. So thank you for the blessings and the beautiful yagya. That was my highlight this week. That was so beautiful. So yeah, I am blessed to still be here and stay steadfast in my belief and be unmoved and just... yeah, continue singing bhajans and kirtan and have my beautiful guru brothers and sisters here for, you know, watching each other mature. And having Mataji here, so beautiful. Thank you. Thank you very much, Swami Avataparaji.
2: Really?
1: Yeah, really.
2: Okay, so I will say something very present. Well, not so present. I had the injury 8 months ago, and since then I was in lots of pain. I have like prolapsed disc, and as a side effect, I had very strong sciatica, and I tried everything what I could, and nothing was helping me, and I started to be really down. I have to say that when someone has like back pain or problems, it takes a lot of quality of the life. And when we knew the Swami avatar is coming, okay, so I had lots of pain. And when preparation for the arrival of Swami avatar Puri, I felt like it would be really tough and hard for me. Because I didn't felt well. And even when they came, I was limping. I'm still a little bit kind of like twisted and in lots of pain. And since Swami Avatar is, well, in Auckland, when I was, Swami Avatar told me twice to come here down to Wellington. And first I thought that I can't, because I'm in ashram, I should take the classes and there is no one else who will take it. But he had the lecture about going with the flow, and when opportunity comes, we should take that opportunity. So I thought like, yeah, let's go. Like, you know, as he was as well mentioning, like to give everything to our master and it is his responsibility. So I thought like, oh, he told me to go, so it is his responsibility now, whatever happened. So I sent the newsletter that for 1 week I'm canceling classes and I'm going down to Wellington. And, you know, of course, I sitting for me, like for the longer period of time, was like very hard and painful. So I thought like, how I'm going to survive like that flight to down to Wellington? It is just like one... yes, it was like 1 hour, and the next day when I was in so much pain that we went with David, we wanted to go to emergency, and then we go for after hours. Yeah, kind of like emergency, and because I was in so much pain, and they prescribed me again just more painkillers, and we bought the crutches so I can, like, it can help me with walking, And then the miracle happened. I mean, like, it's crazy. I think, like, no one will believe me, and not students in Auckland. But since I'm here, like, my pain gone, honestly gone. And I thanks very much to Swami Avatar for praying for me. And as well, I know that lots of yoga friends were praying for me and for all the good wishes. But yeah, for myself, I really have the feeling that to be in presence of Swami Avatar, it healed me, and it's a miracle. And I know it for some people can...
1: Today she was running at the beach.
2: Yes. And yesterday, I first time went like long distance, and I was like really impressed. If it didn't happen to me and myself, and knowing my pain for the last 8 months, I wouldn't believe. But it's really happened, and here I am. So thank you very much.

0: Yeah.
1: Yeah, the opportunity came. If someone would ask us how we experience the divine or the presence of the divine, I would say for me it's definitely Swamiji. And that stillness sometimes, what happens, even if there is a big chaos, there is a... I'm not crying yet. Thank you. yeah, even if there is the chaos, but there is that stillness, peacefulness. There is something in the air that even the air becomes more dense. At least I would describe it like that. And I experience it sometimes in the meditation if I am blessed. Sometimes in the yoga classes when I am teaching, and in that moment I have feeling suddenly something has changed in the yoga hall. And then I imagine that Swamiji opened his third eye and he's thinking on New Zealand and his energy is channeled here and people can feel it. And sometimes they said me that they felt something different, that the class was different. And sometimes we can experience it, or I can experience it in yoga nidra. But why I am talking about that is that on Tuesday, when Swami, everything was so peaceful, and I said to myself, Guru Tattva landed in New Zealand with Avatar Puriji. Or I don't know whether it's Guru Tattva, maybe I would call it like that. And in that moment, I took my phone, and I had miscalled from Kamala because Avatar Puriji wanted to talk to me. And for me, it was like just internal experience that Avatar Puriji, it's really that carer of Swamiji light and Swamiji knowledge, and not only of Swamiji, of course, but of our whole parampara. So he often jokes and does the jokes, but sometimes I just can't joke because I don't see him as a 26-year-old young man.
2: Finally someone called me a man. You're
1: with my eyes, I see him like that, of course, but with my heart and soul, it's completely different. So, yeah, I am very pleased and I feel blessed that we have you, and that you took this upon you, because it's definitely hard duty and hard, difficult commitment, and we will try to support you as much as we can with our work, with our love, with our seva to you and to Swamiji. And that's all what I would say. So wish you very nice evening, and it's a blessing to have you here. Hare.
3: Continuing. That's what I learned from him. One is swadharma and one is paradharma. Swadharma means dharma for yourself, doing things for ourselves. Going and buying ice cream, that's for ourselves. Unless we are sharing is caring and we share a few scoops here and there, but... but paradharma is what Gurudev has been living by, means not doing for himself, but entirely his whole life was dedicated for us, for all of his disciples, for this beautiful family. Why? Because that is his

0: Wouldn't call it his job, but yes, in one way it is. That's why he came back. Otherwise, I think up there is much more spacious and much more fun and much more relaxing instead of being here back down in the Mrityuloka. But if he decided to come back down here, then obviously there was a higher purpose of it and a higher reason for it, that to unite this. Look, otherwise, if he wouldn't be here, none of us would be here, because of him, he grabbed each and every one of us from all different corners. You have Slovak, Kiwi, Hungarian, German, Kiwi, British, Slovak, Australian, Kiwi, Indian.
1: Kiwi.
0: Indian, Slovenian, Slovak. So yeah, it's a very interesting, that's why we can call it easily an international seminar, because it's not only New Zealand people, we are many, many, many. And Somji never saw religion, race, background, what you came from, why you came, no. Ashram doors and the doors of his heart has always been open for each and every one of us from any background, from any space. We all can come to him, see him as a father, see him as a mother, see him as a guru, see him as a friend, see him as sister, see him in any form you want to see him as. There is no form. He never let us have that feeling that he came to us or he dealt with us in a way as we wanted to be dealt as. If we wanted to go to him as a father, he would act like that. If you wanted to go to him as a guru, he acted like that. If you wanted to go as a friend, he acted like that. That's something which we can learn. I know many, many masters, many Mahamudleshwars who, sorry to say, but yeah, sometimes are flying very high in the sky. But Gurudev is one very, very divine soul who I saw personally also, who has everything but has or acts like nothing. Because especially when you have so much, and especially when you become to that level, not only spiritually but in the worldly world also, ego might arise very easily. And especially like now when many of you are talking, Avatarpuri did this, and Avatarpuri did that, and Avatarpuri here, and Avatarpuri that, easily ego can spike up. But when we have, I don't say controlling, I call it taming, like we tame a horse, we tame these inner enemies, which I call, I have the mic, inner enemies, which I call, so that when the ego comes up, we know how to tame it and bring it down. So Gurudev never had that. He was always very kind. That's why I was always saying that for me, he was the most kind, understanding, forgiving person I know. And also, I have experienced this with many people. Even if they don't like something, they leave Swamiji, oh, this is, we don't like this and we don't like that, and they leave. And after many years, they come back, and Swamiji never had any questions. Why did you leave? Why did you come back? Nothing. Arms are always open. Come here, my dear. That's it. Finish. Why? Because that tattva, that guru tattva is within all of us, and we all are one with that. And when the highest bond and the highest relationship which we can have is with the master, because that is the one which is connecting us. All other relations, parents, brothers, sister, partners, anything, all these relationships are bound to be. Hopefully they last very long, but they can be broken. But one relation which never is broken, once you are in that, then you're in it. You can drift away with the wind, but the bond doesn't end. It doesn't cut off. That is one bond which is everlasting, always there. And that's why we are all blessed to be his disciples, because we are all here. Even if we are not his disciples, but we are still on the spiritual path, we are still sitting in the same hall, means something. And there is all, as Gyanananda was mentioning a few days back, that Swamiji told him that him and Paramahansa Yogananda both were like brothers, and they are the same energy. So all these great masters, they all have that same Guru Tattva within them, and they're all connected, and they're all here for a higher purpose. And we all are blessed to be a part of this spiritual journey, because that is something that takes us forward in our life. Gurudev always told me when I was younger, "Yeh manushya jeevan bada anmol hai, ise vyarth nahi gawana chahiye," which means this human life is very precious. We shouldn't waste it. Many of us wasted in kusanga, many of us wasted in many other things. But if we were born as this human life, and we probably don't want to be born again into it, so hopefully with the grace of Gurudev and these teachers and masters, we hopefully get liberated from this and be free from the cycle of death and birth. But to be a part of this era, to be born in the same time as him, is a great blessing for us. You could be born 100 years after or 100 years before, but we are born in this time. We had darshan, Gurudeva darshana dhanaho. So that means even with one glimpse of a guru, with the one glimpse of darshan of his energy, of him, of his physical body, and many of us are blessed to have darshan of both Holy Guruji and Swamiji, and internally all are connected. Innerly we can have darshan of many, but in the physical form also we are graced to have darshan of both gurus. And yeah, it is, that's why I'm saying this is the best time to be born. Not before, not later. We are in this time, that is the best time. Whatever happens, happens for a reason and for a good reason. Why it happens, why things happen, none of our business. If it happens, it happens. Can you change it? No. So let it go. Let it go. Let it go. I think that was from Frozen.
1: That's right.
0: So let things go and surrender. I wouldn't say surrender means blind faith. So for me, surrender personally, I used to hold on many things in my life. Even still maybe do here and there, but once I decided that for me to this all inner peace and inner happiness and all this what I'm talking about, I talk about because always planning and these things never functioned for me, because as many plans I made for any trips or anything, always there's a friend who ditches you at the last time and then you end up not going anywhere. So these plannings never really aligned with me. So then I just let things go, and once I let things go, then automatically all the trips and 100 billion more trips started. And after I let go of things and said, okay, as you wish. In Sanskrit we say, Guru Agya Avicharaniya, which means the instructions or the guidance of the Guru should not be found the logic. But our human brain will always try to find logic behind things, because we always want to understand things, we always want to figure out why. But then with one wise, there was a book which Premnanji gave me when I was 5, 4, 5, because always, and even now, those who travel with me know, I'm always going why. So he gave me a book, 100 Whys. So yeah, we will never find the answer of all the whys, but we as humans will always question things. But as us mortal human beings and those who are ignorant like us, we call them Agyani Jeev, which is us. We are not Trikaldarshi. Trikaldarshi means, three means three, Kal means times, and Darshi means a seer, the one who sees. So that's them. The great Mahapurushes, the great saints, they are the one who can see past, present and future. So let them do that job. It's easier for them to do it. Let us just be in the present, and hope that's more than enough. Because if we are trying to wander off in the past, which we can't change, and we are humans. As humans, we all make mistakes. If we don't make mistakes, we're not humans. But us as humans, we tend to find the negative parts in everything. We are not trying, but even subconsciously or consciously, we are always drawn and pulled towards that negativity more than the positive energies. But if we see the positivity in everyone and in everything around us, then we feel that positive energies from others, and we can let go of that negativity. And with every breath, every inhalation we take, we feel that positivity coming in, that prana shakti going in. And with every exhalation, we let go of all the negativity, all the toxins which are within us and which we feel from others. Most of the time when we are in a different headspace, it's not us. We are most of the time projecting it from others, and we are feeling other things from others and grabbing onto it, because we like to grab on things, and especially when it's something juicy. There is negative talks and positive talks, gossips. We will go more to the gossip because that is more, that gives us more juice in our life. That gives us more things to think about and talk about, and yeah. Now in the past, not 1 month, few weeks of traveling, I learned how to separate these things and trying to a little bit pull myself back from all the external chaotic, I have some nice word in my mouth but not going to say it, chaotic
2: drama
0: going around us, and we tend to be pulled towards it because it gives us more energy, but not the good energy. It just pulls us more and more into it, and you just get more and more drawn towards it, and eventually you get exhausted, and that is seen by you and others around you. So if things are happening and you are not directly involved, and even if you are directly involved, let it go. We'll deal with it when it comes to us, and if it is with us or around us, take your time to make your decision, because most of the decisions which we make immediately are going to be impulsive, are going to be not rational decisions. When we make decisions, we don't think about it. You say something to me, immediately what comes first thought in my head, probably it's not the right thought, but whatever comes the first thought, I will say it. And then most of the time, if I would have waited, which we now call the buffer period, if we give that time space for us and to think about things and to relate and to process those things, then maybe the answer which will come out will be slightly different. Because you're not in that headspace of anger, you're not in that headspace of sadness, you're not in that headspace of any other emotions. And you have time to think about it, and then you will see that the decision which you might, and for experiment, which I did also, I noted down my thought on the immediate reaction which I had, and then I did that buffer period, and after that I saw that it does work, so it's good. That's why I always say we always have something new to learn from others. It's not that we know everything, it's not that we are the highest. We are the best versions of ourselves, that I agree on. But do we know everything? No. That's our ego saying that I know everything and I am the best and this and that. So every day we can learn something new from someone. You can learn how to be honest from a child, because they do not have that thinking process. They are straight off. Why? Because they're brutally honest. If they don't like something, they will say, I don't like it. If they like something, they will be like, I like it, or whatever. So how to be honest? Learn from kids. That's why in India we say, Bachcha Bhagwan ka swaroop hota hai. Children are the, not incarnation, but
3: form.
0: Not incarnation, form of God, because they're very pure, they're very innocent, and they're very truthful. No matter good truth or whatever, but they will be honest. Learn that from a child. Caring nature, how to take care, learn from the females, because they have that. Swamiji once said, if the Shakti is going to be come together, then the world becomes from Kaliyug back to Satyug. That is the power of these Matra Shakti who are in front of us and everyone who are watching. But for that, all the Shakti has to come together, and we also, all of us have that energies and within us. We just need to realize it, and we need to go within and understand that. Most of the time, that is.

0: depressed somewhere deep down because we don't believe in ourselves and we don't believe that we are capable to do something. But when we realize that we are capable to do anything, and how are we capable? Because we have varadahast. You see, that hand is there always. And even if not in the physical form, just look within. After many satsangs, you see Swamiji or you hear Swamiji saying, I am yours and you are mine. Bas, that's it, what we need. If he said, you are mine, what else do you need? We are sitting in his hearts and he is sitting in our hearts. That's all. You don't need to look for a picture, you don't need to look for his physical form. Sometimes it's very funny to me, I sit with Swamiji and people come, not now anymore, but before. Swamiji, which color of socks should I wear? That was a literal question which came to him. I was like, Viveka. We were learning about Viveka our whole life. And then I'm always then folding my hands and saying, I'm really grateful or impressed or surprised by everything that he dealt with. All this mess of every single one of us. We all come to him. But that is, again, expectations. It's not a transaction. But we make it a transaction. When we go to Indian temples, especially in India, I don't know if here, but yeah, you go to a temple, you go to a church or a mosque, or I don't know how it functions there, but in temples, Shivji, here is 1 liter of milk. Pass me in the exam, then I will give you also 1 kilo of sweets. That's a transaction. Hanumanji, I'll offer you 1 liter of sindoor if I get this job. Swamiji, if I get this, I will do this for the Om Ashram. Why? It's not a transaction. If you do seva, it's with niswartha bhava. We were talking about this yesterday, which means without any swartha, without any expectations in return. If we do things with our purity of heart, automatically things will happen for you. But if you have, we all have expectations. We have expectations from ourselves, we have expectations from our partners, from our friends, from our family, from our parents. But then expectations are not fulfilled, and then we go into resentment and anger and feeling bad about it. But if in the first place we don't have expectations, then all these emotions will not arise. And it's much more peaceful. I used to deal with expectations, and then few years back when I said, Swamiji, my problems are yours, my happiness is yours, and my sadness is also yours. You deal with all that, I'm not dealing with it. Simple. Give it all to them. Why else? I wouldn't say that's why we have a guru to dump all our mess on him, but in one way, yes. Tomeva mata chapita tomeva, tomeva bandhu chisakha tomeva. You are my father, you are my mother. If you are my parent, then take care of it. Simple. I will follow my path, I will follow the path which you showed me. But then, my problems is also yours. If my happiness is yours, my sadness is also yours. If my growth is yours, then my downfall is also yours. Everything is in his hands. And once we understand that surrendering doesn't mean that we are blindly following someone or something, or that we just think that, okay, our life will function and everything will be fine and we will sit at home and do absolutely nothing and gold coins will drop down the sky. No. Krishna said, karma karo fal ki chinta mat karo. Which means, if we do our karma, if we do what we are supposed to do, then don't worry about the fruit, the result. That will automatically come. But for that, faith and surrender and devotion is important. Doesn't need to be to a specific one. You have, everyone has faith in their own gurus, in their own higher spirits, in God, in whatever they want to believe in. But in any form, guru has to be there. Without a guru, life is incomplete. Why? If you say guru is not necessary, then who were your parents? Your parents taught you how to walk and talk the first words and this. They are your gurus. Teachers, why do we go to school? We can learn everything by ourselves. We don't need a guru. Take a book, give a book to a few-year-old kid who doesn't know how to read, who doesn't know the ABCD. Can he? No. We send him to schools, teachers, gurus. So then why can't we accept that we need a guru in our spiritual journey to help us and guide us? They know more than us, obviously. That's why they are where they are. And we can feel it and we can see it. It's not you have to do this. It's not I'm the greatest. No. There are many. Go around, experiment. I'm just saying have one. Choose one. In this Kali Yuga, it's hard to find true gurus. Nowadays there are many interesting ones, but once you find the true one and stick to him or her or whoever. But realize that that Guru Tattva is within us also. And once he gives us the greatest gift of our mala, of our mantra, of our kriya or whatever you are initiated in, follow that practice because that is something which is the energy house. Every round of mala is one phone call with the higher spirit, with the God, with whoever you want to believe in. And why do we have mala? No, we can chant Ajapa, it will just continuously go on. Yeah, because our monkey mind, which is restless, will jump from one to another 100 billion thoughts. But when we are doing mala, every bead goes, oh, okay, I'm doing my mala. Oh, I'm doing my mala. Oh, I'm doing my mala. That's why mala is just type of a tool. But the greatest gift that we got was our mantra. If we follow it, everything will go. If we have faith in him, everything will be good. But we need that faith. We need to understand that Naam karta, Pradeep karta, Maha Pradeep karta hi kevalam. You are the doer. I am not the doer. I am just the observer of this life. And now I will
1: Beautifully.
0: ask.
1: Thank you. I realized that, I had been a little casual in my relationship with Swamiji recently for a while. And here you come along and you remind me again of Swamiji and the lineage and who you are and the joy, the absolute joy that I have experienced so many, many, many times. When I've been in the presence of Swamiji, when I think of him, when I've been around him, and that same joy is coming back now.
0: That's why your name has Ananda
1: Yeah,
0: in it.
1: yeah.
0: Means joy.
1: The joy of it and hearing you talk. Oh, wow, you have taken me to another place. Thank you so much. And it's so much a reminder of Swamiji. You bring two things I was noticing, father and son. Often the son speaks like the father, but with his own aspect, with his own new thing that he brings. And so I could hear Swamiji talking through you, so lovely, your father. And I could hear you bringing also some other knowledge and way of expressing, which was also beautiful. So the lovely dynamic of the two sitting here reminding me of why I had come along in the first place many years ago to be with such a great soul. And that you're right, is an absolute gift. It's the greatest thing we could ever experience, the greatest gift we could ever have. We are so, so lucky to be in this physical presence with another being such as Swamiji, actually incarnated at this time. Because how many incarnations have we had? Thousands and thousands. And how many times do we actually be incarnated with a Satguru? How many? Hardly any. This is the most important incarnation of my cycle of lifetimes, because I've come across such a Swamiji, such a divine being. And it's very strange because when I first met Swamiji, I was a Yogananda disciple, and I thought, well, that's it, bus, complete, enough, that's enough. And then Swamiji said, as you said to me, I was reminding myself when I was speaking 2 days ago, Swamiji said, we are brothers, Yoganandaji and I. But actually, he also said to me privately, Yoganandaji and I are one. We are one. And that really struck me because I didn't really, one, I don't really know what oneness, at that stage, I didn't know what oneness was. But also I thought, well, how dare he say that? He's one with my guru. But actually, I took that straight into meditation when I had left Swamiji. At the time he said it, it was absolutely true. I had no doubt. Because at that point, I was just receiving. And it was so. But then my mind comes in and I analyze it and I think, oh dear, maybe it's not right and so on. And then I take it into meditation and of course it becomes the same again. Because in the meditation I move outside of my mind space and into this deeper aspect of who I am. And it was quite clear, Swamiji and Yogananda-ji are one. So when...
0: Don't expect anything
1: that happens. Yeah, exactly. Yeah, and I found out what a Paramahansa was when I first met Swamiji. And I can now describe it in two words. A Paramahansa is love itself. The definition for me, Paramahansa, is love itself. Because when I first met Swamiji, that was all that was coming from him. I'd never ever experienced it with anybody. You know, in this at that stage, I was nearly 40 years, 39 years old. I'd never experienced it. It's quantitatively different. Or rather, let's say it's quantitatively different. We experience love, but actually it's qualitatively different too. The love that was coming from Swamiji was clearly unconditional. I'd never experienced unconditional love. And it just poured from him. I was thinking yesterday, because I would have loved to have said this, but there were lots of things being said, so it was time to let the conversation be at the end of last night. But there's a song which says, the first time ever I saw your face. And it says, the sun shines out of your eyes and the moon and the stars are your glow, the gift you bring. He brought the cosmos and I thought, how wonderful, how amazing. And I wasn't able to put that in words at the time. But since I've been here on the path of Swamiji, and he's become, as you say, a guru and an amazing friend, the best friend you could ever have. And a father. He's all these aspects to me also. But the most special person I've ever met in this lifetime, absolutely, without a doubt. And he's always there. And I really love his unconditionality. This is the quality of such a great one. We were talking last night about oneness. What were we saying? One and all, and all in one. So, and Swamiji would talk a lot when he would come about one and all in one. And he would demonstrate it. We would go to many places, so wonderful. And all of these places, wherever we went, Swamiji would demonstrate this all in one and one and all. He would gather together all of the great, all of the well-known, as many as he could, religious leaders and ask them to come together and let's light a candle. Let's plant a tree, let's do some mantra or prayer, whatever is your way, let's show our oneness and our togetherness. And I would see this and that's thought, oh yeah, okay, so that's what it means, one and all, and all in one. But as I practiced more and more and was around Swamiji, I realized that it has this deeper meaning. The one in all is we all come from the same source. That one thing is manifesting in all. And the all in one is that everything that manifests is the one. So not only do we have the source inside of us, as Swamiji has told us many times, so everything is that thing. And so it's one and all in one. How wonderful and amazing. Now the only person I've ever seen live this is Swamiji. Because not only did he... act like it when he brought people together. He was also it itself. That's why I feel he was love itself, with a capital L. And then whenever I went with him, he would introduce
2: in the footsteps of Swamiji.
1: How beautiful to bring oneness back into our everyday lives and see what it is to actually live in oneness all of the time, to see actually all the similarities rather than to see the differences. However, there was another thing that I really learned from Swamiji too. However, wherever he went, he would see oneness in everything and he would bring everybody together. But he was very, very careful to be absolutely loyal to his own path. And I think we can forget that because so many people in this lifetime think, oh, it's very trendy and very spiritual to actually just include a whole lot of gurus in my life. And now I'm the spiritual. Not only that, I'm also my inner guru. And you have to be careful about that. We have to be careful about that idea. we have a guru in Swamiji. How wonderful. I happen to have two. That's not, it was an accident. That wasn't of my making. Swamiji, I was already with Yoganandaji when Swamiji said, come along, come with me. So I didn't, in a sense, it said that the guru finds you rather than you find the guru. But anyway, I've ended up with two, and it's not an easy thing. I wouldn't recommend it necessarily. However, to see the embodiment of guru-ness, Paramahansa-ness in Swamiji has been such a teaching for me, such a revelation, such a gift, such a gift, such a gift. So it's wonderful that we have Swamiji, but he would emphasize, you could see wherever he went, he was including everybody, but he always came back to his own path. He always came back to his own Guruji, Holy Guruji. He always came back to Mahaprabhuji. He was always doing his mantra or his prayer or whatever. He was always coming back to the one thing, which was his path, and not trying to include everybody else's teachings in his path. I think that's also a great example for us, and we can learn that we don't have to just become like a what do they call, what's that bird that goes, a cuckoo, I think, that collects everybody else's nest or other eggs and so on. We have already the perfect recipe for our own evolvement and own enlightenment. And Swamiji, how rare it is that we can see actually in living beingness such a thing. And I love that about Swamiji. He can show me how it is to live this divine life and be it, like Avatarpur. You were saying you were given your life. Would you call it Param Dharma? Yeah. And Swamiji was a living embodiment of that. It's so, so rare. That's one or two maybe. I don't know. We see all these people on the internet. But how many really live their life completely given to their own higher self and to their own path? Such an inspiration. Anyway, I've really, really appreciated you. You've brought this deep relationship I have with Swamiji back to help remind me of what it means to me. I left yesterday thinking I wouldn't come back and see you. But I couldn't go and not come back, because you remind me of what this whole thing has been about for me for the last 33 years. Why I've been so attracted to the pure, beautiful energy of Swamiji and love itself. And you just brought that with you. No other person can do that except the one who's been passed, who's been given that honor. And there's an energy that gets passed, the energy from the guru to the next in line. So nobody else will do that, what you do. It's such a special thing. And so one day you will also, so I've come because you trigger me. You trigger me into my remembrance of my relationship with Swamiji. And he triggers me into my remembrance of who I am, because the love just starts opening up in me when I come to Swamiji's presence. And the same thing was happening again today and yesterday and the day before. So thank you so much. Yeah. So we are so privileged. It's so nice to have such people, and that someone was going to carry on this lineage and bring this energy again back to us once more. So although it may be difficult, it's such an essential thing that you come and remind us of our path and who Swamiji is. Thank you. And one day you'll be coming here and people will be coming just for you or just for the energy you bring. But right now, thank you for the reminder.
0: It's
1: of...
0: going to be just me. It's always
1: that's right, yeah. Anyway, Avatarpuriji, thank you so much. Thank you, Swamiji. Thank you, everybody. Lovely. Thank you.
2: I took him to Damanbhai. I just want to give you the experience of what the saints does to you and your mind. This way? Thank you. So what the gurus... So I took him to Damanbhai, to whom you know, Raman Ranchor, who is not with us now. He's gone. And... I took it to his house, and he was a secretary of a Gita class in Wellington Indian Association. And I said, Swamiji has come from Fiji. I'm a single man. I can't cook. And can I bring him to your place? He said, no, I'm so busy. I'm selling cars. My wife is working, and I don't have time. I said, okay, we'll just come to pay the visit for 5 minutes. We went for 5 minutes, and guess what? He said, can you please keep him here? Mahesh, to whom you probably know, and Ramila became a friends of Swamiji. Swami started playing, and they became friends, and they became his disciple. Then when our Swamiji came, Mataji, and introduced to Raman Bhai, and Raman Bhai said, I have a guru, and Swami said, no problem, fine. So we both had the same guru. But our Swamiji, the Swami Sukhdevgiri passed away. He doesn't have a lineage, but our Swamiji has a lineage. And like Nana said, that lineage is very important. Because start from Ganesha, Shiva, Adi Shankaracharya, Ram, Sita, Krishna, Shankaracharya ji, and our gurus. That lineage is important for us to travel through the journey of spirituality. And I think we are fortunate. And when I say to Swamiji, I'm going to see Swami Sukhdevgiri, he said, I'm coming with you. He was so spontaneous on every point. He never criticized you as a person, never, ever, to any of you, I'm sure. And one day we were, and he connects to everybody, like Uttar Puriji. He connects us with Nirmala, connects with Mokshananda, Anand, Bhaktananda, connects with everybody. And like you said, he is our Swami's other body, other mind, other knowledge. And we thank you.
0: Same soul, the rest everything is different, soul is the same.
2: Yes. Thank you.
0: Vedic meaning of doing this.
2: Thank you.
3: Thank you.
0: I think we

The greatest gift which we got, or which I personally got from Gurudev, was his mala, which was given to me last year. And that mala was given by Holy Guruji to Swamiji, the one which he's wearing. I was blessed. I always had a wish that I wish that Gurudev gets my life in 100 billion years, but I always wish that after Swamiji, the only thing I want is his mala. And the mala of Holy Guruji, and always, you know, it's kept in a locker or in very safe place. And me being a not safe person with losing things all the time, but still I was blessed enough and he gave it to me last year. And I don't want to keep it only for myself. So those of you who have your malas, when you come, have your mala in your hands. I call it the recharging, because Swamiji's energy, his whole tapasya from his whole life, and Guruji's blessings and Swamiji's blessings are in that mala, and then that is recharging your malas. If you do not have your mala and you wish, I can still put his mala on your head or anywhere on your heart or wherever you want it, and then that, I call it the recharging, because his energies are going to all of us. So this is the same mala which you see there and in the pictures, and the one which he chanted his mantra whole his life, day and night. That's why it's very holy and blessed for us. Shadeep Nar Bhagwan Ki.

0: And he disappeared in the universe.
1: És eltűnt a térben.
0: Ages and ages.
1: Korszakokra.
0: Now Brahma, Vishnu and all other devas, Indras, all were very sad.
1: Brahma, Vishnu és a többi déva nagyon elszomorodott.
0: Because without Shakti, nothing is there.
1: Mert Shakti nélkül semmi nincs.
0: And Shiva must come back.
1: Shivának vissza kell jöjjön.
0: But he disappeared.
1: De eltűnt.
0: How to bring the Shiva back?
1: Hogy hozzuk vissza Shivát?
0: That attachment of the Shiva was so much.
1: Olyan nagy volt Shiva ragaszkodása.
0: So even the Shiva has attachment, why we not have?
1: Hogyha a Shiva is így ragaszkodik, okay? Akkor miért nem?
0: So be happy, enjoy, you have attachment, okay?
1: Élvezd a ragaszkodást.
0: But love is a love.
1: De a szeretet az szeretet.
0: So Shiva loved the Shakti.
1: Shiva szerette Sati.
0: So over here on his shoulder,
1: a vállán,
0: in this space,
1: a térben,
0: Brahma came to Vishnu.
1: Brahma elment Vishnuhoz.
0: And other many goddesses.
1: És a többi
0: said Vishnu, Vishnu, please do something and bring the Shiva back.
1: Vishnu, kérlek, tégy valamit és hoz vissza.
0: And they asked what happened, everything.
1: Elmondták, mi történt.
0: Said, well, the Sati suicide.
1: Sati öngyilkos lett.
0: And Shiva took it and disappeared.
1: Shiva elvitte és eltűnt.
0: Vishnu, where is Shiva?
1: Vishnu, hol van
0: so
1: Shiva?
0: So he is in the Brahmaloka somewhere.
1: Valahol a Brahmalokában.
0: Please.
1: Kérlek.
0: Only because the attachment of the Shakti, the Shiva cannot, he will not come down.
1: Csak a ragaszkodás miatt nem jön le Shiva.
0: Then Vishnu, his Sudarshan Chakra.
1: Akkor Vishnu a Sudarshan Chakrájával.
0: And he sends his Sudarshan Chakra.
1: Elküldte.
0: To the Shivas.
1: Shivához.
0: And he said to Chakras, shape the Parvati's body in many pieces.
1: Azt mondta a Chakrának, sok kis darabra
0: feletelje. Suddenly Shiva will be free.
1: Sati testét felszabadul Shiva.
0: And so the Parvati, the Shakti's body was shaped or cut it this by Sudarshan Chakra 52 pieces.
1: Sati testét a Sudarshan Chakra 52 darabra metélte.
0: And where the mother Shakti's body, where it fall everywhere,
1: és ahova leesett Shakti anya test darabja,
0: that place we call Shakti Pitha.
1: Azt hívjuk úgy, hogy Shakti Pitha.
0: Shakti Pitha means the place.
1: Azt hívjuk hely.
0: Holy place.
1: Szent hely.
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1: Sok helyen a hegyekben még mindig imádják.
0: So that place between Gujarat, Rajasthan nearby.
1: Gujarat és Rajasthan között az a hely.
0: So there is a place called Amba, the mother Amba.
1: Amba, anya. Nevű hely.
0: And there her heart fall down.
1: Oda esett a szíve.
0: And on that hill, where Mother Amba's Shakti, Mother Shakti's heart is there,
1: ahol Shakti szíve van.
0: There is a divine light.
1: Ott van egy isteni fény.
0: Many, many ages, the light is there. And people are going and worshipping.
1: Hosszú idő óta ott van az a fény, és imádják az emberek.
0: If you want to see, we go and we will show you.
1: Ha akartok, elmegyünk és megmutatjuk.
0: We will show you that place where the Shakti's heart was.
1: Az a hely, ahol a Shakti szíve volt.
0: Of course we can't see.
1: Nem látjuk.
0: But holy light is there.
1: De ott a szent fény.
0: Worshipping.
1: Imádni.
0: So there is one man.
1: Van egy ember.
0: Was it sadhu or whatever it is?
1: Sadhu, ilyesmi.
0: And he got a darshan.
1: Darshanja volt.
0: He's living somewhere in the cave down in the mountain.
1: Ott egy barlangban él azon a hegyen.
0: And he became as a Shakti.
1: Olyan lett, mint Shakti.
0: Now he's dressing like a woman.
1: Úgy öltözik, mint egy nő.
0: He have also the, I know in his nose, what they call something that ladies are doing.
1: Az órát is úgy, mint a nők.
0: All the ladies doing, boys you don't do, okay? Otherwise, they will take you to the Shakti.
1: Mert különben Shaktinak neveznek.
0: So everything, see, all bangle and everything,
1: kar

0: Kötő minden.
1: And she's very thin.
0: Nagyon vékony ember.
1: We don't know how old is.
0: Nem tudjuk hány éves.
1: But really does not eat, drink anything.
0: De valóban semmit nem eszik és iszik.
1: For one month they kept in one room.
0: Egy hónapot egy szobában.
1: There was cameras.
0: Volt kamera.
1: Scientist.
0: Tudósok.
1: Everything if she's he's eating or not.
0: Eszik-e valamit, vizsgálták.
1: Or drinking or not.
0: Iszik-e valamit, vizsgálták.
1: Yes, that's right.
0: Az úgy jó.
1: So that no, she doesn't eat, she doesn't drink.
0: Nem evett, nem ivott.
1: And when there are festivals, she's dancing with them.
0: Mikor ünnep volt, táncolt.
1: And of course, everyone worship her or him as a holy.
0: Imádták őt, mint szentet.
1: And also, she does not have stool.
0: Nem is toilet. Volt széklete.
1: We can go and see.
0: Megnézhetjük.
1: It is something that is called then no more meat and alcohol and nothing Hari Om Tatsat.
0: Akkor semmi hús meg alkohol Hari Om Tatsat.
1: So that in within her is the heart of this Shakti.
0: Ő benne Shakti szíve van.
1: So there are people like this still.
0: Vannak ilyen emberek.
1: The Mother Earth will not lose the seed.
0: A föld anya nem veszti el a magot.
1: Even many, many years there is no rain. The Mother Earth will preserve the seeds.
0: Nincs eső, akkor is megőrzi a föld anya a magot.
1: Of these holy saints.
0: A ezeknek a szenteknek a magját.
1: So there are maybe in many, many other countries, I don't know.
0: Sok más ország is lehet.
1: So that is about that Shiva and this Shakti's power.
0: Ez Shakti és Shiva erejéről szól.
1: Of course, I think you cannot go close, you cannot touch.
0: Nem szabad közel menni, megérinteni.
1: I have seen only in the video.
0: Én csak a videót láttam.
1: I have heard.
0: És hallottam.
1: And I was there.
0: Ott voltam.
1: But I had no interest to go to her cave or there.
0: De
1: nem, I had no time.
0: Nem volt időm, nem érdekelt, hogy a barlangjához elmegyek.
1: But now I think I should go and have a darshan.
0: De azt gondolom, most oda kéne mennem és darshan legyen.
1: So should we do?
0: Csináljuk.
1: Who would like to go?
0: Ki szeretne?
1: No, yes, yes. This, we don't know when she disappears.
0: Nem tudjuk, mikor fog eltűnni.
1: Disappear means die.
0: Azt jelenti meghal.
1: Or we don't know.
0: Vagy nem tudjuk.
1: And we don't know if she will be there.
0: Nem tudjuk, ott lesz-e még.
1: Or if she will come, appear out, we will come. But when I come, she will come. She must come.
0: De hogyha én megyek, akkor kell jöjjön ő is.
1: Sure, she will come.
0: Biztos jön.
1: So when I come and sit there,
0: ha én ott ülök,
1: slowly, slowly she will come in.
0: Lassacskán ki fog jönni.
1: So this is Holy Mother, very divine.
0: Szent anya, nagyon szent. Isten.
1: Divine, because that is called a pure Shakti light.
0: Ez a tiszta Shakti fény.
1: That is. Okay. So there are many, many in Himalaya. There is many people going. We have in Khatu ashram, Divine Mother statue.
0: Khatu ashramban az Isteni anya szobor.
1: That Shakti is, made a temple there for on her name.
0: Ott az ő neki van egy temploma.
1: And that is called the Kamiksha Devi.
0: Így hívják.
1: And so there is a body of her the womb of the mother.
0: Az anya méh.
1: Yeah. Hari Om.

0: Now analyze your thoughts.
1: Most elemezd a gondolataidat.
0: What am I thinking?
1: Mire gondolok?
0: Just analyze your thought.
1: Csak elemezd ki a gondolataidat.
0: Every one of you have different thoughts.
1: Mindannyiótoknak mások a gondolatai.
0: What do I think?
1: Mit gondolok?
0: Any kind of thought which you are occupied now.
1: Bármilyen fajta gondolat, ami most elfoglal

0: Analyze your thought.
1: Elemezd a gondolatodat.
0: What is the cause of this thought?
1: Mi az oka ennek a gondolatnak?
0: From where it is coming?
1: Honnan származik?
0: How important is this thought?
1: Mennyire fontos ez a gondolat?

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1: znate,
0: there's only one religion.
1: Postoji samo jedna religija.
0: And that religion is called Sanatan Dharma.
1: A ta religija se naziva Sanatan Dharma.
0: Eternal religion.
1: Večna religija.
0: Religion means uniting.
1: Religija znači spojiti.
0: That uniting, that means we are united with cosmic self.
1: To znači da se mi sjedinjujemo, stapamo sa kosmičkim sobstvom.
0: That's our relation to God.
1: To je naš odnos sa Bogom.
0: And our duty to realize.
1: I dužnost koju treba postići, realizovati.
0: To realize your relation.
1: Znači, spoznaj svoju vezu.
0: Is religion.
1: To je religija.
0: And that is the eternal religion.
1: I to je večna religija.
0: Not a man-made religion.
1: Ne ono što je čovjek napravio.
0: Man-made religions are those religions.
1: Religije koje čovjek napravio su one.
0: Or teachings.
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0: Of the great incarnations.
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0: If the Krishna was preaching.
1: Ako je Krishna podučavao.
0: Still Krishna was in human form, a human.
1: On je još uvijek bio čovjek u ljudskom telu.
0: So that's man-made.
1: I to je nastalo od čovjeka.
0: So if Jesus was teaching.
1: Kada je Isus podučavao.
0: He was in human form, a human.
1: On je bio čovjek u ljudskom telu.
0: So that's man-made.
1: I zato je i to došlo od čovjeka.
0: But what is not a man-made.
1: Ali ono što nije došlo kroz čovjeka.
0: Is eternal.
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0: God.
1: Bog.
0: Creation.
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0: Living beings.
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0: Nature.
1: Priroda.
0: Universal consciousness.
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0: Universal life.
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0: That is satya, that is the truth.
1: To je satya, to je istina.
0: Which is binding, which is holding all together.
1: Koja sve spaja, povezuje.
0: So one dharma is called Sanatan Dharma.
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0: Elements.
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1: I druga dharma.
0: It's called humanity.
1: Je humanost.
0: A human.
1: Biti čovjek.
0: So we are all human.
1: Svi smo mi ljudi.
0: We were not born a stamp on our body.
1: Mi nismo rođeni sa žigom na sebi.
0: You are Hindu, you are Christian, you are Muslims, you are Buddhist.
1: Ti si Hindu, ti si hrišćanin, ti si musliman, ti si budist.
0: We don't have a stamp on it.
1: Mi nemamo pečat na svom telu.
0: We born as a human.
1: Mi smo rođeni kao ljudi.
0: We born as a human.
1: Mi smo rođeni kao ljudi.
0: We will live as a human.
1: Mi ćemo živjeti kao ljudi.
0: And we will die as a human.
1: I umrećemo kao ljudi.
0: When we will die.
1: Kada budemo umrli.
0: There will be no barriers.
1: Tada neće biti granica.
0: Like when you go on the border now.
1: Kao kad sad krenete na granicu.
0: EU citizens.
1: Stanovnici EU, Evropske unije, na jednu stranu.
0: Other passports.
1: A ostali pasoši na drugu stranu.
0: So there is not like this.
1: To nije tako.
0: When you die, they will not say, you are Hindu, go to the Brahmaloka.
1: A kad umreš, neće reći, ti si Hindu, ideš u Brahmaloku.
0: You are Christians, go to heaven.
1: Ti si Krišćanin, ti ideš u raj.
0: You are the Muslims, go to the paradise.
1: Ti si Musliman, ti ideš u svoj raj.
0: No.
1: Ne.
0: Only it will decide your karma.
1: Samo će vaša karma presuditi.
0: Karma pradhan. Your karma is the major thing.
1: Vaša karma je
0: main thing.
1: Najbitnija.
0: What you did, your deeds will divide you.
1: Ono što ste činili, to će vas deliti.
0: Your deeds will bring you.
1: I vaša dela će vas voditi.
0: There is no one sitting to guide you like this.
1: Jer nema niko ko sedi i čeka da vas vodi.
0: And if you think that you come and God, your God will say, oh, thank you, my son, you killed so many other religious people.
1: Ako mislite da kad dođete na nebo da će vas sačekati vaš Bog i reći bravo sine što si pobio toliko ljudi iz druge religije.
0: Monsieur Jesus will not be happy if a Christian kills some other.
1: Budite sigurni da Isus neće biti sretan što je hrišćanin.
0: Opposite, he will be very sad.
1: Ubijao druge, već će biti tužan.
0: You think Krishna will be happy?
1: I mislite Krishna biti sretan?
0: Oh, thank you, you killed so many Christians.
1: Oh, hvala ti što si ubio toliko hrišćana.
0: No. This duality is only and only in humans mind.
1: Taj dualizam je samo u ljudskom umu.
0: And this mind want to have power.
1: A taj um želi moć.
0: They want how many sheep I have in my yard.
1: Koliko ovaca imam u svome dvorištu?
0: Sheep. Yeah. This is ego, the power.
1: To je ego, to je želja za moć.
0: So you have a stick for the sheep to pull in the yard.
1: I onda imate štap kojim ubacujete ovce u svoje dvorište.
0: That God doesn't want this.
1: To Bog ne želi.
0: Free.
1: Sloboda.
0: Believe free.
1: Veruj slobodno.
0: So, days and kal.
1: Vreme i mesto.
0: Days means time. Oh, sorry, place.
1: Days označava mesto.
0: Where you are.
1: Gde se nalazite.
0: When I am Czech Republic.
1: Kada sam u Češkoj.
0: I must obey.
1: Ja moram poštovati.
0: Respect. And follow
1: i slediti
0: the Czech law.
1: Češki zakon.
0: If I will not follow,
1: ako to ne budem radio,
0: I will be in trouble.
1: Imaću problema.
0: That's it.
1: I to je to.
0: Kal means the time.
1: Kal je vreme.
0: Situation.
1: Situacija.
0: What is the particular situation?
1: Koja je to posebna situacija?
0: According to that we should behave.
1: I u skladu sa tom situacijom ćemo se i ponašati.
0: You come to the ashram or the temple.
1: Ako dođete u ashram ili u hram,
0: you bow down.
1: Poklonite se.
0: When you go to the party,
1: kad idete na party,
0: you will not bow down.
1: Tada se nećete pokloniti.
0: No, this is a days and kal.
1: To je deš i kal, vreme i mesto.
0: To think where we are.
1: Da znate gde se nalazite.
0: Of course, the holy saint, you bow down everywhere.
1: Svetac, pred svecem se poklonite svuda.
0: But the different atmosphere in the church and in the party.
1: Ali postoji različita atmosfera u crkvi i na partiju.
0: We can never compare the atmosphere of the church with the party.
1: Mi ne smemo porediti atmosferu u crkvi i na partiji.
0: If we will keep the church atmosphere throughout whole day and our society,
1: ako bi celoga dana imali atmosferu crkve u svome društvu,
0: then these parties and night clubs will not happen.
1: Tada ne bi više bilo ovih noćnih klubova i žurki.
0: Because church doesn't advise you to the night club.
1: Jer vam crkva to ne savjetuje da idete u noćni klub.
0: Why should they not advise? They should advise.
1: Zašto vas ne bi savjetovali?
0: Because church knows.
1: Jer crkva zna.
0: That kind of society is not good for human.
1: Da, takvo društvo nije dobro za ljude.
0: Sooner or later will draw you to the destruction.
1: Pre ili posle će vas odvući ka nesreći, nevolji.
0: And therefore, it's very important.
1: Iz toga je veoma bitno.
0: That we are aware about days and kal.
1: Da smo svesni vremena i mesta.
0: Days means the place.
1: Deš je mesto.
0: Kal means the time, the situation.
1: Kal je vreme i situacija.
0: And that is very important.
1: To je veoma bitno.
0: So prayer should come from the heart.
1: Molitva dolazi iz srca.
0: Because easy to kneel down.
1: Lako je kleknuti.
0: But it's hard to bow the heart.
1: Ali teško je predati srce.
0: It should
1: poklonit se srcem.
0: Come from the heart.
1: Taj poklon treba da dolazi iz srca.
0: Then prayer is heard by him.
1: Tada on čuje molitve.
0: Prayer means personal consultation with him directly, looking in his eyes to eyes.
1: Molitva je lična i direktna konsultacija s njim. Gledaš ga oči u oči.
0: And asking him why.
1: I pitaš ga zašto.
0: Answer me.
1: Odgovori mi.
0: I am here.
1: Ja sam ovde.
0: The Holy Father will say, yes, my child. calm down.
1: Otac, Sveti Otac će reći, jeste dete moje.
0: Polako, pomali.
1: Smiri se, samo polako.
0: So, prayer is that which empties your heart from those anger and jealous and hate.
1: Molitva oslobađa tvoje srce od ljubomore, besa.
0: There was work done again in America.
1: U Americi.
0: On the two hemisphere.
1: Se bavili sa dve moždane hemisfere.
0: And they made a lot of research work.
1: I tu su mnogo istraživali.
0: And it was very beautiful. Very scientific.
1: I dobili su.
0: And it was released in television.
1: Naučne rezultate lepe koje su objavili na televiziji.
0: And they explained many, many life situations and illnesses and like this.
1: Objasnili su mnoge životne situacije i različite bolesti.
0: When they came to stress,
1: kada su došli do stresa,
0: then there was no treatment.
1: Tada tu nije bilo leka.
0: They proved how many diseases can cause the stress.
1: Oni su ustanovili koliko bolesti izaziva stres.
0: Then they came to schizophrenia.
1: Stigli su do šizofrenije.
0: Hallucination.
1: Do halucinacija.
0: Anxiety.
1: Straha.
0: And depressions.
1: I depresije.
0: For this there is no medical treatment.
1: Za to ne postoji medicinski lek, niti tretman.
0: Only they give you some tranquilizer.
1: Daju vam nešto za smirenje.
0: Just to pass the time.
1: Samo da prođe vreme.
0: So that you become dull.
1: Da postanete malo tuplji.
0: You become dull, lay,
1: usporeni,
0: drowsy,
1: pospani.
0: Memory get lost slowly, slowly.
1: Polako zaboravljate.
0: So they said there's no medicine.
1: Oni kažu nema leka.
0: But they advised treatment which can help.
1: Ali su preporučili tretman koji može pomoći.
0: Three things.
1: To su tri stvari.
0: Prayer.
1: Molitva.
0: Meditate.
1: Meditaciju.
0: And they said in the television, they changed in German language, some Asian kind of physical exercises.
1: I onda su na nemačkom napravili prevod malo zaobilazan i neke azijske fizičke vežbe.
0: It means yoga.
1: To znači yoga.
0: So in original English was yoga.
1: Na engleskom je originalno rečeno yoga.
0: But they say RTS is a... RTS, no. RTS is a... Kapa yubung.
1: Ali oni su preveli kao neke azijske fizičke vežbe.
0: Because they have conflict to say yoga.
1: Jer im je teško da kažu yoga.
0: But you know you can't hide the reality.
1: Ali stvarnost ne možete sakriti.
0: The Slovakian piece of made conditions...
1: Slovački biskup je
0: that yoga program is Swamiji designed for our school is okay, we take it very good.
1: Je rekao da je program koji je Swamiji preporučio za škole je veoma dobar.
0: But we don't want the name yoga.
1: Samo ne želimo da se to zove yoga.
0: So you know, even human have so much hate.
1: Ljudi čak mrze.
0: Even they don't want to hear the name.
1: Ne žele čak čuti ni ime.
0: How can we expect these people will work for the world peace?
1: Kako očekujete da ti ljudi onda rade za svetski mir?
0: Where is the tolerance?
1: Gde je tolerancija?
0: And I was surprised.
1: Ja sam bio iznenađen.
0: They are bishops.
1: To je biskup.
0: And they don't follow. Jesus said, love your next.
1: A Isus je rekao, voli bližnjeg svoga.
0: No? Love your next.
1: Voli bližnjeg svoga.
0: So I am their next one.
1: Ja sam njihov bližnji.
0: Yeah. So the reality is different.
1: Stvarnost je drugačija.
0: And therefore there should be no dualities.
1: Ne treba biti dvojnosti.
0: And so prayer,
1: molitva,
0: meditation,
1: meditacija
0: and yoga exercise,
1: i vežbanje joge
0: is a treatment also.
1: To je i lek, tretman
0: physical, mental, emotional,
1: fizički, mentalni, emotivni,
0: social and so on.
1: Društveni, tako dalje.
0: So prayer has most power.
1: Molitva ima veliku moć.
0: This is a spiritual tonic.
1: To je duhovni tonik.
0: Spiritual. Tak. So this is a spiritual tonic.
1: To je duhovni tonik.
0: Which gives us strength.
1: Koji nam daje snagu.
0: Atambal.
1: Daje nam atambal.
0: Atambal means
1: to znači
0: Sakti of the Atma.
1: To je snaga Atme, snaga jastva.
0: Atambal. Manobal.
1: Manobal.
0: The power of my mental power.
1: To je mentalna snaga.
0: And so prayer improves our mental power.
1: Molitva jača našu mentalnu snagu.
0: And manobal.
1: I snagu.
0: And you can empty all your emotional complaints to the God.
1: I sve svoje emotivne primedbe možete preneti Bogu.
0: Therefore the prayer should come from the heart.
1: Zato molitva treba dolaziti iz srca.
0: It doesn't matter in which form you will pray.
1: Bez obzira na koji ćete način moliti.
0: He listens.
1: On čuje.
0: Doesn't matter which language you pray.
1: Bez obzira na kome jeziku se molite.
0: He listens.
1: On čuje.
0: Doesn't matter in knowingly or unknowingly you drink a poison, the poison will affect.
1: Popili vi otrov svesno ili nesvesno, otrov će delovati.
0: Similarly, if you know or you don't know, if you will pray in those words or in that melody, it will affect.
1: Svejedno, da li vi znate ili ne znate, ali vaša molitva će imati učinak.
0: And prayer will be always prayer.
1: I molitva će uvek biti molitva.
0: And prayer understands the human.
1: I molitva razume ljude.
0: A living being understands prayer.
1: I živi čovjek razume molitvu. 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
0: A few years ago,
1: pre par godina,
0: there was a program of the computer.
1: Bio je neki kompjuterski program.
0: In the television.
1: Na televiziji.
0: And it was a little bit funny.
1: Bilo je malo zabavno.
0: Joky.
1: Šaljivo.
0: And one said to computer, please, computer.
1: Jedan je rekao kompjuteru, molim te.
0: In our brain we don't have words like please.
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1: mi ne znamo za emociju.
0: So, the computer, the machine doesn't understand your emotion.
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0: But the living being understand the emotion.
1: Ali živo biće razume tvoje emocije.
0: The living one understand, please.
1: Onaj ko je živ razume, molim.
0: Be kind, be helpful.
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0: Be loving.
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1: Mi smo živa stvorenja.
0: And it is a very wonderful life.
1: I to je čudesan život.
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0: And sometimes you think only of your living and you can days and days think how beautiful it is. Oh my God.
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1: That we stop getting old.
0: Da prestanemo stariti.
1: Because the dharma of the body.
0: Jer je dharma tela
1: is three.
0: Trostruka.
1: To be born.
0: Da bude rođena.
1: To grow.
0: Da raste.
1: And die.
0: I umire.
1: That's all.
0: To je sve.
1: Sooner or later.
0: Pre ili posle.
1: We have to say ahoj.
0: Moramo reći s Bogom.
1: That's dharma.
0: To je dharma.
1: So that's eternal dharma.
0: To je večna dharma.
1: That's not a God-made dharma. Not a man-made dharma.
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1: So no science, no politics can stop this.
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1: 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Who came will go, doesn't matter if is a king, a saint or a beggar.
0: Onaj ko je došao, otići će bez obzira da li je bio kralj, svetac ili prosjak.
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1: Yes, and other as a prisoner.
0: A drugi odlazi kao zarobljenik.
1: Karmi.
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1: So karma pradhana.
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1: So, Krishna said,
0: Krishna rekao,
1: yoga karmsu koshlam. Through yoga practice, you can be successful. Through practice of karma, you can be successful in yoga.
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1: If you don't do karma yoga,
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1: your yoga practice will not be successful.
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0: zato
1: people are in waiting list for making karma yoga.
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1: That karma which is for everyone.
0: To je karma koja je za svakoga.
1: Just to do for your family and for yourself.
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1: you must do.
0: To morate.
1: You are obliged to do.
0: Dužni ste to da radite.
1: But to do for others all, a community.
0: Ali da radite za sve druge.
1: That is real karma.
0: Za zajednicu, to je prava karma.
1: Then it is said, yoga agni karma dagdhani. It is a fire of yoga which will burn your karma.
0: Onda je rečeno da vatrom joge spaljuješ karmu.
1: So, karma, Krishna said,
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1: yoga karma sukoshlam. Yoga will be successful through karma.
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1: No, please.
0: Ne.
1: That's it.
0: I to je to.
1: So, do you mean this or you only sing this?
0: Da li vi to zaista mislite ili samo pevate?
1: That's it.
0: U tome je razlika.
1: So, reality is a far.
0: Stvarnost je daleka.
1: Then we are thinking.
0: Dalje nego što mislimo.
1: So prayer is something which gives us strength.
0: Molitva je ono što nam daje snagu.
1: And all our wishes can come true.
0: I sve se naše želje mogu ostvariti.
1: And the greatest protection is satsang.
0: A satsang je najveća zaštita.
1: Inspiration.
0: Satsang je inspiracija.
1: Protection.
0: Zaštita.
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0: I oslobođenje.
1: Satsang is a boat.
0: Satsang je brod.
1: To cross the ocean.
0: Kojim prelazimo okean.
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1: that boat,
0: na tom brodu,
1: definitely will bring you other souls.
0: On će te sigurno preneti na drugu obalu.
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1: then the sharks are waiting for breakfast.
0: Onda ajkule čekaju na doručak.
1: No, that's not a mistake of the captain.
0: I to nije greška kapetana.
1: You jumped out.
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1: You stopped.
0: Vi ste zaustavili.
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0: Zato ostanite da sedite tu gde ste.
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0: Kad dođu problemi, onda se sećate Swamijija.
1: When you are unhappy, then you remember yoga.
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1: Otherwise, you are somewhere else.
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1: You are changing your altar.
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1: And so I know many, they are changing the feelings.
0: Ja znam kako mnogi menjaju osjećanja.
1: And they tell me,
0: i onda kažu meni,
1: you are changed, Swamiji.
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0: Zašto ne razgovaraš sa mnom?
1: I changed.
0: Ja sam se promenio.
1: Not he.
0: Ne on.
1: Now I can't understand you.
0: I ne mogu te razumjeti.
1: Yes, I understand you.
0: Ali ja razumem tebe.
1: That you can't understand me.
0: Da me ti ne možeš razumeti.
1: Because you are not anymore me.
0: Jer ti više nisi ja.
1: You changed your feelings.
0: Ti si promenio svoje osjećanja.
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1: You change your everything.
0: Sve si promenio.
1: Now you are not that one.
0: Sada nisi više taj.
1: Who will understand?
0: Ko može razumeti?
1: Who will understand?
0: Koji će razumeti?
1: Now you are completely other, like a additional part, you know.
0: Ti si sad kao neki dodatak.
1: Now you're completely different part. It doesn't fix here.
0: Sad imaš neki, ti si dodatak koji ne paše.
1: And when it doesn't fix, then it always disturbs.
0: Koji nije, ne može dovoljno da se fiksira i stalno je labav, smeta.
1: So you changed.
0: Vi ste se promenili.
1: You are changing. You are jumping in and out. In
0: vi uskačete, iskačete, uskačete, iskačete.
1: And then saying, Swamiji, don't take care of me. And he
0: I onda kažete, Swamiji, ne vodi računa o meni. 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
1: He was very near, always calling me.
0: On je sve vreme bio blizak meni, zvao me.
1: Now he's changed.
0: Sada se promenio.
1: Yes, he's changed. He has gray hair now.
0: Da, sada mu je posedela brada. Toliko se promenio.
1: So I didn't change.
0: Ja se nisam promenio.
1: The sun didn't change.
0: Sunce se nije
1: your
0: promenilo.
1: Eyes changed.
0: Vaše se oči menjaju.
1: Now you need glasses.
0: Sada trebaju naočare.
1: So satsang.
0: Satsang.
1: Prayer.
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1: This is.
0: To je to.
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1: 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Renunciation.
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1: These are the five principles.
0: Tih pet principa.
1: Which can liberate you.
0: Te mogu osloboditi.
1: And kama.
0: A kama.
1: Passion.
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0: I ahamkare, ego, ponos.
1: These are five opposite.
0: To je pet suprotnih ovom.
1: They will destroy you.
0: Oni će te uništiti.
1: Other will liberate you.
0: jedna strana će te osloboditi,
1: and this five will destroy you.
0: A ovih drugih pet te uništavaju.
1: So now depends on you.
0: Sad ovisi o tebi.
1: With whom you are friend.
0: Kome si prijatelj?
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1: you are stupid.
0: Ti si glup.
1: That's it.
0: To je to.
1: That's it. So even you have no control over yourself.
0: Nemate kontrolu nad sobom samim.
1: And if you don't have a control over yourself,
0: kad nemate kontrolu nad sobom samim,
1: what can you do more in the life?
0: Šta možete učiniti više u životu?
1: So prayer.
0: Zato molitva.
1: Prayer.
0: Molitva.
1: Prayer.
0: Molitva.
1: That is the strongest power which you can have.
0: To je najveća sila koju možete imati.
1: Jab jab man ghabraye, tum prarthana karo. 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
1: you should prayer.
0: Moli se.
1: That is the best remedy.
0: To je najbolji lek.
1: That is how to call the emergency medicine.
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1: Rescue drops.
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0: kad više ne vidite nikakav put,
1: you are lost where to go.
0: Izgubljeni ste, ne znate kuda.
1: Where do I belong?
0: Gde pripadam?
1: To whom do I belong?
0: Kome pripadam?
1: Which direction should I go?
0: U kom pravcu da idem?
1: What side to go? There are many people, they have suddenly such a feelings in the life.
0: Mnogi ljudi imaju takva osjećanja u životu, iznenada.
1: And that kind of feeling.
0: I taj osjećaj.
1: Draws a person.
0: Povuče osobu.
1: Towards suicide.
0: Ka samoubistvu.
1: Because when the person commits the suicide.
0: Jer kad osoba načini samoubistvo.
1: That time the psychic of that person.
0: U tom trenu je psiha te osobe.
1: Has no any more orientation.
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1: Hope lost.
0: Nada je izgubljena.
1: No way.
0: Nema puta.
1: But the holy man said.
0: Ali svetac kaže.
1: Jab raha nazar na aaye tum prarthana karo. That time you pray.
0: Kada ne vidiš put, onda moliš.
1: And again, in your wide horizon, you will see the straight way for you.
0: I tvoj široki horizont pokazuje pravi put.
1: All will stay on your way with the flowers.
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1: So, but you have to talk to yourself.
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0: 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And that's why all, only they can come who is the bhaktas. Sat Sang means living together, sitting together like brother, sisters, friends, bhakta, yogis, etc. We can read many holy books. There are many, many books, many, many. Yes, there is knowledge. Definitely. But if you will go into the scriptures only, then you are not coming to the cosmic Bhagwan, Guru, Shiva, etc. Knowledge is very important, very, very important, but not only read. There was one rishi in Himalaya, and he was many years, maybe 100 years, 200 years. Then some other saint came and he said, Rishi, how old are you? He said, I don't know, but I'm 3-4 years or more. So many years, he said, I have sadhana. I'm in the sadhanas. Very good. So in so many years, you did not realize? Yes, but I think I'm not still completed. Do you know what is Vedas? He said, I don't know. Then read the Vedas. And so he begins to read the Vedas. It's not easy to read the Vedas. And many other religions or some, they took from the Vedas many words and this, and put on themselves that it is there. And they think they have it there, like from the Vedas, but they said they have. Yes, it is like this. Where he was reading Vedas. And it was about 100 years again. Dharmaraj said, now rishis should come, it's time for you to go. So he sent some rishis from the Dharmaraj, go and bring this rishi. It's a time for him. Many, many years he's already on the earth. So the messenger came, rishi. Dharmaraj has said, it's time for you to come, please come. He said, no, no. I did not learn complete.

many thousand years. Dharmaraj said, tell him, please come. He said, but I did not finish complete. He said, you did not complete, and you will not complete it. Better that you come. He said, tell, please, give me 50,000 years. Again, Dharmaraj said, please tell him, come. Well, in anyhow, in humble and good, bring him to the Dharmaraj. Again, messengers came. Rishi, you are great. You are very, very old. All your bones and this, you cannot. And now you come with us. He said, but I did not finish Vedas. He said, it is a long, long time it will be. Maybe you will not end. He said, what? He said, I am in Himalaya. Vedas. So that messenger, he said, rishis, look with your both hands, look into the peak of the Himalaya. And it came strong wind, and the sand came in his palms. Passenger, he said, Rishi, look what is in your hands. Yes, it is the Himalaya's dust. You have not learned that much. Only from the Vedas you have learned only this. But whole Vedas is the Himalaya. Therefore, let's go with us. He said, so much. He said, yes. So, there are both together. Study and inside to realize. Many people, they are only learning, learning, learning, but inside is empty. So there are many books, many, many things, but we have to catch one point, one word. When the Guruji said, the Guru said, Guruji, give me mantras. And Guruji said, yes, I give you mantras and this. After some years, he said, Guruji, I am repeating the mantras every day, but I am still not learned. I did not find. He said, of course you did not find anything. Shabda, Guru Shabda, that time, after everything, Guru words, Gurudev, Gurudev ka voice inside. So is that. Every day is a different day. Life is a different day. You have the mantras that you should continue. But Shabda,

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My humble pranam in lotus feet of Swamiji. Honorable members of the World Peace Council, thinkers and scholars from all around the world, my elder brother, Mr. Oja, and my dear brothers and sisters. I'm Swapnil Kothari. I'm from India. I'm a chartered accountant by qualification, educationist by heart, and a teacher by profession. Around 2 months back, I received invitation from World Peace Council, and I was very happy to receive invitation. The guy who called me happens to be my friend. So I asked him, I was part of last year's conference in Vienna, and I spoke on spiritualism and inner peace. So what's going to be my topic for this conference? The guy, my friend, replied that there has been little change in the structure this time. I said, why there has been a little change in the structure this time? He said that there has been a little change in the structure this time. Your topic depends on the fact whether you are married or whether you are unmarried. I was a little surprised. I said, I did not get this. He said, your topic of the conference, the topic on which you have to speak, depends on whether you are married or whether you are unmarried. If you are unmarried, you can speak on happiness. If you are unmarried, you can speak on joy. If you're unmarried, you can speak on liberty. If you're unmarried, you can speak on freedom. If you're unmarried, you can speak on colors of life. I said, excuse me, I'm married and my wife is accompanying me. So he said, oh, you're married. So you have a lesser choice. I said, what are the topics available for me? I'm married. He said, if you're married, you can speak on patience. If you're married, you can speak on tolerance. If you're married, you can speak on endurance. If you're married, you can speak on perseverance. If you're married, you can speak on non-violence and non-violent protests. And if you're married, you can speak on eternal search for peace. Ladies and gentlemen, I was just wanting to begin in a lighter manner. Then in mid of November, I shared this good news with my friend that I'm going to address World Peace Council Conference on Nonviolence. Now, he happens to be my childhood friend, and he knows me in and out. He just looked at me and said, are you sure you're doing this? I said, yes. He said, are you serious? You're going to speak on nonviolence? I said, yes. He said, how can you do this? I mean, have you forgotten our old school days? Have you forgotten our old school gang of spoiled brats? Have you forgotten our old school elections? I mean, all our gang members, we had such a firm belief in violence. Now, how can you speak on non-violence? I said, you know, last few years, I have learned and I have taught and I have read a lot of books and I have grown and I have evolved. So last few years, I have changed. And now I want to enter into politics. And I want to enter into politics with this mantra of non-violence. But he was not listening to me. He said that you want to enter into politics with this mantra of non-violence? Right? You will fail miserably because this world needs aggressive leaders. This world needs burning orators who can emit fire. This world needs mass mobilizers who can destabilize governments. Nobody needs ambassadors of non-violence. I mean, if you enter into politics with this philosophy of non-violence, you are going to fail miserably. You are going to become a political joke. Swapnil, if you enter into politics with this mantra of non-violence, you are going to become a political joke. I said, I'm okay with becoming a political joke. You know, there's an advantage of becoming a political joke. These days, political jokes get elected. Who knows, if I become a political joke, one day I become one of the most powerful persons of the universe, right? So this is how I convince my friend that I'm going to speak on non-violence. Now, coming back to our topic of non-violence and peace, to be very honest with all of you,
initial stage of our life, we understand importance of non-violence only when life puts us into situations where we cannot respond violently. Let us take a few examples. If mosquito sits on someone else's cheek, you have choice, right? But if mosquito sits on your own cheek, you have no choice, so you behave in a non-violent manner, right? If your car meets an accident, other person who's driving the car is physically stronger than you, right? And he has got two or three friends, and all three of them come out. You have no choice, so you all of a sudden become ambassador of non-violence, right? So initial stage of life, we understand importance of non-violence only when life puts us into situations where we cannot respond violently, right? But then as life passes, and then when we have some experiences, then we understand importance of non-violence. Now, I will have to speak something serious now, because next time nobody would invite me to World Peace Council conference. To begin my speech, I just want to share three points, three aspects. First, all of us, throughout our lives, we strive to achieve a lot of objectives. And in order to achieve these objectives, we use means. Means, instruments which help us in achieving our objectives. So our entire life swings between means and ends. Means and objectives. Now, all of us are very clear as far as objectives are concerned. All of us are very clear as far as what we want. But means keep on changing. We do a lot of trial and error as far as means are concerned. Application of wisdom in selection of means is less. Emphasis on means is less. Focus on means is less. Objectives are very important. Ends are very important. But importance we give to means is less. And this is the fundamental reasons that a lot of questions keep on haunting society. Because all of us give more importance to ends, because all of us give less importance to means, a lot of fundamental questions haunt our society. Fundamental questions like, can wrong means lead to right ends? Fundamental questions like, can war lead to peace? Fundamental questions like, can I resort to violence in order to get justice? Fundamental questions like, can I use wrong means if my purpose is great for a greater cause? Can I resort to violence? Fundamental questions like, can I massacre a complete community in order to establish harmony in the rest of the world? Answer to all these questions is big no. Every second person on this earth who resorts to violence comes up with a logic that I am doing this for a greater cause. Mahatma Gandhi once said, there are n number of reasons for which I can give my life, but for no reason I can kill a person. So we will have to understand one thing, that purity of means is absolutely important. We will have to understand one thing, that we will have to give importance to means. We will have to understand one thing, that wrong means would always fetch wrong ends. We will have to understand basic fundamental, that it is means which become ends. It is means which gradually develop themselves into ends. It is seed which becomes plant or tree. It is our education, character and upbringing which fundamentally becomes our character. It is our knowledge and skills which fundamentally becomes our profession. What we choose today will manifest itself in some or other form tomorrow. So means finally becomes end, and wrong means would always fetch wrong ends. And hence, hatred would always breed hatred. Hence, violence would always breed violence. Hence, vindictiveness would always breed vindictiveness. Hence, any kind of negativity will always breed negativity. And it is only non-violence which will breed compassion, because non-violence originates from compassion, and compassion breeds compassion. Now, there will always be a section of people who would come up with this argument that we have seen people who use violence, we have seen people who use wrong means. They make a lot of money. They acquire a lot of power. They acquire a lot of name and fame. And they rule for decades. And it seems that they are happy.
And on other hand, people who use right means, who use non-violence, who are truthful, who do not manipulate, they struggle throughout their life. They do not make money, they don't earn name and fame. And they struggle throughout their life, and it seems that they are not happy. So what's the point in using right means? What's the point in using non-violence? What's the point in not manipulating? Everybody who is manipulating seems to be happy, seems to be rich and powerful. And everybody who is using right means seems to be struggling. Now we need to understand one basic thing. What's happiness? What's happiness? Observe everyone around you. Everyone around you who uses right means. Everyone around you who uses non-violence. Everyone around you who is truthful has got a peaceful state of mind. And everyone around you who uses violence, everyone around you who uses wrong means, everyone around you who manipulates has got a disturbed state of mind. What's happiness? Happiness is peaceful state of mind. If you have peaceful state of mind, you live in present. And when you live in present, you are happy. And what's sadness? And what's meaning of being unhappy? When you have disturbed state of mind, you are not able to live in present. You either live in past or you live in future. So everyone who resorts to right means, non-violence, being truthful, he has got peaceful state of mind, and he is the most happy person on earth. Now, last part of my discussion, because we are short of time. If you want to follow this path of non-violence, you need to have stamina. You actually need to have stamina and patience. And this reminds me of a very interesting story. Story of stamina and patience. Around 1800 BC, there was a village. And in that village, a competition was organized in order to check stamina and patience. A brisk walk race was organized. And a lot of people participated in that brisk walk race. And competition was to check and test stamina and patience. A guy walked for around 30 miles in that race, brisk walk race. Another guy walked for around 25 miles in that brisk walk race. Another guy walked for around 23 miles in that brisk walk race. Another guy walked for around 22 miles in that brisk walk race. One short-hearted guy like me, he walked only for around 3 miles in that race. Only 3 miles. And he was declared winner of that competition. A guy walked only 3 miles and he was declared winner of that competition. Judges declared that this is winner of the race of stamina and patience. Now people asked, he walked only for 3 miles and all others have walked for 30 miles, 28 miles, 27 miles. What's so special about him? So judges said that this guy walked for 3 miles. He walked along with his wife and earphones were not there. So that's symbol of stamina and patience. So I just want to conclude by saying that if you want to follow path of non-violence, you need to have tremendous patience. You need to have unprecedented faith in this ideology of non-violence. Non-violence is like Ayurveda. It takes time, but it cures patient completely because it eliminates problem from you root. Non-violence is like yoga. It heals your body from inside. Non-violence is like meditation, it nurtures your brain. Non-violence is like naturopathy, it detoxifies your thinking process. Non-violence is like alum. Alum purifies water. Non-violence purifies your soul. And non-violence is perennial, like souls are perennial. It was relevant, it is relevant, and it will always remain relevant. Thank you so much. Jai Hind, Jai Bharat.

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1: Vaša ekscelenca, veleposlanik Republike Indije Slovenije.
0: Respected the mayor of the city.
1: Spoštovani podžupan mesta.
0: Our president of the Slovenian Yoga in the Life.
1: Naš predsednik slovenske joge v vsakdanjem življenju.
0: The president of this district, the Yoga in the Life, our dear Dayal Puri.
1: Predsednik društva Yoga v vsakdanjem življenju Maribor, naš dragi Dayal Puri.
0: Our Sugan Puri.
1: Sugan Puri.
0: And respected brothers and sisters.
1: In spoštovani bratje in sestre.
0: And the journalists.
1: In novinarji.
0: It's a beautiful day today.
1: Danes je čudovit dan.
0: I'm very happy and delighted to see all of you.
1: Zelo srečen sem in vesel, da vas vidim.
0: It's better. I don't know, someone said one should not sleep and sit under the bed. This is the, what they call Vastu Shastra. The yoga is a very ancient science.
1: Yoga je starodavna znanost.
0: Yoga begins from Satyuga.
1: Pričela se v Satya Yugi.
0: There are many Satyugas.
1: Mnogo je bilo Satyuga.
0: There is a cycle of the yugas.
1: Gre za ciklus jug.
0: Satyuga, Dvapar Yuga, Treta Yuga, and Kali Yuga. The first who was created or manifested it, there was no any creatures, was the Svayambhu Shiva. The definition of the Shiva is the light, soul, and sound in entire universe, the endless
1: universe.
0: Shiva manifested himself. He has no mother and no father.
1: Shiva se ustvaril sam, nima matere ali očeta.
0: He was not born,
1: ni bil rojen,
0: but he manifested.
1: Temen se je pojavil.
0: When he appeared,
1: ko se je pojavil,
0: he was just in meditation.
1: Je bil le mudra. Je bil v mudri meditaciji.
0: And the first word what he said, Omkar Bindu Sayuktam Nityadhayati Yogina Kamdam Mokshtam Chev Omkaraya Namo Nama. That was the mantras. So yoga is came with Shiva.
1: Yoga se pojavila s Shiva.
0: Yoga means balance.
1: Yoga pomeni ravnotežje.
0: Harmony.
1: Harmonijo.
0: And unity.
1: In enost.
0: So, our respected Prime Minister of India.
1: Na spoštovani premijer Indije.
0: Mr. Modi.
1: Gospod Modi.
0: He speaks often in his speech about yoga, and not as yoga is a kind of only exercises, but the science.
1: Govori pogosto v svojih govorih o jogi kot o znanosti, ne le kot o vaji.
0: And he said that especially this is a science.
1: Pravi, da je to znanost.
0: Of the body, mind.
1: Telesa in uma.
0: Soul.
1: Duše.
0: And consciousness.
1: In zavest.
0: What we call in our yoga day life.
1: Kot pravimo jogi vsakdanjem življenju.
0: The yoga is the science of body, mind and soul.
1: Yoga je znanost o telesu.
0: Last.
1: In duši.
0: 47 years and moving in this part of the world.
1: To govorimo že zadnjih 47 let, ko hodim po tem, ko se pomikam po teh vaših prostorih, po tem okolju.
0: The yoga is a bright future for mankind.
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0: And if they will use,
1: in če jo bodo uporabili,
0: then we come to our children.
1: Potem se bo to preneslo na otroke.
0: The children are the culture of tomorrow.
1: Otroci so kultura jutrišnjega dne.
0: It's very important nowadays in this modern world, the children need to be educated by the parents.
1: V tem sodobnem svetu, v katerem živimo, je zelo pomembno, da so otroci izobraženi, vzgojeni strani staršev.
0: The spirituality and ethic and morals.
1: Vzgojeni v duhovnosti, etiki in morali.
0: Only the parents can teach to the children.
1: To lahko otroke naučijo le starši.
0: And that's also the part of the yoga.
1: In tudi to je del joge.
0: Yoga does not count to this modern way of religion.
1: Yoga ni povezana z neko sodobno obliko religije.
0: These religions, what we call, they are not more than maybe 2000 years.
1: Religije, o katerih govorimo, niso starejše kot morda kakšnih nekaj tisoč let.
0: But that is a religion is that relation.
1: Govorimo pa o religiji kot o odnosu.
0: Realize your relation is the religion.
1: Prava religija je prepoznati svoj odnos.
0: Means realize thyself with the Supreme.
1: To pomeni spoznati svojo povezavo
0: then
1: z najvišjim.
0: Then we will understand what religion is.
1: Potem bomo razumeli, kaj je religija.
0: But nowadays religion is a different philosophy.
1: Sedaj pa je religija neka drugačna filozofija.
0: But not bad, it's good.
1: Nič ne slabega v tem, to
0: but
1: je dobro.
0: But yoga is beyond that.
1: Vendar yoga je nad tem.
0: Yoga does not fix or connected with particular religion.
1: Yoga ni povezana z neko določeno religijo.
0: And if then every religion is a branch of yoga.
1: Če pa že, pa je potem vsaka religija del joge, veja joge.
0: There is a sun and the sun ray.
1: Imamo sonce in sončne žarke.
0: So yoga is like that bright sun.
1: Yoga je kot mogočno lepo sonce.
0: And the, but the rays are coming to the different part of the world.
1: Sončne žarke, ki obsijajo posamezne dele sveta.
0: Our main aim to practice yoga here is to have a good health.
1: Glavni namen naše vade tukaj je pridobiti dobro zdravje.
0: Some philosopher said, the health is not everything.
1: Nek filozof je dejal, zdravje ni vse.
0: Everything is nothing without health.
1: Vendar vse ni nič, če nimamo zdravja.
0: And we cannot gain the health, something from external things.
1: In zdravje ne moremo dobiti od zunaj.
0: But we have learned yoga and to get help from within ourselves.
1: Moramo se naučiti joge in pridobiti zdravje iz nas.
0: One master says,
1: nek učitelj je dejal,
0: within you

0: we shall practice yoga.
1: Vaditi bi morali jogu.
0: Also not as a kind of yoga does not have the competition.
1: Yoga ni takmovanja.
0: It has no challenge.
1: Ni izivo.
0: And it is not something like an acrobatic exercise.
1: Ni nekakšna akrobacija.
0: Yoga has to be practiced very careful and slowly.
1: Jogo moramo vaditi previdno in počasi.
0: And every age of the person have a different yoga.
1: In za vsako starost je posebna yoga.
0: One can practice yoga in any conditions.
1: Jogo lahko vadimo v katerem koli stanju.
0: Even you are in the hospital lying in the bed.
1: Če tudi smo v bolnišnici in ležimo v posteli.
0: There is yoga exercises.
1: Imamo jogijske vaje.
0: If your body is not movable at all.
1: Če tudi se ne morete premikati.
0: But you can have your will power and mentally give the instruction to thyself.
1: Lahko pa z močjo volje notranje date navodila samemu sebi.
0: We need the will power.
1: Vendar potrebujete volje.
0: Once someone told me the story,
1: nekdo mi je nekoč povedal
0: and some of you know this person.
1: In morda to osebo poznate.
0: He is from Africa.
1: Z Afrike je.
0: And he had some problem with his legs.
1: Imel je določene težave z nogami, bil je paraliziran.
0: But he wanted to win the Olympic game.
1: Vendar je hotel zmagati na olimpijskih igrah.
0: And he did three times.
1: In to mu je uspelo trikrat.
0: And in marathon.
1: In to na maraton.
0: I don't know the name of the person. You know someone?
1: Ali morda kdo pozna ime te osebe?
0: I will tell you. And so he had only the artificial leg. But he win the Olympic. Similarly, we need inner will power.
1: Podobno potrebujemo notranjo moč volje.
0: Don't give up.
1: Ne odnehajte.
0: Don't give up anything.
1: Nikoli ničesar
0: ne. Except the drugs.
1: Samo droga.
0: And alcohol.
1: In alkohol.
0: Yes. In Slovakia, Slovenija.
1: V Sloveniji.
0: There's a lot of alcohol.
1: V Sloveniji je veliko alkohola.
0: And someone said that one person in the wine the best one.
1: In nekdo je rekel, da je njegov vino najboljše.
0: It is other side of the Slovenia.
1: To je na drugi strani Slovenije.
0: So one day he brought me in his house.
1: In ta oseba me je nekoč pripeljala v svoj dom.
0: And I don't drink alcohol.
1: Jaz pa ne pijem alkohola.
0: But he persuaded me so much.
1: Vendar me je tako prepričeval.
0: Swami, you must try. I said, no, I don't need. He said, it's not that alcohol what people think. So he brought me to drink half a glass. The taste in my life. Nothing happened to me.
1: Nič se mi ni zgodilo.
0: It was something bitter.
1: Bilo je grenko.
0: And something like a soda water.
1: In podobno kot gazirana voda.
0: That's all.
1: To je bilo to.
0: But it is that we need our willpower.
1: Potrebujemo moč volje.
0: People think I have no time for practicing yoga.
1: Ljudje pravijo, nimamo časa za vadbo joge.
0: Is not true.
1: Vendar to ni res.
0: 24 hours we have.
1: Imamo 24 ur v celem dnevu in noči.
0: And what we are doing in these 24 hours?
1: In kaj počnemo v teh 24 urah?
0: Who is the lucky one who can sleep 8 hours?
1: Kdo je srečnež, ki lahko spi 8 ur?
0: But sleep it, please, 8 hours.
1: To, da res spite 8 ur.
0: I have a lot of work. Okay, then work. 8 hours in your office.
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0: uro? 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
0: 8 hours.
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0: 1 hour.
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0: 2 hours.
1: 2 ure.
0: But still you have 5 hours.
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0: Okay, 1 hour, 2 hours for your children.
1: Dobro, 1 ali 2 uri za vaše otroke.
0: Which is the lucky child that parents give the attention 2 hours.
1: Kateri otrok je tako srečen, da se mu starš posveti 2 ure?
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0: Okay. But still remain 2.5 hours.
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0: What are you doing with that?
1: Kaj počnete s tem časom?
0: So at least use 1.5 hour.
1: Uro in pol porabite.
0: To practice every day.
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0: dobro. 1 hour you have for your hobby.
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0: So time we have enough.
1: Imamo dovolj časa.
0: There is no willpower.
1: Ampak nimamo volje.
0: You have no time.
1: Nimate časa.
0: But one person who is a smoker.
1: Ampak kadilec.
0: But he or she is very busy.
1: Četudi je zelo zaposlen.
0: But you will find the time to go outside quickly and smoke as well.
1: Našel čas za to, da gre ven in pokali cigarete.
0: Also, the alcoholic.
1: Tudi alkoholiki.
0: They said I have no time.
1: Pravijo, da nimajo časa.
0: But they do have a time to sit and drink alcohol.
1: Imajo pa čas za piti alkohol.
0: So why we cannot find a good time for our good health, physical and mental and social and spiritual health?
1: Zakaj ne najdemo časa, da bi pridobili zdravje, telesno, mentalno, družbeno in duhovno?
0: Yoga is yoga.
1: Yoga je yoga.
0: But why I put the name yoga in that life?
1: Ampak zakaj sem jo poimenoval yoga v vsakdanje življenje?
0: Means practice every day.
1: To pomeni, da vadimo vsak dan.
0: Yoga in that life.
1: Yoga v vsakdanje življenje.
0: It is the system.
1: To je sistem.
0: And that further you know, you will know.
1: In ostalo sami poznate.
0: So we practice here for our good health.
1: Vadimo za svoje zdravje.
0: Physical, mental and social, spiritual health.
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1: želim vam,
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0: On that day you should not eat also because you have no time.
1: Potem na ta dan tudi ne jejte, ker nimate časa.
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0: you have no time to practice.
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0: 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Yoga should become a part of our nourishment of our health.
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1: če ste odvisni od drog,
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1: To ni zdravo.
0: So I wish you all the best.
1: Želim vam vse najboljše.
0: And I'm very happy
1: in zelo srečen sem.
0: That our the president of yoga and daily life of Slovenia.
1: Da predsednik yoga vsakdanje življenje Slovenije.
0: Our Dayalpuri.
1: In naš Dayalpuri.
0: That they brought this beautiful yoga center here.
1: Da so ustanovili ta čudovit yoga center.
0: Vice mayor of the city.
1: Spoštovani podžupan mesta.
0: He came. And we are very happy that he's here.
1: Zelo smo veseli, da je prišel na otvoritev.
0: And I think
1: mislim,
0: he will see many times this room here.
1: Da bo veliko krat videl.
0: And he will inspire many of his people of this village.
1: Inspiriral ostale prebivalce tega mesta.
0: And also yoga for the children.
1: In vadili bom tudi jogo za otroke.
0: So, the children are culture of tomorrow.
1: Otroci so kultura jutrišnjega dne.
0: And yoga is bright future of the mankind.
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0: Dear sisters and brothers,
1: drage sestre in bratje,
0: thank you for inviting me here.
1: Hvala za povabilo.
0: And I wish that under the roof there's hundreds and thousands of people should come and get here in good health, peace and harmony.
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0: I pray to Almighty.
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0: For well-being of this village.
1: Za dobrobit tega mesta.
0: The citizen of the village and our surrounding.
1: Za vse prebivalce tega mesta in okoliških vasi.
0: God bless you.
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Aber ich habe gesagt, meine Bhaktas, meine Disciples, my sister, my brothers, my friends. Und ich weiß, dass meine Schüler, die haben wirklich an Gott immer war, zu Gott beten. Und wir haben an den Leben nichts. Kill them, eat them. Und so, ich habe gefragt, ihr habt gesehen, Swamiji Television, the science is the great. There are two kinds of science. And science is the yogic, rishis, and now second, is this all these doctors, others, science people. They did good, thanks to God. And something is that not good. But in the rishis, they do only good, nothing negative, and they only for their disciples, and they could try to come close, but not all Sunday, all yogis. Very Mahaprabhuji could say, Devpurijis. We know that Devpurijis could go through the wall. But other is also great, and so what I told you that when I was in India, sitting in India, and I make the, every day I've made a satsang like this. And around the whole world, many people, our yoga peoples and no yoga peoples, but they have shown this. And they always learning and speaking and send me a message. And this is so like this, science. And no, I would not say that science is not good. I would say that, yes, very good, very, very good. We can have good things, but also can be bad. For example, many people are going, wow, war, and they are sitting here, and distance, they are killing them. That science is also not good. But let us say we are coming to the, as humans, we should. But it's very difficult, very hard. If we tell somebody, they will kill us. Therefore, only we can do from our heart and on name of the God,
God is God. And there's not only one God, and only there's one God. For example, here all you are sitting, my dear, you are all God. All God. Without your God, you will not live here. Each and every cells in our body is that is our God's. Like when I said ocean, ocean is very big. And from ocean comes waves in up and coming the clouds. Water is also very heavy, but now it's very up in the skies. And one drop of water comes in our palm, and we are sitting near the ocean. We go in the ocean a little bit, and the drop which comes from the water, from the rain, we say this is a drop of the water. We say a drop of the water, but it's not a drop of the water. When this drop falls into the ocean, we can't get any more of this one drop. It became all as an ocean. And so we are the drop of that. All animals, all, but humans more we know that. And we are that a drop of that. But this drop can go in the somewhere in the treasure, in the land where the only sand and hot, nothing there. Yes? And the drop is in our hand. Either we can drink or we leave it, it will fly, come not in the ocean. But sooner or later, it will come to the ocean again. And so is we that. We are very near, we are close, my dear, to the ocean. And we are here, only distance a little bit. So, there's only one God, and God's children, or whatever we call, we are all. We are all name, different everything, this and that. But when our body will go, you know what our body is going to have? How many cells in the body? And how many days it will, though we said we died, but we did not die. Because like a big honey bean, they are all running far away, but there is still, there are some creatures inside. But we will come to one, and that we are becoming one to God, or whatever what we think. In the heaven, to look up, there is no anyone to see. You have flied many times in aeroplanes, definitely, and myself sometimes also in aeroplanes. I saw many times in night, in the aeroplanes, it was completely night. I see if there is some God or somebody. Daytimes also, if the God is there or there. See down, also not. So we believe, we do, this God, that God, yes. So this God, that God is in our Atma and our Guru Kripa, He Kevalam. And therefore only one, you said God. Yes, there is only one God. And what is that? Because we are all life, all soul, from any creatures.
Yes, we also do something mistakes. And for that we pray and say, I'm so sorry, God. For example, you came here with a car now in this season. And now when it's little sorry. Hey, don't do like this. And so when she in our car we are driving, how many animals hit that? We did not do purposely, but it happened. And for that we pray. We should give some kind, something for good things for these creatures. We shall do something for animals. Our prayer is for them, I'm sorry for mother. Life is the life. So this is very tiny drop of the oceans coming. And we are the same thing. But we are, at least we think and we think and we think and we know in this religion, that countries, in that countries, in that temples, or this is, these are all, there is, we are trying all. But jiva jiva bhakshate, jiva jiva bhakshate, jiva means the lebende, jiva jiva. And so one animal eats other elements, everything. But out of this 8.4 billions, one is only humans. And who they have this kind of eyes, understands everything. And therefore we should think it is something definitely. And so is that. I'm trying very hard all the times. Many, many lectures in all this 1 year, always with the Swamiji televisions, this the science, what I want to come to them, all there was. I was in Jordan Ashram on one finished from Australia. One Indian, he says, Swamiji, it was today very nice and this and that. All the others was this or that. Or some say, I did not understood what you were talking, Swamiji. So this far in distance. And so God is one into that. That's why Holy Guruji said, one in all and all in one. The God. Yet is nobody will give us something. And if somebody give us, maybe we will not accept. But you have to accept yourself. You should know that you do. This is only some light, some time. We sleep and we close our eyes and close our eyes and we sleep. But again, the sun will rise. So this is our body is different. We was little with mother's body. Now we are out and this and that. And then that will come all what I have done. But I don't know where I am and what I do and what I did not do. Moksha
is only then that time God or I am spiritual God or the best guru, it will be on the end. I'm sitting here in the holy chair of the gurus, Mahaprabhuji's, Alak Puriji's and so on. You have put me here, but I know I'm day and night, Mahaprabhuji, Holy Guruji's, Dev Puriji's, please let me that I will bring that step there where I will come. So this is all in within ourselves. And that's why asana pranayama is okay, is good. But that inner self is that. And therefore, in the heart, inside ourself, and then in the meditation, and people think, I will do meditation and no annual mala. That is wrong. Meditation and mala. It means that I will not bring my thoughts outside. And therefore, this is my mala and my heart. If it is my heart something, I go out, then mala is there, bring me back again. And so I know you are my great, great disciples. You have learned lot and lot what I give or Mahaprabhuji gave, but you have to now hold yourself. Now you have to hold yourself. That time, last life, it comes some days or maybe some minutes. It will say, yes, you are, that you can go to the Brahmalokas. Others, it will say, go this side. There's only one door, doesn't matter for animals, birds, fish, and any animals and humans. Only life, the soul, the life, have only one door. And in this door, there's nobody there. It's automatically it is going by. Maybe we are some making many sound, God came and what will be and this. Yes, we are sometimes visions is our. We are making our own self the vision. That I saw the God and I see the God and I feel the God. And it is our self, our energies, our powerfuls. But that is a gurus. And gurus are not only one guru. There are so many gurus you can't imagine. And it is said, when one, there is one little village, I can tell us of Vienna also, with big city. But let's say little village. And there's one woman, lady, she gave the birth, very nice child. And all village people said, oh, this is a happy and nice child, and everybody very nice, and all are happy, and mother is happy, father is happy, and all. How nice. And after a few days, in other house, again one came. And also same thing, they were all very happy and this. And after some other, third one was born, fourth one born. They were born about 20, 30, and kindergarten came. And in this kindergarten, all
we see these beautiful children like, that's like a God. After when one is born, is still in the God's hand. But then slowly, slowly opens eyes and see samskara, sansaras. Sansara means this is a sansar. San means sound only. Sansar. This sansar, there is nothing else, only this. Very few will say, yes, what I will do it. The words are good. In our words is very, very, very, very powerful, can be good or not good. I said I will talk in the Strelki when I will talk. Learn, learn, learn, learn. But many said no. What is that, what we call the, I don't like this, I like this. Yes, this means everything what you did in your life, everything is gone. Humble, humble, humble. You see, let's say, I don't know very much, but I know something, diseases. Even they killed him, hanged him. But still, it was there. And what we? You come and said, I'm Maheshwaranand, and everybody, and I said, yes, I am, and this one, and that one. I never said anywhere I am the highest or I am great or something. So, all you are sitting here, I show you that you are a God, but in which path you are there. Do all what you like, but you should know that your path is like that, and we will never do for negatives or something. We are on that level, all of you. Asanas, pranayams, concentrations, this all, and many outside of the yoga we are learned very much. But you are very, very much inside. You are already different, very other different. And I see that many other people also are coming out and talking sometimes this, or saying this is not good. Ego is like, you know what? It is like I'm melon. I'm all melon, very nice and nice. And little needle comes near. Psht, Hario. That was the ego. That is the ego. Doesn't matter me or you or others. And that's why, you know, how many I go and give them all so much love, happiness, joy, everything. It's not that I'm only one room somewhere. After you will know that when I go, then you will sit. What will happen now? Which door should I go out, please? That's it. So this is the yoga practicing for us within ourselves and the mala. The mala brings us back again, and we are always in this. Many, many, all different religions, they also have malas in there. Mala is in everyone. So when we meditate, then you have to meditate, mala out, put it down. It means you are nothing, in nothingness. But
I don't want to be nothingness. I will, and I will there where I am there, and that I will make me one, and that will be one. Otherwise, mala is, you see the Shiva and Parvati. And one comes, Shiva was somewhere walking, and this Parvati was sitting, and he came the Narada, and he came to the mother, Sita, not Sita, the Parvati. Where is Bhagavan Shiva? Said he went for walking somewhere here. And she said, okay, I just came and to have a darshan for mother. But mother, I don't understand. She said, what? Why Shiva have so many big mala with the head of the people? She said, I don't know. He said, Parvati, you should know why it is that. Be careful, but please don't say to Shiva, okay? And he went. And when the Shiva came, then Parvati said, what is this mala? Shiva said, no, don't worry, don't. He said, no, I want to see you. She said, no, it's okay. She said, no, I will not eat, I will do it. But why? Or why? Many, many days. But she said, I will do nothing. Of course, I will make your seva, everything. Tell me, please. Then he said, you know that how many malas? That many died, they were like my shaktis or low, like this. Many, many, and they die and die. He said, my God, Shiva. It means you will also put me in the mala. He said, yes, can be. Then I don't know, please. He said, because he said, when dies, then please don't let me die. I will be immortal. He said, immortal is not so easy, but I will be. So said, then you know this, many I told this, you know, I told many times, okay? And so is that where we are. So you are all very far. You have very good path. We are in very good path. Our Mahaprabhuji's, Devapuriji's, Holy Guru's, how just simple and very good, straight like that. And that's why we are all here. But this, what we are making now, to come to our inner self and see that, when we will go to our heart to see in our, then we will say, yes, not me, but all my round me in whole and my oneness. Do everything. Doesn't matter if you become sannyasi or no sannyasi, or that many sannyasis, they are laughing. They are just running faust, hariom, fighting, this, that, the thing. It's only dress. But the dress is only skin. And that skin should be that this skin. We will think more, so I'm very happy, and I'm very happy for all of you. I pray to Mahaprabhuji's for all of you and for me. I always never said that I am now great master. I am not. I am with you. I am with you.
With this all, wish you all the best, and we are going now to Strelki, and tomorrow is full moon, beautiful full moon. And we will do tomorrow some puja, or what puja mantras, or mantras, or some little bhajans, but not too loud, because people, we don't want to make disturbs. And tomorrow is, some are fasting, some are not fasting. If you are fasting, then only water. If you drink the milk, and then you grow coffee, and then you want fruits, and then you put, then please better bread. Yeah? Little butter bread, this is the more better. Either one day, make this water, water, water. Some people are 9 days holy mothers, they are making, but I don't want that you to do like this. But if you want to make, this is very, very important and very thing good. But if you are have some disease or something, or you cannot stay without eating, you may have headache or something, so please don't do. Eat what you like, but good like, okay? Not that. Tomorrow I am here, and then day after tomorrow I will be 2 months, I think, in Strelki. I want to come weekend here, but there more there are there. I am bounded everywhere. I am bounded very much. But I am free from all of you. But I am bounded also the same. So this is my duty. I have seva. What I'm giving you, teaching you, this is called my seva of our Gurudev, Deep Narayan Bhagavan ki, Satya Sanatan Dharma ki, Om Gurudev, Satya Gurudev ki, Hari Om, Hari Om, Hari Om. 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
1: The bright sun has now set. 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Daylight turned to night, bringing rest to the weary. 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

Jay. Most welcome to our Sri Swami Maheshwarananji Bachchan musical. We are very happy that we can sing and play with you together. And the next Bachchan is written by Vishwaguruji, Paramahansa Swami Maheshwaranandaji. As I remember, in 1983, it was in Serbia. And in this Bachchan, he is writing, I got the divine name from you to repeat it again and again. And from this time, it colored me with the color of bhakti. 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Please protect me also in future. Maybe I will forget you, but please never forget me. 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
2: So the next patron is a very famous patron in India. It's always sang on many different occasions, on different ashrams. And the title is Chota Se Chota Jagavo. So the translation for the refrain is like this: please inflame the light in my heart. Your light should remove my darkness.

So the next Bhajan, it's also very famous in India, is from Sri Shankara Bhagwana. And it's Chidananda Rupa Shivoham Shivoham. This is a Bhajan about the

0: Siddhipnadan Bhagavana ki jai, Shankaracharya Bhagavana ki jai.
1: Hari Om. So the next bhajan will be Shri Guru Atma Paramatma, and it's about I bow down to Guru, which is our highest self. And this we cannot realize without devotion to Gurudev, to self-realized saints who are showering us with grace and mercy. And Sri Deepnarayan Bhagavan ki jai. 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

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The next bhajan will be Hua Gurudeva Kadarshan Milana. Ho to esa ho. I've met and I got the darshan of Gurudev. What a blessing. This is the highest thing that someone can get in life. 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
1: 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In this bhajan, Sri Mahaprabhuji is saying, listen, my dear friend, I am in love with God. To my great happiness, Gurudev takes my hand and leads me across the ocean.

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And it means Narayan, the Lord has come in the form of Gurudev to protect the Sanatana Dharma.

0: om Sridipna Rampagwana ki che.
1: So we are closing this festival with some kirtan, and it would be very nice if everybody from you can sing with us. It's a kirtan for Shiva, for Mahadev. So I brought you some paper with the text, and maybe we can speak this before together. I will speak two words and you can repeat it. Shiva, Shiva,
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1: Hara Hara,
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1: Hara Mahadevara,
3: Hara Mahadevara,
1: Ganga Chata,
3: Ganga Chata,
1: Dara Gauri,
3: Dara Gauri,
1: Manohara,
3: Manohara,
1: Partipuri,
3: Partipuri,
1: Parameshwara,
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